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That is Elevation Worship right there, featuring Chandler Moore with God, I'm Just Grateful. And yes, indeed, even as we are starting this morning, we are grateful, God. Thank you for yet another day. Child of God, it is my prayer that as we are starting this Tuesday, the 23rd day of June, that your heart is filled with thanksgiving and gratitude, because definitely it's taken the hand of God for us to see this day. A very, very good morning to you from wherever you are tuning in from. It's exactly 7 minutes past 4 a.m. A very, very good morning to you. And thank you so much for being right here on Praise Break on Nation FM, where it's all about your voice and your vibe. 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I'm your host, Barbara Koinange, and kama kawaida, I am super grateful to God that we are starting this day together right here in the presence of God. And this morning, child of God, be reminded that this God loves you. He loves you so much. And so even as we are getting into this beautiful time of devotion, this beautiful time in His presence, just be reminded that God is for you. He is thinking good thoughts toward you. He's thinking of how He will bless you. That is the God that we serve. If this is your first time here, Karibu Sana. We get to celebrate God's goodness every single morning right here on Praise Break. We get to listen to the word of God, we get to speak life into the day, and we get to soak in the presence of God. So Karibu Sana, and even as we begin, let us start with a word of prayer. Father Almighty, we thank you so much for this morning. We thank you for your goodness and your mercies, Lord. Thank you, Lord, for the gift of life this Tuesday morning. We don't take it for granted that we've seen this day. And Lord, we choose to begin in thanksgiving. Lord, we pray that even as we get into this day, would you be with us? Would you go ahead of us? Lord, we pray that even as we begin Praise Break, we ask that Jesus, would you be enthroned right here in the studio? Take your place, Lord. Take your place through this broadcast, mighty God. We pray that this morning, would you speak to us in a way that is so personal to each one of us, Lord. We are here to meet with you. We surrender ourselves to you. We surrender our hearts. We surrender our ears, Lord Jesus. We surrender everything to you. And we ask that this morning, would we be able to receive from you that which you have for us this Tuesday morning. Daddy, we pray that even for those who are maybe heavy-hearted this morning, maybe you've woken up and you're feeling a bit heavy, you're wondering how this day will turn out, I pray for this one's Lord, and I pray that even as we are here in your presence, would burdens be lifted this morning? Would all these anxieties be lifted in the name of Jesus Christ? Daddy, we bless you and we magnify and we say thank you, because we know that you are here with us. We honor you, Lord. We bless you and we magnify your name. It's in Jesus' name we've prayed, trusting and believing. Amen and amen. Child of God, Karibu Sana once again. Remember that you can sign into the show across all social media platforms. On Facebook, that is at Nation FM. On X and TikTok, that's Nation FM KE. On Instagram, that's Nation FM underscore Kenya. And you can also tag me across all social media platforms at Barbara Koinange. And our hashtag is Praise Break on Nation FM. If you have any prayer requests, anything that you are trusting God for this morning, do let me know, and we are going to be praying together and believing God for it. You can send in your prayer requests on WhatsApp on 0758-400-053. Once again, that's 0758-400-053. Right about now, let's get back into the music. Some absolutely beautiful worship jams coming your way. And after that, we're going to be getting the word of the day. Another amazing word this morning. And also remember, in this hour, we'll be having some good time to make our morning declarations as well. So, child of God, Karibu Sana, enjoy being in your Father's presence.

0: That is Chris Tomlin right there with that absolutely beautiful TBT jam. How great is our God? An absolute truth this morning. And yes, indeed, great is the Lord and greatly to be praised. His greatness is unsearchable, child of God. Great is our Lord and of great power. His understanding is infinite. And this morning, we worship you, God. We say you are great. You are great. There's no other like you, Lord. And we bless your holy name. Child of God, there's no other God like our God. He is great. He is great. And I absolutely love how the scriptures just talk about the greatness of God. You know, sometimes we just need to be reminded of this fact because it is the truth. The truth is, God is great, regardless of what we are facing, regardless of where we are at as a nation, regardless of where you're at as a family, as an individual, God remains to be great. He is great and you can trust Him. If you're looking for a place to anchor yourself this day, anchor yourself in this great and mighty God. An absolutely beautiful jam, bringing us to exactly 26 minutes past the 4 a.m. A very, very good morning to you once again. And karibu sana to Praise Break right here on Nation FM, where it's all about your voice and your vibe. You are hanging out with me, Barbara Koinange. And right about now, I'd love us to get into the word of the day. And let me tell you what a word. Hii nayo, so you come up on a notebook, tafadhali. This would be a great time to just get your notebook out, because Pastor T.D. Jakes has a sermon for us. In fact, Bishop T.D. Jakes has a great, great word for us this morning. And it is my prayer that you are going to be encouraged, that we will learn something new, even about the words that we are speaking, not only over ourselves, but also over our situations, over our children, over our nation. I pray that this morning we are going to be encouraged and that we can see that indeed our words carry power. We can break things, child of God, through words. There are things that maybe you're going through, you're facing, that only, you know, a word of power that comes from your lips. You know, as you are speaking the scriptures, the word of God, you can bring down things, child of God. And you can put up things. And that is why we are told what we bind here on earth is also bound in heaven. What we loose here on earth is also loosed in heaven. And so this morning, child of God, know that you carry power. You carry power, the very power that raised Christ from the dead lives in you. Your mouth carries power. That is why we are told, you know, our tongue carries the power of life and death. And so this morning, know that you're not hopeless. God has not left you hopeless. Because you are His child, you can legislate, you can speak into things. And this morning I pray that we are going to do that very thing in the name of Jesus Christ. Right about now, here's the word of the day. After that, we're going to be coming in with a time of prayer and also a time of declaration. So, child of God, you can just begin to put down your prayer requests, what you're trusting God for, and definitely we are going to be praying together.
1: Word of the day.
2: I'm wondering if there are things echoing in your head right now that are stopping you from living your best life because you will not silence them by speaking back. You're going to lose everything. You won't come out of this. You're not smart enough. You're not bright enough. You waited too late. You should have started younger. Those are the kind of voices that we all live with. For me, our ministry was growing. We lived in a nice house we'd ever had. Driving a nice car. Living from paycheck to paycheck, but making it. Every night, I lay down at night after she goes to sleep. I hear the voices. Those voices are the kind of voices that stop you from buying into your own life. Stop you from enjoying the good times and believing that they will last. The anxiety and the pressure and the strength that it took to get from where you were to where you are doesn't go away, so you don't really believe it's yours. You're driving it, but you don't really believe it's yours. And you're scared to relax and really rest in whatever it is or whoever it is because everything else went away. Maybe this will go away too. We talk about faith for bad times, but you also need faith in good times to actually believe the goodness of God is not going anywhere. To silence the voices that keep saying you'll never make it. You're about to lose everything. Fear gets in your heart. See, I know what it's like to be poor. And I know what it's like to be without. And I know what it's like not to have dinner for my kids. Returning to that, the idea that could happen is terrifying. And the enemy always has some sort of tool or memory or situation that he uses to terrify you, even though the good times are here and the dream is there and the blessing is there and the goodness is there. But there's always this haunting, nagging defiance that says, don't you relax. You're not worth it. You don't deserve it. And it's not going to last. Resting in what God has done is often more difficult than receiving what God has done. To rest in it, to believe that it will last, to believe that you will last, that love will last, that life will last, that good times will come, that things will be better, is difficult because of the voices. And you are what you eat, and the voices are the food that feeds your faith or fear. So if you want to change your diet, you can change your outcome. But you have to stop talking to yourself the way you do. Because if you continue to talk to yourself the way you do, you will always be where you've always been. It is what you say within yourself that heals you. The woman with the issue of blood said to herself, if I can but touch the hem of his garment, I'll be made whole. There was no scripture to validate that. She could say she wasn't quoting Deuteronomy or Numbers or anything like that. It's just something she said to herself. There was no doctrine around it. We've never seen that happen before. But she said to herself, if I can but touch the hem of his garment, I'll be made whole. Wow. And all the while she was crawling, she kept saying over and over again, if I can just touch, if I can just touch, if I,

Yes, indeed. This morning, we speak the holy name, Jesus. An absolutely beautiful jam right there. That is Charity Gale with I Speak Jesus. And child of God, this jam brings us to a time of prayer right here on a praise break this morning. And what I'd love us to do is this very thing, is to speak the name of Jesus, is to speak into situations in our lives this morning, to cry out to Jesus, to speak this mighty, mighty name. As you are speaking this name, Jesus, remember this name is higher than every other name. Remember that this name carries power, authority, that you are not just speaking any other kind of name, but you are speaking the name that at its mention, every knee will bow and every tongue will confess that indeed He is Lord. So this morning, child of God, as we are here on Praise Break on Nation FM, I just want to invite us all to just begin to speak out the name of Jesus, to begin to use our words this morning to bring down what needs to be brought down, to put up what needs to be put up. A child of God, wherever you are, do not shy away from speaking into your day, speaking into your life. Remember that you carry the authority, you carry the power, that at the mention of this name, Jesus Christ, this day, child of God, that sickness must be healed. Oh, child of God, that stronghold must be broken at the mention of the name of Jesus Christ. I don't know when was the last time you spoke Jesus over your situation. Maybe you've just been thinking about it, pondering, you know, strategy ABC is what you've been working with. But this day, child of God, I am here to remind you that the strategy is Jesus. The strategy is Jesus Himself. And so this morning, just begin to do business with the King of Kings and the Lord of Lords. Remember, He is here with us. He is right there with you wherever you are, child of God. He can hear you. He can see you. He knows where it hurts. But this morning, child of God, bring it before Him. Say, Daddy, I need you in this space. I need healing. Child of God, Jesus Christ died on the cross that you may be made whole, that yes, we may be restored to the Father, but also that you may be made whole. Jesus Himself says that He came that we may have life and life in abundance. Child of God, maybe you've been wrestling with so much. You've been wrestling maybe with

0: thickness for so many years. It is the desire of the Lord to heal you. It is His desire for you to live a whole life, to live in abundance. And so this day, let us all just cry out unto Him. Let us lift everything that has been so heavy in our lives unto Him. Oh, what a Savior. Oh, what a Savior that we have. He invites us to cast our anxieties upon Him. He invites us to bring the burdens that we are carrying, to take on His yoke that is light. What a Savior that we have this morning. So, child of God, maybe you've been carrying this load by yourself, but today just begin to say, Lord, here I am. I surrender all this to you. I surrender this pain. I surrender this sickness. I surrender my children. Maybe you are dealing with a child who has gone their own way and you're wondering, what do I do? Oh, child of God, as I've reminded us today, the strategy is Jesus. He is the strategy. And I ask that this morning, by faith, would you just surrender your child before the Lord? In faith, by faith, you know, with all that you have, even if it looks as small as a mustard seed, a child of God, that very small faith that you're thinking is small, is great and mighty in this kingdom. So just bring it. Bring it all before Him. Surrender the burdens of this day to Him. Maybe you have a court case. You're wondering, okay, what do I do? Child of God, the strategy is Jesus. He will show you. Look up unto Him. Surrender that very thing at His feet. He will begin to speak to you, to guide you. Remember, child of God, you will never be alone. You have never been alone. He said that He will never leave you nor forsake you. And remember, God says what He means and He means what He says. And if He said that He will never leave you nor forsake you, He means it. So today, as you go into that courtroom, know that you are walking in it with hosts of heaven. You're walking in it into that space with angels, with assistance from heaven this day. The strategy is Jesus. Look to Him. Cry out to Him. Speak into your situations. Maybe you've given up on something. You've given up on certain things in your life. Maybe it is that business. You're looking at it and you're saying, remember that Jesus is the very life. He is life Himself, and He can breathe life back into your business. Child of God, the strategy is Jesus. Look to Him this morning. Speak over your situation this day. Mention the name of Jesus. Speak out the name of Jesus. Is it provision that you need? Speak out the name of Jesus. Speak healing over your finances this day in the name of Jesus Christ. He is the healer, and He not only heals our physical bodies or our souls, but He also heals everything around our lives. Maybe it is your finances that are in need of resuscitation. In fact, this day, remember that He is the very life, the very breath in our lungs. Child of God, just think about it even as you're praying this morning. He is the very breath in our lungs. He is the very breath that you're taking in right now. Child of God, think about it. He is the very breath that you're taking in right now. He is the very life that you have. What is your finances to Him? Cry out to the Lord this day. Ask that, Lord, would you bring healing? Would you touch my finances once again? Would you do something new once again in this area of my finances? Would you give me new strategies? Would you help me to be a good steward? For some of us, it is just stewarding maybe just a little bit that is lacking in us, just a little bit. But remember, He is the strategy. He will help you. You are never alone, child of God. You don't need to face this alone. You don't need to face that mountain alone. He is the mountain mover. At the mention of his name, things begin to shift. Things align. At the mention of the name of Jesus, and child of God, that is why I encourage us to use our words, to open up our mouths and speak. There are situations, child of God, that are just waiting for you to speak on. They've been there for so long. And maybe even as Bishop T.D. Jakes was saying, it's become so normal for you to go through some things because we're not speaking into them. This day, child of God, would we shift how we are speaking to ourselves, how we are speaking to our children. Maybe they've not been getting the grades that you know they can achieve. Child of God, instead of calling them this and that name, instead of saying sasa wewe, would you shift your language? Would you begin to call out the A student in your child? Use the word of God. Once again, child of God, the strategy is Jesus. Just say in the name of Jesus Christ, you will become all that God has called you to become. When was the last time you called that out from your child? You will become all that God has called you to become. Even if they are on the extreme left of the discipline spectrum, child of God, do not begin to say, sasa wewe ni kama mama yako, sijui baba yako. Child of God, you are a child of God. You operate in a different way. Do not operate in just a lax way where you're using your words to do so much damage. Begin to speak to them. Say that I'm calling out the A student in you in the name of Jesus Christ. You are an achiever. Begin to speak it out in faith. Begin to speak it out until the day you will see something manifest. Child of God, let me tell you, you cannot call on the name of the Lord and things just remain the same. Cry out to him today. Speak. Speak, child of God. Say that this day is going to be blessed in the name of Jesus. I am blessed in the name of Jesus Christ. I will fulfill all that God has put for me to fulfill in this land of the living. In the name of Jesus. For some of us, we've been speaking death over ourselves. I cancel that in the name of Jesus Christ. I know that life is heavy, but child of God, you have been called for such a time as this. How things will shift. It will even shock you yourself. God is going to use your very story to touch somebody else's life. The strategy is Jesus. There's no other strategy I can give you. The strategy is Jesus Christ. Cry out unto him. He is a merciful savior. I don't know why I'm sensing somebody saying, you know me, I'm writing myself out because Barbara, you don't know the things I've done. Guess what? God knows. And he still chooses to love you. He still chooses you. And this morning you can cry out and say, Lord, here I am. I surrender myself once again to you. Would you help me? Child of God, maybe you're saying I've done this 100 times. Barbara, every time we pray this prayer, I am praying. You know what? Pray it again. Pray it again and again. Ask that the Lord will help you. Don't get tired of running back to God. Don't get tired of running back to God. Just say, Jesus, here I am. I bring myself as broken as I am, as messed up as I am. Let me tell you, God has a way of using our messes. In fact, when you look at scriptures, the people who have been used of God, quote unquote, I can say, there have been people who've really, or they have some messes of their own. They have some brokenness of their own. So guess what, child of God? You are a great candidate for God to use in this generation. There's no other generation. There's no other time. This is it for us. And I pray that we will arise to that which the Lord has called us to. Those voices in our heads that maybe have been speaking otherwise, they've been pulling you aside. We silence them in the name of Jesus Christ. And we speak the very word of God. That you are a royal priesthood, a holy nation. child of God, you are a king and you are a priest. And I pray that you begin to operate in that. As a king, you get to legislate. You get to legislate and speak into your life, speak into situations, speak into this land of Kenya. Child of God, it is my prayer that we begin to enjoy the goodness of God in this land of the living, that we begin to partner with God in this land of the living, in the name of Jesus Christ. Harrison, I've seen your prayer request, and we come against that spirit of anxiety in the name of Jesus Christ. We bind it. You've not been given a spirit of fear. A spirit of anxiety is not your portion. We bind it this day in the name of Jesus. And we speak that the very spirit of sound-mindedness that God has put into you, would that be your very reality in the name of Jesus? You're also asking for us to pray against that spirit of asking for small petty debts. Ay, ay, ay. We speak healing over your finances in the name of Jesus Christ. You will not need to borrow. In fact, the scriptures tell us that we will be lenders. We will not be borrowers. That is your portion in the name of Jesus. I pray that the Lord will provide for you, because I know that you're asking maybe for this monies to take care of your family, to take care of certain needs. But child of God, I pray that you will be begin to enjoy the overflow of God in your life in the name of Jesus Christ. Right about now, child of God, just before we cross over into the next hour, I'd love us to make this declaration in the name of Jesus Christ.
1: Declarations.
0: All right. And so I'd love us to make a declaration from Psalm 30 verse 11. And it says, you turned my wailing, or you turned my mourning into dancing. A child of God, that is what the Lord wants to do for you this day. He wants to turn that mourning. You've been crying. You've been trying to understand why. You've been trying to figure it out. He wants to turn that into dancing today. He wants to clothe you with joy. And so today, declare and decree that I receive the joy of the Lord. I receive the joy of the Lord. Every heaviness is being lifted today in the name of Jesus Christ. In the name of Jesus, I declare once again that I receive the joy of the Lord. Every heaviness is being lifted. Whatever it is that has cost you that heaviness, maybe it is a loss. Maybe it is just anxiety trying to figure things out. I know things are not easy, and maybe that is where the heaviness is coming from. Maybe it is your health. It doesn't matter whatever has caused the heaviness. Yes, God cares about it, but that situation is not impossible for God to turn around. And so this day, declare it and decree that I receive the joy of the Lord. Remember, joy, you can have joy in the midst of it. As God is working, you can still have His joy. You can still say, me, I know my God. He's sorting it out. Declare it once again. I receive joy today. Every heaviness is lifted and gladness fills my heart in the name of Jesus Christ. Child of God, keep declaring, keep decreeing. I know that there's so much more that the Holy Spirit has laid in your heart to declare and decree. Speak it out loud. Open up your mouth today, child of God. Speak the word of God, that your entire atmosphere will hear you in the name of Jesus Christ.
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And that is Essence of Worship right there, that absolutely beautiful, beautiful jam. Kweli yeye ni Baba, yeye ni Mungu. There's no other God like our God. Absolutely beautiful jam, starting us off in this hour and bringing us to exactly 9 minutes past 5 a.m. A very, very good morning to you, child of God, from wherever you are tuning in from. You are right here on Praise Break on Nation FM, where it's all about your voice and your vibe. You are hanging out with me, Barbara Koinange, this absolutely beautiful Tuesday morning, the 23rd day of June 2026. Yamani, masiku yanaenda haraka. Yanaenda haraka sana. By the way, just a question. So you come on my file taxes. Just a reminder, child of God. Hey, jamani, masiku yanakaribia. But thank you so much for being here this morning. I can see quite a number of us signed into the show. Asante, asante sana. Let me just sample some feedback right here. On Facebook, I can see quite a number of us kama kawaida Montford na kuona hapa from Eldred. Nimetutumia hapo to Sunshine. Thank you so much for being here this morning. MC Kaparo, good morning. How are you doing? Sasa wewe leo umetutumia sunrise. Absolutely love it. Let me tell you, I love emojis. I love stickers. And that is why I always try my best to describe what I'm seeing here, because they're absolutely beautiful. Asante sana MC Kaparo. Nasema Katanga tuko tuned in. Thank you so much for being here. King Munga, I see you. Good morning. How are you doing this morning? Good to see you here. Charles Mugane, kama kawaida. Good to see you. Nasema morning, Barbara. Hashtag Praise Break on Nation FM. And saying, God, we pray that you lay an extra hand on our goals and plans. Let them align to yours always. Amen and amen. I absolutely love that prayer. I absolutely love it. That may our plans, goals, and everything align to the will of God today. Absolutely powerful right there. Thank you so much. And Charles, you're wishing us a blessed Tuesday. A blessed Tuesday to you too. Thank you so much for being here. Kama kawaida. Titus, good to see you. Good morning. Asante sana. Nasema unashukuru Mungu umeamka leo. Hata sisi tunashukuru sana uko hapa na sisi. Thank you so much for tuning in. Morris, na kuona hapo. Asante sana. Unasema Kabras na wakilisha mtaa. Na umeka fire emojis. Absolutely amazing. Thank you so much for being here. Kezia, na kuona hapo. Good morning. How are you doing? Johannes Owino, kama kawaida. Good to see you. Unasema good morning, Sister Barbara. Always tuned in. Let us worship our great, mighty Lord this morning. And thank him for the gift of life. It is by his mercy and grace that we get to wake up this morning. Absolutely true, Johannes. And it is good to see you, kama kawaida. Thank you so much for always being here. Mose, na kuona hapo pia. Good morning. Thank you so much for being here. Gilbert, nono, nasema uko in. Thank you so much for being here. Anthony Kipsang, na kuona hapo from Sotik T. Amazing. Thank you so much for being here. Morioki Wakarioki, good to see you from County 047. Thank you so much right here in Nairobi. Kathiomi, na kuona hapo, good morning. Asante sana for being here. Hey, jamani, aku kade. Let me tell you, imagine your Facebook. It is well. Unasema Butere iko locked in. Asante sana for being here. And let me also shout out those who are tuned in live on my TikTok this morning. Asante sana. Thank you so much, Ablaze. I see you right here this morning. Thank you for the love. Thank you so much, Evans, as well. I see you, Hassan. Good morning as well. I can see S. Gerald as well. Good morning. How are you doing? Mr. Ronald, nakuona pia hapo. Thank you so much for tuning in this morning. Jacob Kingston, thank you so much for being here. Kenny, good morning. How are you doing? Sending all the love from Nation FM this morning. Do let me know how we can get to pray together, and also let me know which jam we can get to play for you. Now, to TikTok, jam ni gospel jam. Let me know which jam I can get to play for you. But thank you so much for being here with us this morning. Right about now, I'd love us to get back into the music, but just before that, today is a Tuesday, and I'd love us to just talk about biashara. Today, I want us to plug each other, yeah? You know, a lot of us are starting businesses or thinking of starting a business, and maybe you've been trying to think or trying to figure out, what can I do or what can I start in Kenya
as a good business that will give me good profits and all that, yeah? So what I'd love us to just do today is really plug each other. What type of business do you think someone can start in Kenya today with the resources they already have? Like, they don't need to tafuta a lot of capital and all that, but just with what they have in hand, what business do you think somebody in Kenya can start? Yeah, across all social media platforms, there's a post that is up in the comment section. Do let me know, and we'll just keep on plugging each other. I believe that there's so many ideas that we can share as a people. We can empower each other, and it begins by also this, by sharing. You know, maybe something that you started, maybe you thought this one is not really for me, but you know that it's a good one, or maybe even inviting somebody in the space that you're in as well. That would be great. So yeah, let's just share. What type of business do you think somebody can start in Kenya today? Not kitambo, something that you know today works, with just the limited resource or just enough resource of that person. You know, whatever that person has, they can just begin. Remember, you can also call me up in studio. Let's plug each other this morning. 0719-038963 is the number you can call me on. You can also send me a WhatsApp message on 0758-400-053. Right about now, I absolutely love this gem that's coming in next. Toby Mack reminding us to speak life. And today, child of God, even as you have just woken up and you're getting ready to go to work, begin to speak life. I know that maybe there's situations that you're thinking of, you're trying to put one and one together, and maybe it's a bit heavy, but child of God, whatever comes out of your mouth, let it just be life today in the name of Jesus Christ.

0: and that is Kambua right there with that absolutely beautiful, beautiful jam. Count your blessings, name them one by one, and definitely it will surprise you what the Lord has done. Absolutely beautiful. And that's that jam brings us to exactly 22 minutes to the top of the hour. A very, very good morning to you once again, and thank you so, so much for being right here on Praise Break this absolutely beautiful Tuesday morning, the 23rd day of June 2026, a day when we are plugging each other. Child of God, to Mr. Malaya, we're talking matters, biashara, matters, businesses. And what I'm asking us is, what type of business do you think someone can start in Kenya today with the resources they already have? Yeah, what business do you think someone can start in Kenya today with the resources they already have? Meaning, they don't need to borrow any loan. They don't need to get monies from somewhere else. What they already have would be or should be enough. And I absolutely love the comments that I'm seeing here. Jackie, good to see you. In fact, let me just read your first comment right here that was on WhatsApp earlier on. You're saying, good morning, Barbara. And the scripture that you're sharing with us is Proverbs 19 verse 17, and it says, whoever is kind to the poor lends to the Lord, and he will reward them for what they have done. Whoever is kind to the poor lends to the Lord, and he will reward them for what they have done. Absolutely beautiful scripture right there. And yes, indeed, I keep reminding us, God is no man's debtor. So by the time here it's saying that whoever is kind to the poor lends to the Lord, Yemani, child of God, know that he is no man's debtor. He will definitely give it back, you know, pressed down, shaken together, and running over. Absolutely beautiful right there. Now, on to our conversation. Jackie, I see your comment here as well. You're saying the business that one can start with little resource is in the food business. Definitely true. Food business, Nayo, very, very, you know, you can easily maneuver with a very small budget. And you're saying, for example, maybe you can try a mayai pasua station, a smocha, chapo sandwich, and viazi chemsha or kausha as well. And you're saying all you only need that katroli, a few ingredients, and a space, maybe by a busy roadside, no rent, and you are good to go. Child of God, I absolutely love this. I love that. Very simple with the ingredients that you have right there in the kitchen, especially if you love food, if you love, you know, just being in the kitchen, this would be absolutely amazing for you. The food business in Kenya, Yamani, the food business is great. Let me say that, because everybody has to eat at some point. So I love that. Thank you, Jackie. That's an absolutely great plug for us. Remember, we've said that we're not gatekeeping. Please don't gatekeep ideas that you have. I know that that could help somebody today as they're maybe going through the comment section. Just put it on there. Remember, across all social media platforms, the post is up in the comment section. Let me know what type of business do you think someone can start in Kenya today with the resources they already have? So I'm going to give a shameless plug here, and I'm in no way endorsing, but if you have your laptop, you have your digital phone, you know, all the smartphones and all, do you know that you can also work online as well? So there are different platforms online, and I know you know a lot of them already, some that have worked, some that do not, because that's the thing about the digital space. You have to be a bit careful as well. So a shameless plug I'm going to give, and you can check this out, is a platform called Fiverr. And I'm not endorsing, this is no way an endorsement, but it's something that I've used just as a mwananchi, by the way. So just with the communication work that I do as well, like I found myself in that platform. And again, somebody else shamelessly plugged me. So that's why I'm saying, nikusaidiana jamani, nikusaidiana, because the rate of unemployment and the direction that we're going, child of God, I feel like a lot of us might actually need to start up these businesses, because you never know, maybe you're the one who's supposed to employ like another 1,000 people, by the way. Yeah, so maybe it is time, child of God, to step out, to arise and do what you need to do. And so that is a shameless plug for me. So online platform, and all you need guess what you need? Your phone and your laptop and internet. Nothing else. So it could be maybe content writing, academic writing. And the best part about some of these platforms is that you get to work on something that is a passion for you. So for the SAID platform that I've just talked about, it allows you to work for or to work in a sector that is you. So I could choose something in communications, in media, and maybe in the creative arts, yeah? You could choose maybe something that is maybe in the human resource area, because I've also seen that. I've seen also many people who are coaches and psychologists. You know, I was like, wow, this is amazing. You know, the world has become such an oyster. It's so small. It's very, very small. And so you can check out some of these platforms. You can do academic writing. You can do transcription as well. Social media management, by the way, social media management, that is a huge one right there. Social media management, also a very, very huge one. And again, you can do this on freelance. So you're not stationed somewhere maybe for an 8 to 5, but maybe you can give your 2 hours here, maybe run your other business as well. Because for sure, I feel like now we are truly getting closer to being a complete 24-hour kind of economy, because it's a lot to take in sometimes when you think about the employment sector at the moment. So yes, that is my shameless plug. By the way, I've said I'm not going to feature this one, because maybe somebody out here today, that's all you needed. You just needed to hear, by the way, I can take my phone, I can search for this, and definitely just begin to do some good work out here. So that's my shameless plug. And as I've said, all you need is your phone, all you need is your laptop if you have one, and you get started. So keep the plugs coming in. I'm going to be sampling your feedback even as we continue. But right about now, I'd love us to get into our daily affirmation of the day.
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0: All right. Remember, for the daily affirmation, we speak it out together. And this is what we are saying this morning. I am not weighed down. I am lifted and strengthened. Once again, I am not weighed down. I am lifted and strengthened. Child of God, speak that which you want to see today. I know maybe there's a bit that's a bit overwhelming, but just say, no. I am lifted and I am strengthened of the Lord today. So I can face this day in the name of Jesus Christ.
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2: Blessed infamous, oh, myself. Yes, Simon, original tune, the man representing Jesus Christ to the fullest alongside the man.

Willie right there, 1005 songs and more, with a Molo on it, with that great jam to Tim Fisher that we absolutely love. Hey, Jemani, it's a bit to meet Andrew Willie Coco Studio, Jemani. We love it. Thank you so much for being here with me. It's exactly 8 minutes to the top of the hour. Almost time for me to say goodbye, but just before that, I remember right here on Praise Break on Nation FM this morning, we've been plugging each other with Biashara that we can start here in Kenya today. Yeah, a business that would make sense today, that would have profits or a good profit margin, and that would not take a lot to really start. And your money comments in here, partner. But thank you so much for sharing this morning. And maybe even just before I leave, let me just plug you in with this. Number one, look for something that comes easy for you, something that you love to do. So if you are gifted maybe in makeup, you know, maybe you are so good at it, maybe you're good at braiding, yeah, maybe, just maybe you could start something off with that. Maybe you're good at baking. I have seen people who've started their baking businesses or their bakeries from just that talent and that gift of baking, you know, from their house. Unapata tu kidogo, you've taken for maybe your colleague a cake, maybe you've taken some to mandazis, you know, it can come from that angle of passion. Passion, a lot of times, would be a great business. But I know some people say, I don't want to mix. I bake because I love to bake. I don't need to be a business. And then now it's all these things. You know, I need to think about the monies. I need to get employees and all that. But maybe, child of God, maybe, just maybe, that is a space that you can explore as well. So what comes easy to you? What is a passion that you have? And you can just begin from where you are. All you need to do is maybe get your unga, get your eggs, your butter, get maybe a sufuria. Actually, the sufuria is there already. Put your sugars, mix everything. Maybe take a cake for your colleagues, or, you know, just somebody that you're neighbors with. And maybe you can begin to sell that as well. Yeah. Maybe something else I could suggest is... maybe also get something that you know would be fast moving. For instance, mobile, you know, phone cases, accessories, things like that as well. You can get nice quality. And then, you know, because this are usually in high demand. How many times do you lose your headphones? Yeah, that should answer you with this space as well. And it could take about maybe 5K, by the way. 5K to begin such a business. So just look for the fast-moving, high-demand kind of products that people need. Again, thinking about that, you could begin an interior something, yeah? Maybe you can get some containers and just different accessories that people would need. And you just get them and then post them online. Online. Let me tell you, we are in a good time, especially as entrepreneurs with the online platform. Really, you don't need a physical location at the moment. Like, you don't really, really need one. Like, you know, just opening up a dukkha and all that. You can begin right there where you are. Get your 5 products. I mean, maybe getting containers could be like how much? Let's say even 500 bob. You've gotten like 2 containers, 3 containers. Maybe you've gotten 1 or 2 other things that you know that people really need. Take photos of that. Post them online. Share that with friends. Again, your community. They are usually the first point of your business. Though eventually you get more clients. But just share with those around you. Tell them, you know what, this is what I'm just starting up. I'm trying to do this. And definitely I know 1 or 2 are going to support. Definitely. Maybe not all, but 1 or 2 are definitely going to support you. Child of God, look at what you have. What do you have? What's your passion? What do you like to do? Do you like to paint? You like to paint? Yemani, paint something beautiful. I mean, paint Nairobi. Take it to City Hall. I don't know. You know, just think outside the box. Maybe that's something I could say. Think outside the box. Look at your passions. And then remember to also ask the Lord for those ideas. A lot of times God is going to give you an idea that looks so simple. I keep telling you an example of a friend of mine who began a popcorn business. And it's a popcorn business that we all love, absolutely love. And
she just began to put the caramel on the popcorn. Seems like a very easy idea. Seems like, okay, God, are you sure? Popcorn. And just like that, it is a multi-million, let me say that, business. And it just came from a simple idea from God. So, child of God, sit with the Lord, ask him, can I go in this direction? Do you think this is the best way to go? And definitely, I know that you're going to have great businesses in the name of Jesus Christ. Now, child of God, let's keep the conversation going. Let's plug each other. Tafadhali tusifiche, tusigatekeep. Let's not gatekeep. Somebody also plugged you. Plug somebody else as well. Across all social media platforms, the posts are going to be there throughout the day. Right there in the comment section, just keep your feedback coming. What type of business do you think someone can start in Kenya today? And, you know, just start it with the resources they already have. Child of God, it's been an absolute honor and pleasure having you here with me from 4 a.m. all the way to this point of the morning. It's my time to say goodbye, but remember not to touch that dial because Fixing the Nation is coming right up. But as for me, to patane kesho, I've been your host, Barbara Koinange. Have a great day, a blessed day, a highly favored day. And remember, you're keeping on speaking over your day. Speak life, even when you don't feel like a child of God. Speak Jesus, speak life. It's going to be an absolutely blessed day for you.

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1: We are giggling because off air, TikTok is an amazing app. It's an amazing app. And people have been taking their time to reenact the Last Supper, how they think it would go. And to be fair, I was telling Felaris about a TikTok, I think of a sound that went viral asking, so it's the disciples basically and Jesus around the Last Supper. And then Jesus says, one of you will betray me. And then the disciples are all taking their turns, like,
2: is it me?
1: No, Jesus is like, no, it's not you, John. No, Matthew, it's not you.
2: Oh, is it me?
1: Is it me? That's Judas. That's a Judas Achilles. Is it me, Jesus?
2: Is it me, Jesus?
1: Is it me? I've seen amazing content around the Last Supper. I think if you just search Last Supper TikTok, there's a whole side. Other people were asking, Wali split bilaje?
2: Ooh, good question.
1: Yeah, can you imagine?
2: Who footed that bill?
1: Is it Kusumko Watu 13? Alafu, first of all, that's an uneven number. Not that it should be even. And then, but I know that time they were not splitting bills like in cents and no. shillings. It's like either five or ten or
2: Ijukama
1: hizo, sindio? That's problem number one. Number two, kukonula disciple moja anasema, nyinyi mekula fish, mkakunywa juice, mkaturn wine into water, nanana, mini mekula warumbili. And now we're splitting this thing equally.
2: I know.
1: Make it make sense.
2: Zee. You, first of all, you ate all the bread. You'll eat all the fish.
1: Yes.
2: Na, mi, siko kwa hesabu. How do you even start? We're like, wherever you're problematic. In fact, now that becomes the disciple who's not invited to dinner.
1: Okay.
2: Like, who
1: from there.
2: It's just, that one cannot be invited because he's always complaining about the bill.
1: Yo, what about Takashuku? Have a good time.
2: Yeah.
1: Actually, let's just split by 13.
2: Yeah.
1: We split by 13. Ama, juu, Yesu ni kama atakuwa na sisi kesho, we split by 12.
2: You know, he's already like, he's gonna be gone.
1: Na so there's a disciple thinking, mili bebado, yangu, na yangu. There was no one else.
2: First of all, in fact, when I was invited to this supper, I didn't know if all of y'all were gonna be here. Kila mtu na mzigo yake.
1: Happy Tuesday. Happy Tuesday. Happy Tuesday. Well, when Eric comes back, I actually want to hear his narration of the Last Supper because I guarantee it'll be 10 times more hilarious. Bible Stories with Eric is a podcast we're still waiting for.
2: Yeah.
1: It needs to happen.
2: Oh,
1: he's so good with them.
2: So good.
1: Yeah.
2: It'll be so good. I would want to listen to a podcast that is not too serious. In fact, inject the humor, just like what you're saying. Bring in, like, now your own human humor and commentary and what you think, like, when, you know, Jesus was washing their feet. And it's like, you know, you see someone just show up with a thing to wash your feet. It's like, hey,
1: can you imagine?
2: What are you trying to do?
1: What weird is this?
2: Uku ni wapi? Imagine now, you've never been around these guys.
1: Right.
2: You're a plus one.
1: Mm-hmm.
2: You're like, eh. So what exactly is going
1: happening
2: on?
1: Yeah.
2: Is this how you guys get down?
1: Anaosha tu miguu. Kila mtu anaosha miguu.
2: Just like that. And
1: what?
2: Then also kuna towel. Kujipanguza migu na kuna lotion.
1: Yo, that, do you that know, part. Do they have lotion?
2: I'm going to just go around with ashy feet.
1: Because you know that was salt water, for sure.
2: Yeah.
1: That was salt water. anything else.
2: There was nothing.
1: What? And though it leaves you ashy. Welcome to Fixing the Nation, Bible edition. No. But we are fixing the nation. One conversation at a time on a happy Tuesday. My name is Mariam Bishar, alongside Felaris Wamboy and Eric Latif, who will be back soon. Wacha akule upepo wa bahari kidogo. It's a good Tuesday to talk about very serious things. Tumeanza on a very light note because usipocheka utalia.
2: Yeah.
1: Na wezi lia kila siku.
2: Okay, yeah, exactly. You really cannot cry every day. And also, problems will always be there. So we might as well find something to kiki and laugh about.
1: True.
2: We were supposed to do something yesterday, Mariam, which is to congratulate Lati.
1: We were supposed to congratulate Lati yesterday on her graduation. So that's actually where Eric is. Tifa, a massive congratulations to you. Well done. Cannot wait to see what the world holds for you. It's literally your oyster. Go forth and prosper. You have such an amazing spirit. It's been nice to interact with you very briefly, but I guarantee you the world is your oyster. Take it by the neck. Grab it by the neck and go forth and prosper. But a massive congratulations. Well done to you. And of course, well done to your folks for getting you here. It's also their graduation. So
2: absolutely.
1: Congratulations. Sana.
2: Congratulations from the entire Fixing the Nation team. We are one small big family, and we're sending you all the love, all the light, and our best wishes as you take on this next chapter of your life. And I'm really looking forward to meeting you.
1: Tiffany msichana wa Eric, guys. Najua fixers mnashindo wewe ni nani. Ana graduate, ako graduation sahi.
2: Amepatiwa power to read.
1: The power to read, yes. And they've done some nice TikToks, but you can check out their TikToks. Ukisearch to Eric, I think ukisearch at a Latif on TikTok,
2: utapata.
1: They've done some good content. He has a Siri, how do you say graduated in Spanish? Graduado. Girl, I just graduado. Graduated is graduado. Girl, I just graduado. Congratulations, Tifa. On to our conversations for the day. Whoa, today is one of those that's like, okay, we never expected it. We wanted to speak to PLP party leader Martha Karua this week and to have a conversation with her around matters, one, opposition politics, rule of law, everything in between. And then just yesterday, she goes to or attempts to go to Uganda, and
2: lo and behold, persona non grata.
1: I don't even, if that's the term they used, right?
2: They actually used
1: persona non grata.
2: Yeah.
1: That's such a big word.
2: That's a very big word.
1: Yeah. Okay. That will be our guest at 7 a.m. this morning. We'll be speaking to Martha Karua, PLP party leader, on what exactly transpired in Uganda yesterday. What is happening as far as this regional lawlessness? I don't know what to call it.
2: Cooperation on clear outright violations of the law.
1: Yes. Yeah, that's happening within the East African community. And if we find time, we'll get to opposition politics.
2: Absolutely.
1: Yeah, that'll be our 7 a.m. conversation.
2: And in the 8 o'clock hour, we'll be talking about child safety and protection. Now, there's been so much happening as far as children are concerned. Missing children, the numbers are jarring. The Ministry of Gender, of course, also speaking to this. And the numbers there, again, you know, what's contributing to this? And it's a conversation we've been threading on. And it's good to have somebody in that space come in and, first of all, help us understand what the policy and the laws of this country say as far as children protection and safety is concerned. The institutions that are actually mandated for this, outside of it also being a society and community thing, but also what we can do to best protect our children. How can we get ahead of the problem? How do we sensitize children to the realities of the world right now? How do we sensitize parents to the realities of what the world is right now, so that, again, you're just not caught unaware? There's a conversation we'll be having in the 8 o'clock hour with Muluki Mungala, who's a child protection practitioner.
1: Mm-hmm. Mm-hmm. And at 9 a.m., Fela wants to say, miss me with that to something. I'll let her contextualize. Nambiana niya, miss me.
2: This one, Inamwende, direct the number two of this country, who is Professor Kithure Kindiki. Mm-hmm. He made some utterances a few days ago, very problematic, and misrepresenting the Constitution. Mm-hmm. We'll be getting into that in the 9 o'clock hour, when it's a deliberate and intentional misrepresentation of the Constitution coming from a legal scholar, a professor, mm-hmm. and somebody that has such a good understanding of the Constitution. Mm-hmm. Why would you choose to do that? Why would you say a sitting president has to run for 2 terms, mm-hmm. that it's mandatory, mm-hmm. that it is outlined in the Constitution? We'll be getting to look at the article in the Constitution, that's Article 142 in the Constitution, and what it actually says, then also interrogate what the deputy president said, and that's how we'll be missing. Miss me with that.
1: Oof, mm. Man. What a shame. What a... What's like shame, shame?
2: I can't even believe that's a thing that we have to talk
1: about. That we have to talk about, yeah. That your deputy president is lying. And you know, the worst thing is the fact that we even take the time to discuss this and to converse about this, it's time taken away from other things, right? We'll talk about why we're giving this time when there's so many other things that also require our attention.
2: Correct.
1: So is it a distractionary tactic? Mm-hmm. That's what we'll discuss at 9.
2: Very, very big question.
1: Yeah. Mm. We'll get into that in the 9 o'clock hour. Mm. For now, though, let's get into the quote of the day.
2: Mm, absolutely. So our quote of the day today is courtesy of Muhammad Ali.
1: Ooh.
2: Muhammad Ali. Yeah. And this one, you've had it in used in pop culture, in so many other, it's like even in bios, you know, you go find someone's bios like dad, brother, CEO, blah, fly like a butterfly, sting like a bee. Mm-hmm. Like, wow, sounds good, you know, and it's such a packed quote. What do you make of that quote, Mariam?
1: I think I'm guessing he meant physically, like he was talking about the physicality of boxing.
2: Yes.
1: This is just my thinking. Fly like a butterfly, sting like a bee. I mean, bees.
2: Yeah.
1: So I'm assuming that's, you know, you move with speed, yeah. and with accuracy.
2: Yes.
1: Because a bee does not miss. If it has tried to sting you, those babies don't miss. So I feel like that's the sting like a bee part. Fly like a butterfly as well is, again, moving with ease and I think moving with ease and with speed is my interpretation of the quote.
2: That makes sense.
1: Yeah, moving with ease and speed. Mm. So that means you're graceful, but you're deadly. Because a butterfly is very cutesy, you know, very
2: it's like la la la la la,
1: and then a bee is one.
2: It's like just one strike,
1: and you're out. Right? Mm. So that to me. I think that's how he fought, to be quite honestly. To be quite honest, I'm not a boxing fan, but from what I understand of his fighting style, it was that. It was graceful but quick. Mm. And I feel like that's a good way to move through life, with grace, with ease. But when you need to strike, you strike.
2: Just land one punch and make sure you get it. Like it. That's exactly it. Mm-hmm. To our fixers who are already online, let us know what your interpretation of that quote is.
1: Yes.
2: But yeah, today's quote, Muhammad Ali.
1: Fly like a butterfly, sting like a bee. Okay, tuingie magazetini sasa. Kama taifa, kama kawaida. 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
2: Kama taifa.
1: Kama kawaida. 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Moto, moto. 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Ukurasa wa kwanza wa Taifa Leo ni masaibu ya Karua, Uganda. That's our 7 o'clock conversation. Haya, kwa mara nyingine kinara wa chama cha PLP afurushwa nchini Uganda alikoenda kuwakilisha wakili kotini. You know, Martha Karua is a very resilient person, because most people, once you turn me away the first time, you will not see me there.
2: I ain't coming back. I got pride.
1: But she said, I am an East African citizen. Yeah. If you have no good reason, why are you denying me entry? It goes against all these agreements, right, that
2: Correct.
1: We have as an East African community. Udiktator, Martha Karua alizuia kuingia Uganda jana kumwakilisha kotini wakili wa Kizza Besigye, Erias Lukwago, aliyekamatwa kwa amri ya mwanawe Rais Museveni, Muhoozi. Mnamo 2024, Karua alipitia masaibu kama hayo alipoenda kumtetea Besigye kabla ya kufurushwa nchini Tanzania. So yeah, we're calling it this East African Cooperation on Lawlessness.
2: Yeah.
1: really incredibly worrying to see. There's a picture there of Yoweri Museveni on the left and Martha Karua on the right, and then a picture of Yoweri Museveni's son, Muhoozi Kainerugaba, at the bottom there. We'll talk about that story in just a bit. Other stories: Orengo ataka Ruto asitie saini mswada wa fedha, asema mswada huo ulipitishwa na wabunge wachache mno. But as unfortunately, the law is very clear. It's a simple majority for now.
2: Yeah.
1: Our fixer yesterday, Lituambia, this should be something that requires two-thirds. That was, I think, a good fix from the Manyata MP, from Gitonga, but to amend the constitution. Alafu, Wakenya wengi hawajui wana ukimwi. Takriban Wakenya 300,000 walioambukizwa hawajapimwa hali zao. Wahatarisha maisha. That's a very scary statistic there. And we'll take a deeper look into it. Serikali kusaidia waathiriwa wa moto wa Gikomba. 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Not me agreeing with Kindiki and Mwaura, but then even they will try to get into it.
2: Correct.
1: That's the thing.
2: So that's
1: they just don't want other politicians. You should say, I'm the only politician who should be allowed. If you're being honest, that's what they would say. Kwa mambo ya sporti na dimba la dunia, Uingereza iko pazuri, timu tatu za Afrika zikiingia dimbani leo. 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Okay, lots of fixtures there. Rooting for Ghana, the DRC, and for Senegal, automatically, you know?
2: Those are our...
1: Yo.
2: Africa is going to make a statement.
1: Tuanze ukrasa wa pili hapa. 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So this, we'll check if we have the bites and we'll listen to the party leader for PLP once, and we'll also listen to the bites once she's here. But this thread is just incredibly worrying.
2: Very.
1: And the thing is, there's no accountability whatsoever because, you let in Charles Kanjama, you don't let in Martha Karua. What is the reason? Which one of them is not an East African citizen resident of the East African community? Which one of them do you have grounds to refuse? Neither. And the fact that, the good thing about Yoweri Museveni and Mama Samia, they don't pretend about who they are. It's almost refreshing. They are exactly who they are and they tell you. So they don't...
2: To your face.
1: To your face, and they don't owe you an explanation. But the fact that they operate with such impunity within the East African community, and my blame will go back to Kenya, because these are your citizens, residents and citizens of the East African community as well, being denied entry into another East African country, and there's nothing you're doing about it. Goes back to when Atuhira and Boniface Mwangi were abducted as well. When you keep quiet, it's complicity.
2: It's complicity.
1: It reeks of complicity. It says we are in this together. So our foreign affairs minister, the president, the fact that nothing has been said about this, it just says I'm complicit.
2: Absolutely. Mm-hmm. Yani, there's nothing I could add from that. And we'll just take a listen to the bite of what transpired yesterday.
3: I was in Uganda, licensed to practice in Uganda, special license under the firm of Lukwago and Company, as lead counsel for Dr. Kizza Besigye and Obed Lutale. I've been operating there in that capacity since January 2025. The snatching through use of force of my phones, which I know have been interfered with and which I suspect they have mined data unauthorized from my phones, and therefore when they tried to return them to me on the plane, I refused to touch them. I do not know whether they have harmful chemicals.
4: It is not the first time a Kenyan lawyer has been denied entry. This happened last year in May 2025, when senior counsel Martha Karua, Gloria Kimani, and Lynn Gungi, and of course CJ Emeritus William Mutunga, were denied entry in Dar es Salaam, Tanzania, when they were going to observe the case of opposition leader Tundu Lissu.
5: That the EAC treaty does not allow the restricted movement of persons. It is unrestricted unrestricted movement of persons and goods under the EAC treaty.
1: Yeah, I think we'll get deeper into this when the PLP party leader is in studio with us.
2: Yeah.
1: But I don't know how to hold them accountable. Anyway, I say this, sometimes it looks futile mm-hmm. to try and maybe hold people to account now. I actually think, and I'll maybe discuss with her when she comes here,
2: yeah.
1: maybe there could have been some way to get her phone, because we've had Kenyan courts here receive evidence mm. from people who have been abducted in Kenya mm. that their phones were tampered with.
2: Yeah.
1: We do have the capacity to check for any tampering. Harvesting of, mm. of data. Mm. But I do understand, who knows what's on the phone. I get that as well.
2: Mm.
1: But the thing is, I think the wheels of justice grind slow, but they grind nonetheless.
2: They do, yeah. they do. The worrying trend on treason charges is something that, of course, we'll be getting to hear from Mother, and how it's just translating across the board, mm-hmm. the lawlessness of it. But also it's just the fact that the Kenyan government remaining very silent around a key political figure that was abducted in Nairobi.
1: Mm-hmm.
2: In Nairobi.
1: Mm-hmm.
2: It is silent since 2024. We
1: yes.
2: are now in 2026.
1: Yes.
2: There's so many things to be discussed with Mother Karua in the next hour, mm-hmm. but this is absolutely heartbreaking.
1: Yeah. Mm. Another story. Wakenya, this is the story that was also quite jarring. Wakenya karibu laki moja hawajui wanaishi na HIV. Ni ukrasa wa tatu wa Taifa Leo. 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Aha, national, well, this is wow.
2: Mm.
1: One in every five. 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But I want to, maybe it's my, yeah, there's some lack of understanding there.
2: Mm-hmm.
1: Ukisema Mkenya moja kwa kila watano anaishi na virusi vya HIV na hajui hilo.
2: Mm.
1: I think that's inaccurate, because mm-hmm. that would say one in every five Kenyans. And from this, it talks about 98,000
2: yeah.
1: likely undetected.
2: Mm.
1: Maybe I'll just have a look at the same story on Yeah. Mm. Oh, no, no, no. It's okay. It's a misinterpretation.
6: Okay.
1: Okay. Mm. So it's not that one in every five Kenyans is living with HIV and doesn't know it. Mm-hmm. It's that one in five Kenyans living with HIV doesn't
6: does not know,
1: know
6: it.
1: Yeah. Uh-huh. Nikizungu. It okay. Okay. Tumelewa hapo. Yeah. But that story continues to say that data iliangazia watu waliofanywa vipimo na kujua hali yao, lakini hawajaanza matibabu ya kudhibiti virusi, yani ART, wakitaja woga, unyanyapaa, kunyimwa, gharama ya kusafiri kuchukua dawa, na pia pingamizi kutoka kwa wapenzi wao, au kukosa kufuatilia kati ya kugunduliwa kuwa na virusi na kuhudhuria kliniki. Sorry. 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So basically these are the things that are keeping people away from treatment. So kuna uoga, unyanyapaa, gharama ya kusafiri na kuchukua dawa, pingamizi kutoka kwa wapenzi wao, au kukosa kufuatilia kati ya kugunduliwa kuwa na virusi na kuhudhuria kliniki. So yeah, in between you just maybe forget.
6: Yeah.
1: So counties kama Marsabit, Wajir, Mandera, Garissa na Samburu, kiwango cha maambukizi ya HIV ni cha chini, lakini watu hawafiki kwa sababu ya eneo hilo kuwa la mashinani, upungufu wa vituo vya afya, na pia pingamizi za kitamaduni dhidi ya vipimo na unyanyapaa. 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So that is some very worrying data there. So there's about 98,000 Kenyans living with HIV who are unaware. And that is leading to new infections, especially in the counties aforementioned. Mm-hmm. And then even in the country, in the counties where transmission rates are fairly low, there's also low testing. So then again, you wonder, is it that the rates are actually low or that we just don't have the data?
6: We had data last week that said numbers had reduced by around 13,000, which was a very, very good piece of news and information. But now looking at this, there could be a bit of a misreporting, because then there's conflicting reports. Numbers are going down, but at the same time, we're not testing enough.
1: Yeah.
6: And there is just, these numbers do not speak to a very, very good reality. There's a piece of news down here, Mariam, tusije tukasahau.
1: Ah, lest we forget. Mm. Haya.
6: Taifa Leo edition.
1: Taifa Leo edition. 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
2: Well, was this just a campaign promise that is incredibly difficult to implement?
6: Could be.
1: Because how will you what's the word? How will you reimburse these matatus for carrying students? How will you know alibeba wanafunzi watatu, wanne, watano, wasita, nane? How will you know alibeba wanafunzi watatu, wanne, watano, wasita, nane?
6: How are you planning
1: what's
6: to...
1: What's the plan?
6: Yeah, what's the plan there?

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0: the headlines to your hood. 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
1: By, of course, wanting better for ourselves and not just political alignments. We're getting there. But thank you so much for that wonderful WhatsApp Nation video. Our number is 0769-590-762. That's 0769-590-762. Please let us know who you are, where you are, how you're fixing the nation, what needs to be done to fix the nation. And we'll be more than happy to play your video in the next hour. Amakesho. Easy as that.
2: Absolutely. Seeing fixers who are up bright and early. Man, unajua tunambiango, early bird catches the worm. Sisi ni the worm catchers.
1: Kabisa, yeah. We are the worm catchers.
2: Worm catchers. Seen also a number of our fixers who are still talking about the frequency being off. You can get us on Signet because the ADN signal is still... But you can get us on Signet or stream us on YouTube. Malimetupata saizi, get to listen to us on Nation FM and also just across all our social media handles is where you can get us, including what is happening. Again, good morning, fixers. Checking in bright and early. Dylan Nyariki saying good morning. Jimmy Munuthi saying good morning, fixers. Have a brilliant show. Sifunated.

0: Nyanza now liberated. His signature entry is now short and precise. ODM surely. Jimmy Kwan, good morning, fixers. Sir Charles KM, morning, fixer. You must be big enough to admit your mistakes, smart enough to learn from them, and strong enough to learn from them. I quite like that.
1: I like that.
0: Juliet Thu, fly like a butterfly, sting like a bee. Be tactical and precise in what you do, but do it gracefully that they won't see it coming but feel the effect. I like that. Collins Kimutai, happy Tuesday of the week, Felaris and Mariam. Well received. Njuguna G, the quote also directs us to what we should be in life.
1: Okay.
0: Sharp and precise.
1: Sharp and precise. You know? I like it.
0: Quite like it. Still going on to say, sharp and swift says the quote, Lakini fixers, what sounds were those you guys made of the butterfly and the bee?
1: What sounds do butterflies and bees make?
0: I'm like, wee.
1: I don't know if butterflies don't make any sound. So we just keep quiet when it's a butterfly.
0: You know?
1: Okay.
0: They're very graceful. Jimmy Munu, they're going on to say, it float like a butterfly, but... a lot of, you know, just, is it float like a black?
1: It's fly like a butterfly.
0: It's fly, yeah.
1: But let me look it up, just to be sure.
0: Yes. As Mariam is looking at that, still Mike the one giving us the scripture of the day, Jonah 1:17. Now the Lord provided a huge fish to swallow Jonah, and Jonah was in the belly of the fish for 3 days and three nights. Imagine Jonah narration to the family and friends.
1: Ah, wait, nifiksa gane matombia, it's float like a butterfly?
0: That is Jimmy Munuthi.
1: Yes.
0: It is float like a butterfly.
1: It is float like a butterfly.
0: Uh-huh.
1: I always hear fly like a butterfly.
0: But it's just different iterations of fly. Float, fly.
1: Yes.
0: Yeah. Stephen Kosira, as you get older, three things happen. The first is your memory goes. I can't remember the other two. Good morning to you, by the way. Wah.
1: Hey.
0: We'll come back and finish with Don Sabwa. H. Matende saying, Muhammad Ali also said, I'm so fast I can turn the light switch off and jump in bed before the lights turn off.
1: Oh, can
0: wow.
1: He?
0: Can he?
1: Okay, would love to see that. That sounds like a nice game to play. You switch it off and try to make it into the bed.
0: Yeah,
1: before.
0: You're like,
1: if
0: just running.
1: Switch is not
0: like, it's you versus the ghost.
1: Yeah, you are you versus Casper.
0: Annie Kenya saying, good morning, fixers. It's good to see Felari smiling more often. Ha, I don't smile. I am about to show you my pearly whites. Beginning to end.
1: Tournament 32, Sasa.
0: Zote. But good morning to you, Halibad here. Visionary updates in good morning, Wazito. Erika Potelea Wapi, he is breathing a little bit.
1: On holiday, he'll be back soon, guys. I know you miss him.
0: So we also miss him.
1: Yes, he'll be back soon.
0: Yeah, yeah. For now, nisisi ndio tuko.
1: For now, yes.
0: For now. Don Sabwa, 25th J is here. Fixers, let's watch Precipitate. Who is with the people or on their payroll? Let's read, watch, and listen. In Malawi, read, watch, and listen, we say, Werengani, onerami, ndi, mverani.
1: Werengani, onerami,
0: ndi, mverani.
1: Ndi, mverani. Werengani, onerami, ndi, mverami.
0: Whoa. Watch, okay. Listen, watch, read, watch, and listen.
1: Read, watch, and listen. Okay.
0: Very sound advice there. And Ronald Kira checking in saying, good morning, everybody. Good morning to you, too. Aya, tuangalia Business Daily hapa.
1: Naam.
0: On ticker headlines, we have state agencies pay 31 billion shillings in pending bills. State entities cut their pending bills and penalties by a combined 31.37 billion in the 9 months to March, helping ease cash flow woes that contractors are grappling with due to unpaid debt. That's a much welcome news to contractors that were owed, and that full story is on page 4. Page 8, Spiro raises 7 billion shillings for electric bike production. Electric motorbike firm Spiro has raised $55 million, that's 7 billion shillings, in fresh funding to accelerate its local manufacturing plans.
1: This is good news.
0: This is really good news.
1: I love to hear local assembly, local manufacturing, more of this.
0: Yeah.
1: More of this.
0: All right. On markets, the NSE adds 160 billion shillings on U.S.-Iran ceasefire deal. Investors on the Nairobi Securities Exchange gained 168 billion shillings in the last 1 week, pushing the value of listed shares to an all-time high on the back of positive progress in peace talks between Iran and the United States. Mm-hmm. Market capitalization, the measure of investor wealth, rose by 4.8% to a new all-time high of 3.63 trillion, largely driven by the return of foreign investors who had previously exited the NSE as fears over prolonged Iran war fanned inflation concerns. The interim peace deal between the two warring nations with the Strait of Hormuz reopened, albeit temporarily, easing inflationary concerns that had driven investors to dollar assets in the US. To those that have interest in the markets have been,
1: They've been doing well.
0: Yeah. And also just international markets as well in terms of responding to the realities of the war.
1: Right.
0: And also once this ceasefire and peace deal holds, what that could mean long term.
1: We hope it holds.
0: For the markets. Main headline, Tanzanian tycoon in first gains on EAPC, Bamburi buyouts. The Tanzanian businessman in... question here is Ethan Abdallah Munif has made quick gains in his multi-billion shilling investment in Bamburi Cement and East African Portland Cement after improved operational efficiencies yielded higher profits and asset valuation of the firms. The latest financial reports published by the NSE-listed cement firms show a sharp jump in profits attributed to new investment and marketing initiatives. And that full story continues on page 2. We've seen the entry of Tanzanian tycoons into this market.
1: In media, in cement.
0: Yes, in production.
1: In production,
0: we also had Taifa Gas.
1: Yes. You know, are Kenyan tycoons doing the same in other East African countries?
0: Good question. We've seen also Nigerian tycoons take an interest in investing in other parts of the continent.
1: Yes.
0: So it'd be good to see the spread of all of these tycoons in terms of where they're planting and basing themselves and also what it means for the locals.
1: True.
0: But this is big news and that story continues on page 2. On page 3, we have the story on Keir Starmer, who resigned yesterday. Can anyone survive as prime minister in today's Britain? And that's a very insightful story. You'd started this and asked a very good question yesterday, Mariam, that in the last 10 years, we've seen so many prime ministers come and go.
1: Yeah.
0: What are the reasons? I saw in the Financial Times they'd given a very good explainer of why prime ministers are exiting as fast. And one of the things that has been attributed is Brexit, is that the UK now has to deal with so much that it didn't have to deal with while they were part of the European Union. And I was like, that's plausible. Also including how social media and this new constituency has changed the way politics is done.
1: Right.
0: Yes.
1: I mean, actually, I don't thought about Brexit, but it makes perfect sense. I don't know. Did Brexit have a buyback clause? A get back in close. Could they?
0: It's a little too late.
1: It's too late.
0: Yeah.
1: I wonder actually if someone did a poll right now on how Brits feel about Brexit, if it will have changed since before the vote, because they did vote to exit the EU.
0: Correct.
1: Would there be any regrets right now? Largely. I'd love to know that. But I don't know, like I said, is this just a really healthy democracy or a really unhealthy democracy?
0: Good question there. And you can get, again, a feel of what that is on page 3. On the live section on page 19, we have matters home ownership and homeowners build wet kitchens as open plan living falls short. I like that. This whole thing of open plan kitchens, I don't know how I feel about it. In the intelligence section on page 9, we have an article by Jean-Lair Njoroge. We relied on donors to fill the gap, then expressed outrage when those donors asked questions about outcome.
1: Yes, we did. We really did.
0: And that's on matters health data and health data rights and the sovereignty of it.
1: Yeah,
0: I quite like that.
1: This story on homeowners building wet kitchens as open plan living falls short. Some are spending about 1 million to turn laundry areas and DSQs into second kitchens. So A substantial number of Kenyan homes priced above 45 million now feature open plan kitchens. The design was borrowed from Western interior designers, but removing the walls between the kitchen, dining and living rooms has townhouses sitting on as little as 0.07 acres made to feel significantly bigger and less boxed in. So it was a space issue in the West, I'm beginning to understand. That's how we ended up with open plan
0: kitchens.
1: Right. Now an open plan kitchen is no longer as appealing, especially to those with big families. Some homeowners are now converting external laundry spaces into secondary kitchens, often referred to as wet kitchens, typically used for heavy cooking, meal prep, and odor-heavy food preparation, kept separate from the main open-plan kitchens. Quote, open plan kitchens were a trend. Trends come, they catch on, and they fizzle out. The market has now realized that the concept does not necessarily accommodate African or rather Kenyan culture. According to King Max Mbarire, CEO of Kingsville Real Estate, I am very much for this. Well, I'm not for the... I just think kitchens should be separate. See, this is the thing when you borrow an idea from someone else without... fitting into your realities.
2: Correct.
1: Because I'm now understanding that open plan kitchens came from a place where you want to have a house for a family, but you don't want it to feel boxed in.
2: Correct.
1: So you open the living room, dining room, and kitchen. So that feels like one big space.
2: It just flows into one. Yeah.
1: But that was in the Western world where space is a massive constraint. That's not the same for us. So why did we adopt open plan kitchens if we have the space? I'm now beginning to see the problem. So yeah. I say death to open plan kitchens. Let's go back to closing the kitchen. Let the kitchen stay closed.
0: It's and the real estate developers who are going to be cashing in big are the ones who are going to revert to that model.
1: Yes,
0: it looks good in terms of the aesthetics and the lifestyle, but practically
1: It was Shiro Muruki who was saying, why do the curtains have to smell like stew? The curtains in the living room smelling like the stew that's boiling in the kitchen.
0: But the stew you had yesterday. I quite like that.
1: Let's finish with the Daily Nation. And the front page of the Daily Nation is a puzzle over Ruto's cybersecurity unit. President Ruto has established the National Cybersecurity Agency, packed with security chiefs, through an order published in a special issue of the Kenya Gazette. But a seemingly routine executive action has sparked controversy. Now, queries have emerged about the procedure for parliamentary approval of the regulations anchoring the agency and its sweeping mandate. Let's have a look at that. At a glance, the agency's functions include to manage the day-to-day operations of the National Cybersecurity Operations Center, as well as to formulate and oversee the implementation of the national cybersecurity strategies for adoption across public and private sectors. The agency seems to bear... and some resemblance to a committee under the Computer Misuse and Cyber Crimes Act. I feel like that is something we should definitely get into.
0: Yeah.
1: That story continues on page 4 and page 5 of the Daily Nation. Questions over the legality cloud formation of the cybersecurity agency. Now, confusion emerged over the formation of the powerful national cybersecurity agency by President Ruto amid questions over whether regulations anchoring the unit have secured parliamentary approval and concerns about its wide-ranging mandate. While the Ministry of Interior on Monday announced that it had secured Parliament's approval to establish the agency, which is said to bring together senior security chiefs, some MPs disputed the claim, saying the National Assembly Committee on Delegated Legislation had not approved the regulations. In a statement, the ministry said, quote, the ministry welcomes the parliamentary approval of the National Cybersecurity Agency Order 2026, a key step in the establishment of a national agency to regulate and coordinate cybersecurity, and so on and so forth. The announcement, however, appears to contradict proceedings before the National Assembly's Committee on Delegated Legislation, which last week halted consideration of the regulations. Instead, committee members directed the ministry to align the proposed order with existing laws, including legislation establishing a committee with a membership structure similar to that of the proposed agency, before resubmitting it for review. During the session last Thursday, ICT PS John Tanui, who represented Kipchumba Murkomen, was questioned on the regulations, with MPs raising concerns over the agency's precise mandate. They noted that the agency is overseen by a board whose composition also largely mirrors that of the National Computer and Cybercrimes Coordination Committee, an organ established under the Act. The legislators said it was therefore unclear whether the proposed regulations were meant to amend existing provisions of the Cybercrimes Act or to address a specific policy gap. So there's a lot of questions coming here from the legislators, and good ones at that. But now that it has already been basically formed, and at a cost of 4 billion shillings, that's a projected cost for the NCSA, covering infrastructure, staffing, systems, policy development, and operational setup costs. So what is this National Cybersecurity Agency? Who can do an explainer on this and tell us why this exists? Why it seems to overlap with other agencies, what its specific mandate is, and if the House had paused, if this committee on delegated legislation had paused and asked them to review and come back, how then are we operationalizing it?
2: Critical questions there. Would be good to get, because it closely, you know, mirrors, we already have the established National Computer and Cyber Crimes Coordination Committee. Would be good to either get people from the respective ministry, whether it's the Interior Ministry or this particular institution, the Cyber Crimes Coordination Committee, to come and speak to it, but also from just to understand the composition and the is there a committee in parliament that also oversees this?
1: That oversees this specific one? That's a good question. I would assume it's the that's actually a really good question. See,
2: it would be good to know from the National Assembly again, because this is a matter that went through that house. So big questions here, and this is a very, very big story.
1: This is tunaka two massive question mark there.
2: Correct.
1: And we'll come back to this for sure.
2: On to stories that were covered last night. We have the, well, contempt of court with the health CS, that's Aidan Duale, who's been cited for contempt of court over the continued construction of the Ebola-related facility at Laikipia Air Base in Nanyuki. Now, in a ruling delivered on Monday, Lady Justice Nyaundi Patricia ruled that the CS defied court orders issued on May 28th and affirmed on June 2nd, which had halted the establishment and operations of that. I'm having a long English day. It's of the facility pending the hearing of the constitutional petition. We'll get to hear from just the court matter. I don't know if we have a clip on that fail. We don't have a bite for that. But we've seen the health CS come out and vehemently say that, yes, they are not going to defy court orders. Then we hear from the courts that they're in contempt of court, which, again, brings us to this situation where we're like, again, why would you be lying?
1: Who decides what is a court order? It's the court.
2: Correct.
1: So it's them. If they say you're in contempt of their order, you are indeed in contempt of their order. Really wondering. The disregard for the law. And remember, like about a week ago, the Daily Nation headline was threading on the contempt for the law.
2: Yes.
1: And the disregard for court orders. It was not, CS Duale was on it, but there was about five other senior ranking officials who have all defied court orders.
2: Yeah.
1: Whether it's about the Ebola facility, whether it's about payments that are due. There was actually, the other one that caught my eye was about compensation for victims of the coup, torture as a result of the coup in 1982. Those orders were also not heeded to. So it tells you about a thread of just, you know, having little contempt. I mean, a lot of contempt and little regard for the law.
2: Correct.
1: And that's how we end up, you know, here over and over again. Because if the last person was held in contempt and nothing happened to them, then you're like, okay, I can also do it.
2: Exactly. You set a precedence and it's not a very good one. And the second story, I believe we also just got to hear from Mother Karua and the team that again had been detained in Entebbe, in Comunicado, and we'll be getting into that hour in the next hour on matters, you know, EAC. But lastly is, of course, the unfolding of events building up to Thursday, which is June 25th. Very big concern that is coming from all quarters on what really is going to happen on that day. And to 2 years, again after the anti-finance bill 2024 protest that left 62 people dead. Only 3 cases have made it to court. With IPOA citing investigative hurdles, the upcoming anniversary comes amid a political standoff, with President Ruto accusing the opposition of peddling propaganda over calls to reject the 2026 finance bill, even as the government insists that June 25th will be a normal working day. Youth groups say they'll be holding peaceful processions to honor those that died. Now, we'll get to hear from President Ruto. He was in Kirinyaga yesterday. Also, just getting to hear from IPOA and the status of the probe on police killings, as well as government spokesperson Isaac Mwaura.
3: Situmie fitina katika kujaribu kuendesha siasa yenu.
4: Why commemorate lives lost by endangering others, destroying property and seeking political gain? Why use solemn occasions to incite unrest and division? Citizens are urged to move forward and work that day constructively to build our economy, leaving unrest behind and uniting in fostering peace and national cohesion.
5: They have even gone further by threatening to kill youths who will show up to the commemoration with statements from a very dishonorable member of parliament by the name Kimani Kuria, stating directly that he will cut the necks of the young people of Kenya that will show up to the commemoration.
6: It is a right that belongs to the people, and the people will exercise it whenever and wherever they see fit.
7: To the men and women in uniform, we speak to you not as enemies, but as fellow Kenyans. An order to fire upon unarmed citizens is an unlawful order, and no law of this republic requires you to obey it. Remember who you are.
2: Key critical questions being asked there, and we'll keep again harping on the same on matters justice. Yeah. To only see 3 cases presented to court and these 62 people that lost their lives, that speaks to, again, miscarriage of justice. And also, outside of the 62, these other cases that, again, have been filed of people that were assaulted, people that were abducted, and yet we've seen nothing happen around it. But also, it's just... again, the 25th, what is going to be happening on that day? We wait to see, but here's to hoping that everything is going to be handled in a very sensible way.
1: We'd hope so. We'll take a short break and come back. Hashtag is Fixing the Nation NTV. When we get into the next hour, our conversation is with the PLP party leader, Martha Karua. We'll be right back.

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0: conversation, one conversation at a time with myself, Hilarious Omboy, Mariam Bishar, and Eric Latif in absentia. On to a news fix for this hour. The Senate Standing Committee on National Security, Defense, and Foreign Relations has ordered the arrest of Nakuru Governor Susan Kihika for allegedly failing to honor multiple summons. Senators said the move was aimed at compelling the governor to appear before the committee as part of an ongoing parliamentary inquiry. The committee accused Kihika of repeatedly ignoring invitations to appear and respond to issues under investigation. Lawmakers said they had invoked parliamentary powers over several unsuccessful attempts to secure her attendance. The Senate maintains that public officials are required to cooperate with parliamentary oversight processes.
1: Is it an arrest warrant? Is a bit aggressive.
0: It's a bit aggressive. I mean, it's.
1: But it is multiple summons.
0: And multiple summons and refusing to appear before the committee. I mean, it's treating processes as mere suggestions, which is something that we keep seeing across the board. You know, the Senate committee here, there's a point at which those, you know, headlines on, you know, governors who are notorious for not appearing when summoned. And this is, again, just layering on that. What course of action happens or follows after this is what we wait to see.
1: That's very, very true. We'll get into the next news fix in the next hour, but for now, our conversation is with presidential aspirant and PLP party leader Martha Karua. Good morning, Martha.
2: Good morning.
1: It's good to have you in studio.
2: Thank you for having me.
1: I know it's not the same one you're used to. This one is slightly different.
2: Yeah. Just wondering.
1: Where are
0: what's
1: you?
0: Happening?
2: Yeah.
1: Just a few changes, but it's good to have you. Before we get into the conversation, Phalaris will share the quote of the day with you. You can see if it speaks to you, if you agree or disagree.
2: Okay.
0: Karibu sana. Today's quote is courtesy of Muhammad Ali, and a very famous quote of his that says, "Float like a butterfly, sting like a bee." How does that speak to you?
2: I think it's just talked of, I mean, that you can use soft power, but when push comes to shove, then you bring out all your arsenal.
1: I like that.
0: I like that as well.
1: And it's true. I think he's, very calm, graceful until it's time to strike. And then after, then it's time to strike.
0: Pack a punch.
1: Like a bee.
0: I quite like it. And, you know, we, you know, if the events of yesterday had not happened, our conversation today with you would have been completely different.
1: Yes.
0: But it's only fair that we start from what transpired yesterday. You trying to get into Uganda and, you know, being first of all held at Entebbe Airport and then coming back, they allowed Kanjama to go in. What transpired? What reasons did they give for you barring your entry into Uganda? And does this then mean you will never get to visit Uganda again? What
2: I
0: does
2: will
0: it mean?
2: Visit after Museveni. He's not president for life.
1: Walk us through, actually, what happened yesterday as soon as you got to Entebbe, or even if it preceded getting there.
2: Let me say this, that immigration, you go through immigration individually, not as a group.
1: Yes.
2: So I was cleared and I entered. And I waited at the baggage area for President Kajama and Lawyer Gicheru to be cleared.
1: Okay.
2: As I was waiting, and as Gicheru was coming in, because he was immediately behind me, the security officer, a very pleasant lady who had cleared me, came looking for me and said that she has been advised that she ignored notes that were an alert that had been, that was on me. And she said, therefore, her supervisor wants to see me. I followed her and I told Gicheru, come with me. And we went to the supervisor. Then I told Gicheru to get out and get Kajama also so that we don't lose each other. And the supervisor said, there appears to be an issue, but he would like me to see his boss. He called somebody else, who then said, I need to see his senior. Then we now go to a guy who told me he's the principal immigration officer at the airport. And he asked them, what are the notes saying? And one of them said, entry prohibited. He told them, go and actualize that. So that's all. He's not talking to me, he's talking to them. So we leave. you see, and mm-hmm. we go back to their office. It's like they don't know what to do.
1: Yeah.
2: I'm taken to an office where now I'm given forms to fill. And the information they are asking is the same information on my passport.
1: Mm-hmm.
2: You know, my name, my what. I told them I'm not going to duplicate yeah. information that is already with the passport you're holding.
1: Yeah.
2: Go photocopy,
1: mm-hmm.
2: you know. Then they're also saying, and I told them, you're the ones deporting me. I'm not deporting myself. Mm-hmm. If there's any paperwork, it's your paperwork, not
1: yeah.
2: mine.
1: Yeah.
2: You know, so I asked the reasons. They say they want to interrogate me. Mm. I told them I'm not going to be interrogated. By then, I had already released Kanjama and Gisheru and told them yeah. to proceed to court.
1: Mm-hmm.
2: So they say they wanted to interrogate me. I told them I'll not cooperate. They have not told me why they're holding me.
1: Mm.
2: I know the constitution and the laws of Uganda.
1: Yeah.
2: I want to be told what the problem is.
1: Yeah.
2: Then we can begin there. If there's an offense they're investigating, I want to know it.
1: Mm-hmm.
2: And I will not be investigated without my lawyers.
1: Mm-hmm.
2: Okay?
1: Mm-hmm.
2: So back and forth. And I'm holding my phone. I'm trying to do something on it. Then one of them just snatches it.
1: Mm-hmm.
2: You know?
1: Mm.
2: So I ask, what gives you the right to take my property?
1: Yeah.
2: What law are you using? Because if I'm being deported, you do not become entitled to my property.
1: Yeah.
2: I told them there's a Kenya Airways on the runway. Put me on it.
1: Mm.
2: The flight I came with.
1: Yeah.
2: But back and forth it went.
1: Mm-hmm.
2: So eventually I was put on the 2:00. But in between that, we have returned now to the principal immigration officer.
1: Mm-hmm.
2: And I'm asking him why he's allowing his boys to behave like bullies and to snatch my phones. Because
1: mm-hmm.
2: they snatched the first one. They went away, left me in a room with a lady.
1: Mm-hmm.
2: I removed my second phone, and started using. I didn't think they were anywhere near.
1: Yeah.
2: I don't know from where they saw. One just came in like lightning and snatched it.
1: Uh-huh.
2: So my 2 phones.
1: Oh.
2: And now, after the back and forth again, we go to the immigration officer. He's sort of civil and almost apologetic. And I'm telling him, I will still not cooperate. Because if that's where they had begun, maybe we would have had a conversation. And they needed also to tell me what I had done, the offense.
1: Yes. Yeah.
2: So as we were talking, he said they wanted to take me to a holding room.
1: Mm-hmm.
2: That means the cell.
1: Mm-hmm.
2: In the whatever. I told him, I'm returning with Kenya Airways.
1: Mm.
2: They have a lounge. Why don't you release me to the Kenya Airways lounge?
1: Mm-hmm.
2: He just saw an escape and he immediately called the Kenya Airways manager. And I could hear him telling him that he has a high-level official from Kenya. He will not say the name.
1: Mm.
2: He will see for himself when he comes. And I had the manager tell him, I know her. She's my friend.
1: Yeah.
2: So the Kenya Airways owned me.
1: Mm.
2: And I'm really grateful for that.
1: Yeah.
2: They came for me, took me to the lounge. But the Ugandans sent their security officers to come and man the lounge. They were inconspicuous. I didn't even know they were there. It's a Kenyan lady who was talking to me, and when I told her, you know how passengers talk in the house?
1: Yes, yes,
2: when I told her I was being deported, she told me, no wonder I've seen those guys there. So I said, are they here? She told me yes.
1: Mm-hmm.
2: So they had covered the lounge in case.
1: You tried to
3: kiss
1: to
3: reward. Yeah.
2: But where do you go without your passport, without your phone? The whatever has not come in.
1: Yeah.
2: So that's the story.
1: Mm.
2: Yeah.
3: At this point, do you have your phones or do they still have?
2: No, they stayed with my phones for 3.5 hours.
1: Mm-hmm.
2: When I'm on board, the flight is the time an officer is following me, calling. I refused to respond. Then he said he came while still behind me. He said he has my phones. I told them they are contaminated. I will not touch them. I refuse to take them.
1: Mm. Yeah.
2: Because 3.5 hours,
1: yes.
2: I know they had already mined information from my phones.
1: Yeah.
2: I do not know what they have spread on my phone, which can be harmful to me.
1: Mm-hmm.
2: I just said I will not take them.
1: Yeah.
2: I left them with them, but I will be suing.
3: Mm-hmm. So your phones are in Uganda as we speak?
2: Yeah.
3: Okay.
1: Mm-hmm. And your passport, when did they give it back to you?
2: It was given to the Kenya Airways manager.
1: Oh, wow.
2: So he's the one who gave me at the boarding gate.
1: Mm.
2: He was instructed to give me at the boarding gate.
1: Mm.
2: And he allowed me, he used his phone to let me call my agent to change my ticket.
1: Yeah.
2: And to also call family and tell them I'm fine.
1: Mm. Mm. Let me just, speaking to you now as a lawyer, first of all, I'm incredibly sorry. This is the second time that this has happened within the East African community to you and to other Kenyans.
2: Yeah.
1: And it's a worrying trend that we'll get into in just a moment. But let me begin with speaking to the lawyer and the senior counsel.
2: Yeah.
1: What grounds does any country have within the East African community to deny entry to an East African citizen?
2: I would have to have committed an offense.
0: No.
2: I am duly licensed, special license to practice law in Uganda for the best for purposes of representing Besigye and Lutale as lead counsel in the case. I've been doing that for over 1 year since January 2025.
1: Yeah.
2: I go in, sometimes I stay overnight, sometimes I go for the day, like yesterday I was going for the day, and yesterday I was not going as a lawyer. I was actually going to observe the case because I'm not licensed for the Lukwago case. I would have to apply afresh.
1: Right.
2: So I was going as an observer to give him moral encouragement and also to find out from him anything that relates to the case I'm in. And they were not able to give any reason. Even the paper I got saying that I've been deported and they've declared me persona non grata. Persona non grata is a decision.
0: Yeah.
2: Where are the reasons for the decision?
0: Yes.
2: They have none because they offered none. Remember, what Uganda did is against their law, against their constitution, against the East Africa Treaty, you know, which is basically to allow movement of people, services and goods. I'm offering a service for which I'm licensed. But by the way, we had been warned 2 months ago that the authorities in Uganda do not want Martha Karua and Erias Lukwago. They meet the Lord Mayor, former Lord Mayor of Kampala, who is now under
1: arrest.
2: Under custody. That they do not want us in the Besigye case. They want us out. Besigye should hire other lawyers. They want to choose lawyers for Besigye, and they decided Martha Karua and Lukwago should not
0: cannot
2: be
0: represent
2: look,
0: him.
2: We took it lightly. Look at how Lukwago was arrested, detained, and now being persecuted.
0: He's been charged for what, treason?
2: Misprision of that, you know, he concealed treason.
0: Okay.
2: As a lawyer, let's assume that you have even useful information. You are covered by client, you know,
1: lawyer privilege.
2: Lawyer-client privilege.
1: Yes.
2: Plus, if indeed they had reasons to charge him, why didn't they charge him all those almost 2 years the case has been pending? So that indication that the authorities wanted us out of the case is what is playing. This is lawfare and it is political persecution. It's also clear that Besigye will not get justice in the Ugandan courts. And I want to say emphatically, the people of Uganda are not the ones acting. It's the authorities in Uganda and in Tanzania personalizing the state.
1: Yes.
2: The treaty allows us free movement. And that's why I would not wish for our brothers from Tanzania and sisters and Uganda to be mistreated. Kenya must obey the law and must stop this game of dalliance with abductions and cross-border abductions, which
1: just
2: is what landed Besigye where he is in the first place.
1: Before you came on air, actually, and when we were discussing this as part of our newspaper review, because it's, you know, it's the headlines, the complicity, so to me, what reeks of complicity by the Kenyan government is told by the silence. And this is not the first time. When it was Atuhira and Boniface Mwangi in Tanzania, when it was yourself also being denied entry in Tanzania,
0: Bob Njagi
1: as well, when now it's Uganda. The fact that you don't hear anything concrete come from our foreign affairs ministry or from the PS or from the president, that to me speaks of something complicit. What game do you think is afoot here? What kind of, I don't know, it looks coordinated.
2: I think I said from the very start when I went to represent Besigye, if as citizens we do not join hands and fight back, there's a game these three rogue states, Kenya, Uganda, Tanzania, are playing. And we would have seen more cross-border abductions and maybe disappearances. Because for Besigye, had it not been leaked that he was being held by the military, he could have been disappeared completely. Correct. And they would have denied. Kenya would have said they don't know where he is. Nobody would have known he is in Uganda. They would have been saying he disappeared in Kenya.
1: True.
2: And there's been that. You remember J.M. Kariuki, they were saying he has disappeared in Zambia. So it is very, very dangerous. And we've got to join hands as citizens in Kenya to resist any violation of the law by the administration, to resist cross-border abductions and thumbs up to Kenyans. You remember, they helped to prevent the abduction of Maria Sarungi. And Kenyans have fought back. The noise in Kenya caused the release of Bob Jagi, for which we thank former President Uhuru Kenyatta, because it is said he's the one who communicated directly to get Bob Jagi and his colleague is released. So yesterday, I must be upfront and say the ambassador to Uganda, the Kenyan ambassador to Uganda, Ababu Namwamba, called me. He called me when I was almost getting on the plane. And he regretted the incident. He's not in Uganda. He said he was out of the country. But he said he promised that he will ask for a formal communication. Let's wait and see.
1: Okay.
2: Yeah.
1: Did he say here, had he been in touch with the Foreign Affairs Ministry, with the Interior Ministry in Uganda? Did he say anything?
2: No, he said he will get in touch, I think, at that stage. And I know that my colleagues here in Kenya, opposition colleagues, I now learned, had reached him. He had had several calls from my colleagues being asked, what is it you're doing? Foreign Affairs also had several calls from my colleagues. And I'm really grateful. My colleagues showed love, Kenyans showed love, and there are those who came to meet me at the airport, including the president of East African Law Society, Rama Abubakar, and also President Kajama, because he was still in Uganda. He sent a council member to come and receive me. And of course, my party leaders, my party members and friends. I came back to a very warm welcome.
3: Great
2: not to forget the
3: there.
2: Press. Yes.
3: Quite like it. Yeah. And what does this mean for Besigye's case, you being the lead counsel, in terms of seeing its clear suppression by the Ugandan authorities for you not to represent him? What does it mean for his case?
2: Not just me. They've also taken his key lawyer in Uganda, Erias Lukwago. So it means they want to choose lawyers for Besigye. Besigye cannot get justice in Uganda. And it just demonstrates that this is a politically motivated case. It's lawfare. And we do not know which of the other lawyers in Uganda they are going to pounce on. So no fair trial.
3: Does this mean, again, Martha Karua will never find herself trying to get into Uganda or Tanzania? Because
2: as Kagwanja asked them yesterday, because I'm a leader who can very well become president of Kenya if Kenyans allow. How are they going to relate? Because they cannot personalize the state. They need relations. I'm a senior leader. If I'm not the president, I'll be a key person in government.
3: Correct.
2: How are they going to relate with our government? So they have to rethink their foreign policy. And even in Kenya, stop personalizing the state. It's a shared space. Tomorrow you are there, the next day you are not. And even Museveni, who has stayed for 40 years, his life will end one day, like all of us. You see? There will be post-Museveni Uganda. There will be post-Samia Suluhu Tanzania. There is going to be post-Ruto Kenya. Hopefully next year. And it could be sooner. I mean, all of us can depart anytime.
1: There's that brings me now to another worrying thing, which is the dissent. The coming down on dissent very violently has become now a theme across the region, and we're now approaching June 25th, and there's calls for commemorations from different parties. Then there's also a worry about the politicization of it, which is a lot of young people are just like, you know what, the political class needs to keep off, because this did not begin
3: with them.
1: With them. It began as just a call against the finance bill, and it unfortunately left us with over 60 lives lost. But as we're coming into June 25th and the commemoration of it, let me begin by asking what you think about the compensation framework, and then now we'll get into the politics of it.
2: I'll begin with the alleged politicization. I was requested, and every leader you saw was requested by some of the parents you saw us work with.
1: Okay.
2: They requested us to take them to the police to present their petition, because last year when they went alone, they were not even allowed in. So they asked us to accompany them, and because of that, they got the audience. They have asked us to be with them on 25th. So we are not forcing ourselves. They actually, it was a request from the parents, and we cannot refuse such a request. We are also parents. We are Kenyans. We are all hurt by the shedding of innocent blood. But you're right. The state signature response to dialogue is shooting to kill, is maiming, is hurting people. So I have listened to the statements by William Ruto and his administration, Murkomen, Kindiki, and others, saying that it is okay to demonstrate, but they will not allow goons. For me, the way I interpret that, they are warning us that goons will be waiting, because they own the goons. They introduced goonism as a response to the Gen Z protests. And those goons have been depicted by mainstream media and social media, walking with the police, entering police vehicles, being given cover. And we now know that even attack on the Osints, on the seminar to do with discussions to do with the finance bill, some of the goons were plainclothes officers. So the state owns goons. And this administration is looking to use that opportunity, as they have been doing, to cause looting of select shops of the people they don't like. Not all shops are looted. It's targeting. They target people. They kill. And sometimes innocent bystanders are hurt. So we have to weigh that and see how to make Thursday a success while denying them the opportunity, their bloodthirsty selves from drawing innocent blood once again, and an opportunity for them to damage people's businesses, people they deem to be, you know, against them.
1: What does that look like? Because June 2024 started exactly like that, with people emphasizing how peaceful they are. Water, flag, firimbi, that was it. But still ended the way it did. So now I'm wondering how to ensure that we do this, we do this well. It's a proper commemoration. It honors the 60 lives, but that the goons are kept off, and that the police are also in one, working to protect citizens, not the other way around.
2: Those are things on the table, and I do believe that there'll be further communication, you know?
3: On the same.
2: The police expect a route to be given by those who gave them notice, who are the parents who lost children, who are the relatives of those people who were lost, you know, their brothers, their fathers, mothers, and other relatives, and actual victims, some of whom we saw speak at the memorial service that we had on Sunday. So I am not a spokesperson for that organization. I would hold my horses and wait for communication from them.
3: Just wait to see. I think I will always go back to referencing the femicide marches and how they've been successful. And it's because, one, they lack, the matter is not politicized. And the second, we introduce politics to a matter, then that's when we see the state and the security organs respond in the way that they do. Because, again, there's a certain fear. But also, it doesn't play to the optics of what it is they would want.
2: I think there you are missing a point. The Gen Z protests of 2024, they were saying they are leaderless. You didn't see any politician on the street. Even when they were marching to parliament, who politicized them? Who imported violence into them? The police. They were the best protests we've ever seen. And I'll tell you that even the Azimio protests were peaceful, were joyous like a carnival, until police introduced violence. In Kenya, it's police, a section of police who riot on the streets, who import violence. It's hired goons who take violence to the streets, not the marchers. So it's not a question of politicization. If anybody is politicizing, it's William Ruto, his deputy Kidiki, and the Minister for Internal Security. They are the ones issuing threats and giving a signal to their goons that you are employed on that day. We want you to come and disrupt. That is the signal they are giving. And I'm telling Kenyans, this is dangerous. You don't want goonism, then Ruto must go and his administration. We must stand together, get an administration that Kenya deserves.
1: It sometimes feels like we're playing not catch up, but we have to stay one step ahead. Because when you organize a peaceful protest, then it's infiltrated with goons. So then you learn, okay, maybe protesting might not beat you. Try something else. Try social media. Try this, try that. But you can't always, you know, you shouldn't have your rights limited. When you think of an ideal June 25th, just before we go into a break, June 25th, 2026, commemorating 2024, what does the police service do and what do Kenyans do for the best possible outcome?
2: The best possible outcome, those who want a procession should, you know, be given the security to do so. Those who want to lay wreaths, those who want to hold memorial services, candle lighting, it should be that way. This is our country. We cannot even mourn or remember our departed in peace. This has been the most violent regime in the history of this country. Independence Kenya.
1: I'll actually come back to that because it's a statement that I've heard, you're not the first person to actually say that, from people who in the 90s were fighting against the one party state in the
2: You're looking at one of them.
1: Yourself.
2: And
1: as
2: I keep telling the Gen Z, I was then a Gen Z.
1: And so you're not the first person to say this, and it jars me every time I hear that. But let's talk a bit more about that when we come back. The compensation framework as well. We'll also talk about the finance bill and a few other things. Hashtag is Fixing the Nation NTV. We'll be right back.

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1: Child of God, speak that which you want to see today. I know maybe there's a bit that's a bit overwhelming, but just say, no, I am lifted and I am strengthened of the Lord today, so I can face this day in the name of Jesus Christ.
0: Wake up blessed. Walk in favor.
1: I declare once again that I receive the joy of the Lord. Every heaviness is being lifted. Whatever it is that has cost you that heaviness, maybe it is a loss, maybe it is just anxiety trying to figure things out. It doesn't matter whatever has caused the heaviness. That situation is not impossible for God to turn.
0: Praise Break with Barbara Koinange brings you soul-stirring gospel, devotionals, and divine vibes every weekday morning from 4 a.m. to 6 a.m. Nation FM, your voice, your vibe.
2: Who are just following the conversation that we are having with our party leader and presidential aspirant, Martha Karua. She's party leader of PLP. Mm-hmm. Don't in the party colors, by the way. Color purple. That's
3: purple,
2: your,
3: yeah.
2: Yeah, that's your party color. Just reading a few comments from Fixers here. Kevin Muna saying, Uganda is full of dictators, I think, from dad, son, aunt, uncle, even relatives. Mm-hmm. I don't know whose relatives you're talking about, but okay. Peter Otieno saying, senior counsel, Honorable Martha Karua, indeed is an honorable Madam Fixer, smart that she left her devices based on suspicion of contamination. Mm-hmm. Kevin Muna carried on to say, I pity that man. It's like we're still in the 60s era, I swear. Jimmy Kwan, what's funny is that there was a time when Kenyan lawyers represented Museveni Huko back in 2001.
4: Yes. That is Dr. John Kaminwa and Eugene, the honorable Eugene Wamalwa.
2: Mm-hmm. Yes. Back in 2001.
4: Yes.
2: Indeed, sometimes power corrupts individuals.
4: Yeah.
2: Urban Safari saying, morning Fixers, on this matter of commemoration, to avoid chaos and disruption, kindly could the leaders communicate guidelines such as routes, venues of gathering, and timelines. Mm-hmm. I think that's very prudent. Willela Collins saying, the system is worried. Let people exercise freedoms as outlined in the Constitution. Then we have Staki Mapepe saying, good morning. Mother has always been courageous, and I wish her the best in the quest for being part of the next administration if all goes well. Mm-hmm. Mother is a role model to many courageous girls.
4: Asante.
5: Mm. Very true. Just before we went on the break, she said something and it reminded me of interviews we've threaded with a lot of people who are fighting for multi-party democracy, Martha included. And I can remember two conversations with Wafula Buke, with Cyprian Nyamwamu, and both of them said that what we're living through is worse than what they were fighting in the 90s. And I remember thinking, no, guys.
2: It can't be that
5: no.
2: bad. Especially when you grew up in an era of hearing about the torture chambers, where torture and outright violations of people's, outright violations of the law existed.
5: Yes.
2: So how is it worse?
5: And Martha said,

0: She agrees.
1: It is the actions. Mm-hmm. When you look at the disappearances, the abductions, only last week, a young leader in Mathare was abducted. Every other day there is an abduction. Every other day there is a death in the police cells or at the hands of the police, unlawful use of firearms. Mm. And there is an express order by Murkomen of shooting to kill, reinforced by William Ruto, shoot them in the leg, which is another shoot to kill order, considering how Rex Masai died. Mm. So I'm saying this is worse because other regimes have tried to hide when they are breaking the law. These ones don't, and it's the first time in the history of this country an administration actually builds goons to respond to peaceful demonstrations and openly works with them. It is also, it's become systemic now that every time there is a notice of procession, they will kill people. Imagine the numbers killed during the Azimio protests, which we all tend to overlook in 2023, which go to 100. The number of people killed on June 25th, 2024. The number of people killed last year during commemoration and during Saba Saba. The number of people dying all the time. The abductions, both of Kenyan nationals and of other people living in Kenya. It is just crazy. Look at the things being done. If the Ruto administration was using its energies to serve Kenyans, they would be finding the root cause and a permanent solution to the fires in Gikomba, which have impoverished and hurt so many people. They would not be using their energy to kill and disorganize Kenyans who want to remember or to mourn their loved ones. They would be looking for solutions to the high cost of living. They would be listening to Kenyans, their cries on this punitive tax bill, which was passed the other day. That is what we expect of a government.
2: Talk to me about the compensation framework that is now being implemented. 2 billion shillings with about 1,000, if I'm not wrong, complaints that either went through IPOA, the Kenya National Commission on Human Rights, or the police service, and those are the victims being compensated. What are your thoughts on this?
1: Now, the only body mandated constitutionally to do that work is the Kenya National Commission on Human Rights. And you remember the court said so emphatically. And they invited applications, and after sieving through them, they were able to compile a list of about 1,100 people.
2: Okay.
1: I now am given to understand, and we have seen from the statements coming from the office of the president, it's like they are the ones going to handle the OP is going to handle the compensation. Which is thoroughly illegal. And I am told that OP has its own list of 1,200. Who is on the list of OP if the body mandated has not gone through those people? Is it that the Ruto administration wants to compensate, to reward goons who caused the mayhem? Who are they rewarding who have not gone through the machinery established? On one hand, they will say two billion for compensation. Who is being compensated and by whom? We need an assurance that all the claims will go through a neutral body. And that neutral body is the Constitutional Commission. It cannot be the police who are the perpetrators. It cannot be the government who are the perpetrators, by the way. And that is why they are compensating, because they are the wrongdoers.
2: It's an admission of guilt. It's an admission of guilt on one part.
1: Without apologizing. Without an outright apology, without punishing the police who used excessive force, without arresting the known goons who have perpetrated violence, without renouncing violence as a means of stopping dissent. You know, we need to hear that, and that's why the victims are saying we want compensation, yes, but we also want justice.
3: President Ruto, during the
0: when he was receiving the framework, he did say that there was a lot of people who told him that he should not publicly acknowledge that such violence happened because the ICC is watching. And in his own words, he said, I've chosen to do this because an acknowledgement of the same means these people will be fairly compensated, but without looking at the justice aspect. But he says, a public acknowledgement and ICC in one sentence, it was absolutely diabolical because, again, what does that spell out for his government? That the government actually did sanction this violence against its people.
1: He's acknowledging he's an ICC candidate and he will end up there for these atrocities. Mm. And whether he apologizes, a good leader, even if you're not the perpetrator, you are apologize on behalf of your administration because the police are under him. He's the overall head of Kenya. So he doesn't appear to understand his responsibilities. Yeah. And whether or not he apologizes, the way he acknowledges, there are already petitions at ICC which are undergoing process. Yeah.
0: And how far back should we draw this compensation framework? Because we only looking at 2024, and I'm happy that you've spoken to the victims of the Azimio protests, those 100, and how far back should this compensation framework go? Because if I had my, you know, if I was a victim 10 years ago, then I'm well within my right to go and register with Kenya National Human Rights Commission and say that I am supposed to be compensated.
1: For William Ruto, he should have compensated people for all excesses during his government. Anybody else with excesses, human rights cases never go stale. You can still do the claim to the Kenya National Commission on Human Rights, and that will be handled separately. They will present them. I'm sure they would be under a duty to present. You saw that when we got the 2010 Constitution, people suing for excesses that were more than 10 years old. So nobody is stopped from going to court on the violation of their human rights. But this compensation was supposed to be for atrocities under William Ruto. And they go back as far as the Azimio protests. But the Azimio protest victims are not part of the 1100 that the Kenya National Commission on Human Rights have put together. I think the fact that this tranche is for the Gen Z protest doesn't stop anybody else from staking their claim to be handled separately. We don't stop and wait for others. Let's compensate those that are ready and then keep going. But the most important, shall the police deliberately kill and we keep compensating? We want to see heads rolling. We want to see the senior people at the police who are not giving proper direction. We want to see them sanctioned. We want to see individual police officers sanctioned. And we want a statement telling them what the law says and telling them they'll be on their own if they use excessive force. And a majority of police don't kill us, but they're those rogue officers killing us. So we appreciate that they're giving us security. Do not use the firearms we have bought for our security to take away our lives. That's all that we are saying.
2: What did you mean that there's already processes ongoing at the ICC, or did I get it wrong?
1: I believe there is a petition, whether from Kenya or from human rights groups across the world. I know there are petitions relating to all three rogue countries, Kenya, Uganda, Tanzania, individual petitions that are being processed. And I'm so happy Karim Khan, who was Ruto's lawyer, is under suspension. That gives us hope.
2: And hopefully we'll get more on that. But I wanted to, when you talk about how much we're spending, for example, 2 billion shillings, and then we might compensate again and again and again. But if there's no criminal culpability, I think we'll just keep finding ourselves in the same place. Now, how do we continue to push for criminal justice even as these compensation frameworks take foot?
1: Let's support the victims. They are already verbalizing it with their own mouths that compensation, yes, but justice. You know? So we must keep pushing as Kenyans for justice, because tomorrow it could be you. When we push for justice and for human rights of the afflicted already, you are actually safeguarding your own rights. And I keep saying, when I was going to fight for Besigye, I was fighting for my rights too, and the rights of fellow East Africans. The right against being abducted in a foreign country or being abducted in Kenya. We are fighting for the protection of our rights. And the kind of impunity that causes abductions is the same impunity that is causing abuse of your resources and the suffering Kenyans are undergoing. It's the same impunity that is causing them to abuse management for health and for Kenyans to miss access to health. While contractors for SHA, shadowy contractors are being paid billions, a small bill for a Kenyan cannot be paid and a majority cannot access. The same with education. We must link these things and know that impunity affects us in more ways than we know. A government that kills, that does not respect life and does not respect its citizens, will not respect your property, your resources, and will use them as though they are personal.
0: There's a question that we have here, even as we talk about the compensation framework, and it's from KM5663, asking, please ask Martha what she thought of the presence of the Chief Justice at the presentation of the compensation framework.
1: It is okay to be present, but it is good to look at the context. And the independence of the judiciary is protected when the judiciary does not become a permanent feature on state functions, which it is not necessary for them to appear. When compensation is not voluntary, one goes to court, and it is at that stage that the judiciary is invoked. So becoming an appendage, looking like an appendage of the executive, is not a thing you commend for the judiciary. They should refrain as much as possible. And there are incidents, if it's multi-agency, where in the past we have seen representation other than at the highest level. So it's a question of discretion, to use discretion, because justice is about also appearances. It must not only be done, but must be seen to be done. So also the independence of the judiciary should also be about appearance and the real. Never to appear like the appendage of the executive.
2: I want to get into matters, finance bill and politics now. And yesterday we saw 186 absences in parliament. On Friday, 186 absences while the finance bill vote was going on, which speaks to me about people who are afraid. They probably wanted to vote yes, but they didn't want to be seen to vote yes. So they stayed away.
1: It's having no stand.
2: 186 of them, which is more than the number who voted, which is 162. And there were 40 no's, 122 yeses. Paint me a picture, or I'm trying to think of 2027, a Martha Karua presidency. If it so happens, it's a Martha Karua presidency, but not a PLP parliament. And you have the same people, by and large, who are in parliament right now, coming back to the House.
1: God forbid. Kenyans must choose wisely.
2: How I'm trying to the choice here. If we make the mistake of not changing parliament up, then we find ourselves in the same position. What would a Martha Karua presidency look like if a house is captured?
1: I think the first thing is to explain to Kenyans that they have a say in who goes to parliament. Sio kubahatisha. You must be very, very careful electing not just the president. Start with your MCA. Start at your door. The county government. That's the MCA and the governor. Choose people who have demonstrated that they are people-centered, that they respect the voter, and they will respect the, you know, prioritize the needs of the voter. Number two, there is no excuse for being absent during the finance bill. Everybody knew. You don't just wait for the day of the vote. You knew the discussion was on. Your voice was needed. And your vote was needed. I was a member of parliament for 20 years. I could cut short a trip abroad if there's a crucial vote in parliament. I could cut short a trip abroad if I had a date just a mere date with my constituents, mm-hmm. even a Harambee date, a date I have committed, mm-hmm. I'll come back. Mm. I'll leave whatever I was doing, I'll come back. Mm. And when going, I'll look at my diary, I know when I must come back. Mm. Going abroad is not compulsory. Staying in those meetings is not your key duty. Correct. Your key duty is as a legislator, mm. for policy and for lawmaking.
0: Yeah.
1: Your key duty. At a time Kenyans are crying, how dare you be absent? Mm. Some are absent within the country. Some are absent without, you know, outside the country. It's correct. The same thing.
2: Mm. Right.
1: Mm. Short of sickness, mm. you have no other excuse being out of parliament.
2: Mm. Yeah. Mm.
1: So I'll tell Kenyans, take issue with those who voted yes mm. on a bill that will inflict pain on you.
0: Mm.
1: Take issue also with those who absented themselves mm. in order to look good.
0: Mm.
1: They too have stabbed you in the back mm. because they were not there when you needed when them. Needed them. Yeah. And I've captured parliament.
2: Yes.
1: I would never capture parliament.
0: Mm.
1: You must let parliament be independent.
0: Yeah.
1: I remember when I retreated to become a backbencher mm. in the Kibaki regime when I resigned on principle. Parliament was vibrant and it was a grand coalition government.
0: Mm.
1: Yet, the backbench could sanction the government they were serving.
0: Mm-hmm.
1: We were able to force ministers to step aside.
0: Correct.
1: We were able to alter the laws they proposed. We were able
0: mm-hmm.
1: to modify policy to ensure that it fitted.
0: Yeah.
1: And it was a grand coalition parliament, meaning the grand coalition government had a majority. Parliament was independent.
0: Mm-hmm.
1: And members of parliament showed independence. They were not like the parliamentarians who go to boast in parliament that we have passed this for you, Mr. President. You brought the finance bill, we passed for you.
0: Mm.
1: I think that was Ochieng of Ugenya saying that in parliament.
0: Mm-hmm.
1: And members were thumping because they resonated. They know they have done it together.
2: Yeah.
1: You're not in parliament to vote for Ruto.
0: Mm.
1: You are voted by the people of Kenya. You are there to be faithful
0: mm.
1: to the vote of the people of Kenya. But when correct. You behave as an appendage of the executive,
0: mm.
1: we lose the institution.
0: Mm.
1: I can say without fear of contradiction that we last had a parliament that was vibrant, the 10th parliament, the last Kibaki mm. parliament.
0: Mm.
1: The rest, even during Uhuru time, parliament has remained a rubber stamp.
0: Right.
1: There are few members of parliament who have distinguished themselves as faithful people's defender.
0: Yeah.
1: Faithful means you talk in parliament and you vote.
0: Yeah.
1: Faithful means not talking in funerals.
0: Hmm?
1: I can talk in a funeral, you can.
0: Mm-hmm.
1: Anybody can talk in a church.
2: True.
1: But I can't go to parliament unless if I'm a member of parliament.
0: Mm-hmm.
1: That is the hallowed ground
0: mm-hmm.
1: where your views will be recorded for posterity,
0: mm-hmm.
1: where we hear you live. If you don't speak in parliament, you have not answered to your mandate.
0: Mm.
1: And people who don't speak in parliament, voters should be very reluctant to put them back.
0: Mm.
1: Yeah. And who do not vote
0: mm.
1: the way they speak.
0: Mm.
2: Yeah. I was going to say, these 186 who were absent from parliament,
1: yeah.
2: Reading into it, they are people at a crossroads.
1: Yeah.
2: They don't want to repeat the mistake of 2024
1: yeah.
2: because they saw what happened. But they also are very beholden either to their parties, their party leaders, or whether it's the broad-based government, the executive, the president, whoever it is, they're mm-hmm. beholden. So they're sort of at a crossroads. How do Kenyans send a message to them that they should be beholden to Kenyans, not to party leaders? Executive, all the other, what do they call them? Chains,
0: yes. Yeah.
1: Through their interaction, you remember during the Gen Z protests, the Gen Zs had managed to whip people to order.
0: Yeah.
1: Even Harambee's halted for a while.
0: Yeah.
1: It's an indication, dear Kenyans,
0: mm.
1: that actually you have the power to shape leaders.
0: Mm.
1: You have the power to elect the best to serve you.
0: Correct.
1: Please don't do a disservice to yourself.
0: Mm.
1: Your vote
0: mm.
1: is your life.
0: Mm.
1: It's your everyday life. It's your today. It's your tomorrow.
0: Mm.
1: Please
0: mm.
1: do yourself a favor. Get yourself leaders you deserve. Look at the track record of every leader. Those who have served before, look at our track records.
0: Yeah.
1: Those who are serving and those who have not served, everybody has a history even in their village.
0: Mm.
1: You will know who are pro-people, who are not,
0: mm.
1: and do not elect people who have a track record of wrongdoing, like you did in 2022. Because if they had looked at track record, there's no way William Ruto or many people in his government would have.
0: Yesterday we had the MP of Manyata here, and we're just looking at Mokonji.
1: Yes.
0: And looking at the numbers that missed the vote, 186. And the question is it then that we need to make it more of a two-thirds voting for the finance bill and not the majority? Because then if we leave it to the majority, then if the attendance in the House is 70, we'll still go with the majority, and yet that is not adequate quorum or representation of the entirety of the House. 346 is a big number. Is there a good
1: thought? It's a good thought, but let us not go anywhere towards constitutional amendment. Let us not go there. It is not the law that is making people misbehave. It is their character. It is their disconnection with the suffering of the people. Let us look for people-centered people. In the 10th Parliament, we performed even before the constitution was passed in 2010. In fact, that's why we passed a constitution for the people. If it was this parliament, they would pass a constitution for William Ruto. Yeah. If it were not for this constitution that is allowing us to apply brakes to the downhill trend to smother all the freedoms in Kenya, we would not be where we are. So it is possible. It's not about change of laws. It's about electing people who can perform. And for Kenyans themselves, not to equate leadership with money. It's not who gives you most money. In fact, leaders are not supposed to give you money at all. They are supposed to open the environment, create a conducive environment.
2: You
1: get
2: money
1: for yourself. I keep reminding people, Kibaki never called people to State House to give them handouts. Kibaki did not go to do harambees for you in church. If he went, it was far between. But the good of his government, his reorganization of the economy, that warmth came to your kitchen because you were able to have food. You were able to get the results of the work of your hands. A leader doesn't need to give you money. They just need to work for you faithfully.
2: And those fruits of free education are the ones today.
1: We are destroying today.
2: Very, very, very true. Let's take a short break, but when we come back, we'll talk about opposition politics. There was a formula that Martha had talked about as to pick an opposition candidate.
1: My views.
2: And we'll talk about that in just a minute. Hashtag is Fixing the Nation NTV. We'll be right back after this.
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1: 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Let's get into our news fix for the hour. Now, the Law Society of Kenya has congratulated Justice Gatembu Kairu following his election to the as president to the Court of Appeal. In a statement, LSK President Charles Kanjama hailed the election, describing it as a vote of confidence in Justice Kairu's leadership and his judicial experience. He's succeeding Justice Daniel Musinga, whose term as president of the Court of Appeal has come to an end. The President of the Court of Appeal oversees the administration of Kenya's second highest court and plays a key role in promoting efficiency and consistency in the appellate justice system. Kairu is a long service judge and in the Court of Appeal and has presided over several landmark cases. Okay, no, he's not a long-serving judge. He's a long-serving judge, not a long-serving judge in the Court of Appeal. Yes, but he's a long-serving judge who has presided over several landmark cases. So a massive congratulation there to Justice Gatembu Kairu on his election.
2: Big congratulations. Okay. On to a second news fix for this hour before resuming our conversation with party leader and presidential aspirant Martha Karua. Interior CS Kipchumba Murkomen has clarified that dealing with criminals and goons is the responsibility of the National Police Service, not the government as an institution. Speaking during a television interview, Murkomen said the police are mandated to investigate crimes, make arrests, and maintain law and order. He stressed that security operations must be conducted within the framework of the law and under the authority of the NPS. The remarks come amid heightened public debate over the handling of criminal gangs and violence witnessed during recent demonstrations. Murkomen reiterated the government's commitment to supporting security agencies in maintaining public order while safeguarding citizens' rights. I want to get a reaction from you, Martha, on that, because this is a clear stance.
3: He is wrong, and I'll call him my learned junior, Kipchumba Murkomen. He is wrong in trying to separate police from government. They are an independent government institution, but with his own mouth, as the minister in charge of internal security, he has given an illegal order of shoot to kill. Then he goes ahead and calls police independent. He's not countermanding because he's responsible for policy. Correct. And their policy is shoot to kill. So he has misdirected them on policy. And the performance of all institutions of government is part of the performance of that government. He cannot delink himself. But yes, give them their independence and stop misdirecting them on policy.
2: It's that outright delinking of a national government to the National Police Service. And we'll keep threading on this. I hope we're able to have the National Police Service spokesperson come and also just layer on that conversation.
3: It's an arm of government. It's not really an arm in the way the judiciary is. It's an institution under government.
2: Yes.
3: Because government gives the policy direction.
2: Correct.
3: And if they mislead, then it is followed.
2: True.
3: We have seen the shoot to kill order followed.
1: Yes.
3: Yeah.
1: Okay. I wanted to get into a little bit of opposition politics now.
3: Yeah.
1: And we last had you here and last year and discussed, you know what, as we draw closer and closer to the election, we need a way to find out who is the best possible opposition candidate and to be able to put them to the test and have some guidelines.
3: Yeah.
1: How have we made progress on that? And are we getting closer to realizing if
3: the
1: this
3: white
1: is... the white smoke.
3: We have not made progress because we have not sat together to approve a raft of steps we must take to arrive at the candidate. We keep on talking about the retreat. We've talked about it since last year. We've talked about it since February. We're still waiting for that. So when I give my views of what should happen, it's my views, and others have given their views before. And I've said repeatedly, among the methods we must use must be scientific, multiple polling. Why? Because if you retreat to a boardroom and come out with a candidate without reference to the populace, you may end up getting a candidate who doesn't resonate with the people. The people's views count. And because we are not going to go to a nationwide election, mm-hmm. there is a way mm-hmm. of gauging the people's views.
2: Yeah, okay.
3: And I keep saying, even in Azimio, when they subjected us to interview for Running Mate, mm-hmm. polling was one of the methods used. So there can't be one method. There can be several parameters.
2: Okay.
3: But I say among them, there ought to be, there should be, perhaps there must be scientific polling, because other, which other way shall we gauge mm-hmm. the mood of the public mm. all over the country?
2: Correct.
3: We are not looking for the for a village chief mm. or a regional chief. Mm-hmm. We are looking for a person Kenyans can resonate with, and mm. that's the way to win.
2: Correct.
3: It's for our sake. Mm-hmm. Whoever becomes the flag bearer, collectively we want to be able to give Kenyans a better government.
2: Correct.
3: And we, the pledge mm. is to surrender to whoever mm. gets to be the flag bearer. Mm. Kenyans have to be part of it, and I keep saying, don't tell us to mm. get one among us. Help us. Mm. Show us what you want.
1: Mm. Which one?
2: I'm actually
3: ours
2: curious.
3: Is to campaign and mm. to put ourselves forward.
2: Uh-huh.
3: Yours is to do the selection.
2: I'm yeah. curious on how the polls, the opinion polls that are frequently done, how would they would feed into the scientific
3: those
2: formula?
3: Ones will not count.
2: They don't
3: remember
2: count.
3: Some of us, like me, mm. I'll speak for myself, I just started campaigning. I haven't campaigned.
2: Okay.
3: I've gone just to a few counties.
2: Mm.
3: So we all must have that opportunity to present ourselves.
2: Okay.
3: And it's too early to settle on a candidate.
2: Mm.
3: There's no election.
2: Mm. Mm-hmm.
3: The election comes later. So this is a time for parties to get their membership. There are those who started earlier, those of us who are starting, and at an appropriate time, that is part of the retreat.
2: Okay.
3: Agreeing what is the most appropriate time
2: okay.
3: of announcing, of getting a candidate and announcing.
2: Mm.
3: And those who are yet to finalize moving around the country, like me will be saying, there's no election. We need to do it towards the end of the year. Yeah.
1: There's also the question of the person who polls highest scientifically, mm. how do I say this, might not be the best.
2: Most, yeah.
1: yeah. In terms of we see where we are with the current administration. We don't want to walk into the same thing or worse.
2: Yeah.
1: And then there could be
3: substituting
1: some,
3: one Kasongo for another.
1: Yeah, basically.
3: Mm-hmm.
1: What happens in
3: I
1: that
3: get
1: case?
3: What you're saying. And that's why we are telling Kenyans, your voice counts.
2: Mm.
3: And because the pain is on all of us, and we are agreeing that we do not want to substitute one Kasongo for another,
2: mm.
3: look at us and our backgrounds carefully. And we are not the only candidates, because there are other candidates around and the others who will declare.
2: Mm.
3: Give us the very best.
2: Mm.
3: And this is for all the seats,
2: mm.
3: but also particularly for the presidency
2: mm.
3: when it comes to a united candidate for the opposition.
2: Mm.
3: But for all the seats, I'm of the view we should present one candidate.
2: Mm. Mm.
3: But it is possible to do joint nominations for all the seats from governor downwards.
1: Right.
3: Yeah.
2: Mm. And what sort of like power sharing agreement would we be looking at? Because then that has always been, again, a contentious issue, that everybody wants a seat. So you've picked your presidential candidate and the running mate.
3: Yeah.
2: What happens to the other principals? Where do they sit within government as it looks right now?
3: There has to be a formula mm. of how to arrive at that.
2: Okay.
3: And again, a criteria. Because we must match skills with the tasks ahead.
2: Mm.
3: Those are things subject for discussion, so I cannot give with certainty.
2: Okay, but we'd not be creating positions that are not existing at
3: in
2: the moment.
3: Constitution,
2: in the Constitution,
3: would not
2: have that.
3: For positions that are not in the Constitution
2: mm-hmm.
3: or for an amendment
2: mm.
3: to accommodate leaders.
2: Mm.
3: We should fit, it's not the job description, it's not the title.
2: Yeah.
3: It is how you perform.
2: Correct.
3: You can be just a cabinet secretary.
2: Mm.
3: You don't have to be prime, but your work can be so prime that we need not say it. So I wouldn't go for any amendment. I wouldn't go for positions that are not there, even if I were not the flag bearer. Yeah.
1: Okay. But there's also the issue of time. Mm. We're approaching August, and
2: yeah.
1: in August will be exactly a year to the elections. I know there's also not wanting to come out too early and, of course,
3: yeah.
1: give the president and the current government time to respond.
2: Yeah.
1: But at what point would also Kenyans get the chance to see the United Opposition as united
2: mm-hmm.
1: and fielding one candidate, whether it's for presidency or across the board?
2: Mm-hmm.
1: Yeah. it's also a matter of time.
3: I think closer to the elections.
2: Okay.
3: 4 or 5 months to the elections. Mm-hmm. For me, it's past December.
2: Okay.
3: Yeah.
2: Mm.
3: That is subject to discussion because I'm not the one, whatever. Mm. And none of us should present as though they are the one. Mm. We do not have any leader. I hear the media saying the so and so led.
1: Mm-hmm.
3: We lead our parties. Mm. I'm not led by anybody, for instance.
2: Mm-hmm. Fair
3: yeah.
2: enough.
3: Yeah. And we are principles, core principles.
2: Core principles.
3: Yeah. And I would not take it kindly to anybody to tell me I'm led by another. Mm. We are competitors.
2: Correct.
3: Yeah.
2: Correct.
3: And we are collegial. Mm. And we respect each other. Mm-hmm. Yeah.
2: Mm. Maybe the language needs to change.
3: So may you refrain from calling us led by somebody. I'm not led.
1: Mm-hmm. The faction led by
3: I'm leading PLP and yes. I'm a member.
2: Yeah.
3: And last time I checked, co-convener of the United Opposition together with my brother, Kalonzo Musyoka.
2: Mm-hmm.
3: Yeah.
2: Mm-hmm.
3: And even then, we do not lead. Yeah. We just convene.
1: Mm-hmm.
3: Yeah, because we are leading equals.
1: In 2002, how close to the election were we able to get this NARC
3: candidate
2: for the Grand Coalition?
1: Yes.
3: Mm. Barely 2 months before. It was October 14th.
2: Mm-hmm.
3: Around October 14th when Raila said Kibaki tosha.
2: Yeah.
3: And from then it was whatever. The elections were in December. So November, December. Less than 60 days.
2: Wow.
1: Six months. Mm. I mean, 2 months. Okay.
3: Yeah. Yeah.
1: What's a deal breaker for you within this United Opposition? Is there anyone or anything that would have you leave the United Opposition?
3: I think I don't want to think of a deal breaker.
2: Yeah.
3: I want to think of the need, dire need, to rescue ourselves as Kenyans from suffering, to rescue our nation. I'm looking at Uganda, where I was yesterday. I'm looking at Tanzania.
2: Mm.
3: Fellow Kenyans, do we want to go there? We must rescue ourselves. The danger that we face of descending to where it may take us decades to come from is so dire that I would put my ambitions behind the needs of Kenya. So I do not see a deal breaker for me.
1: Okay.
3: We will do the best we can. And that's what people did in 2002. I don't think it's everybody who was immediately happy with the Raila tosha, with the Kibaki tosha remark.
1: Yeah.
3: I do not think, and I want to applaud my brother, my twin brother Kalonzo.
2: Mm.
3: I don't think it was easy for him when I was named running mate. But he shelved his ambitions for Kenya.
2: Correct.
3: That is the kind of sacrifice that we need.
2: Mm.
3: Yeah.
2: Mm.
3: And I am with core principals who I see their level of patriotism is such that it will happen.
2: Mm. Mm.
3: And I'm seeing even candidates who are not yet under that, whatever, whether it's Linda Mwananchi, looking at what they say. Mm. I think it is agreed by a majority of Kenyans that we must have unity of purpose.
2: Mm, mm.
3: That is not optional. We must.
2: Mm, mm.
3: And we really must work hard towards it. None of us should make any statements that jeopardize that.
2: Yeah.
3: Let us adopt collegial decision making, not personalized.
2: Yeah.
3: Personalized is a danger
2: Correct.
3: To the collectivity.
2: Mm.
3: And remember, even in government, we will have to work together. So if we start traits that can break that unity.
2: Mm-hmm.
3: It doesn't augur well for Kenya.
2: Absolutely.
3: Yeah.
2: And if you're picked as a running mate?
3: No, you
2: would
3: know,
2: that be acceptable
3: running
2: to
3: mate, you cannot just be picked. You have to be requested.
2: Mm.
3: And I've already said I'm done with being a running mate. If I'm not the flag bearer, let me support. Let me be somewhere in government. We can talk about that, but not necessarily running
2: as a running mate.
3: Yeah.
1: Okay.
3: Mm-hmm. Yeah.
1: Okay.
2: It's a very clear stance.
3: And I'll campaign as vigorously, even without being a running mate.
1: Okay.
3: Yes.
2: Mm-hmm.
1: Two quick questions.
3: Yeah.
1: One is, if there's any, I know there's still the meetings happening and hopefully this conference, the young question and ensuring that young people are represented on the United Opposition ticket.
3: Yeah.
1: Is there any sort of thinking towards that? And have you, you know, do you have anything concrete? Is there a guarantee or is it how the wind will sway?
3: All our parties have young people in their composition, and speaking for the People's Liberation Party, my neck, the elder. Others, and I have a lot of Gen Z, including my Secretary General, who is still a youth, and many other leaders. So I'm saying we are practicing it now. We are not saying, wait, when we get to government, we include you. They'll be in the decision-making table, even in those bargain of how the opposition is going to be, the joint opposition is going to share out. They'll be right there because the youth of this country are the wenyenchi. Sisi ni wananchi. Because we are here and we are outgoing. They are here today and tomorrow. So they are the real owners of the nation. And they are the real people who are feeling the weight of the wrong things that are done. The weight of joblessness, the weight of abductions, killings by police, the weight of lack of access to health when they are the childbearing age and they're raising families. Some are not even able to get families because of being excluded from the economy. They are well educated. We have educated them. It is their time to build the nation. So any government, they are not just people waiting for tokenism. They'll be part of that arrangement. They'll be decision makers.
1: When, final question, when do the campaign start for the United Opposition? I'll say that because William Ruto is campaigning every day. Any chance he gets, wakes up, campaigns. And then recently I saw you addressing, was it a rumor or a question about, oh, Martha has been missing from the United Opposition.
3: And
1: you addressed it and, you know, and said no. But then it sometimes feels like with the United Opposition, we see silence and then some energy and love and then some silence. While on the other hand, the person you're hoping to face is on the ground all day, every day.
2: Maximizing
3: Please
2: in your opportunity.
3: Please give us some pat on the back. The United Opposition without structures has managed to galvanize the country to one term. The opposition to the current government is at the highest. People have, you know, people's minds are moving together towards a new dispensation, a new leadership. That is a great feat. But that doesn't mean we should lower the standards. Yes, we may not all be out there campaigning together, but everybody is somewhere saying things that align with what the others are saying. You should expect to see us together, but also to see us individually. A party cannot go to seek for, you know, to expand its membership and look for candidates with others in tow. We are competitors in terms of friendly fire. So there are those we will go alone. And every party has gone alone and does its things alone. And I say, why is it so noticeable when Martha Karua does it, others are doing it, you're not asking them. Have you ever, for instance, asked my brother Gachagua? He's been on his campaigns alone in many places, including Kirinyaga. Have you asked Matiang'i? He's been in many places alone and with his party chair without others. Have you asked Wamalwa? Have you asked Alonso? Have you asked Muturi? Why are the questions coming to Martha Karua? I want to tell you without blinking. I will lead my party to get its share of membership, its share of supporters all over Kenya, unashamedly, while still remaining a loyal member of the United Opposition. And it's not necessary. I go everywhere. My colleagues go.
2: Absolutely. I know she had asked to be released at 8:20. But I want you to answer one thing as our Akili. You get one term of, you know, 5 years. Is it enough for you to complete your work, set the agenda and work? And this I'm building up of something the Deputy President said.
3: One thing, nobody will ever complete the work of nation building. You do the best you can within the time available. 5 years is enough to lay the foundation and you let somebody else come and finish it. We remember President Kibaki. Most of the things we remember him is about first term. The second term had its own difficulties, including corruption and impunity. It is the first term. And I was very disheartened to hear my learned junior, Professor Kithure Kindiki, the Deputy President, saying that the Constitution talks of two terms. The Constitution gives two terms as the limit. It doesn't tell you to be elected. That decision belongs to the people. You don't perform We don't want to know about your projects and finishing them. If you're a mess, go with your mess. Mm-hmm. Let somebody else come and clean up.
2: Yeah.
3: So Professor Kindiki, a law professor, and my learned junior was being economical with the truth. Mm. And it is very sad for him to mislead Kenyans that the constitution makes it mandatory, because that's the impression he gave.
2: Yes.
3: For Ruto to be elected a second term. Yeah. Kenyans, the constitution gives you the power to remove this pain from your neck. Mm-hmm. And not just for William Ruto, for any non-performing leader from your MCA all the way up to William Ruto. Mm. And for me as Martha Karua, I am seeking a single term because we must get people used to leadership being transient.
2: Yes.
3: And that being elected doesn't give you a title deed over Kenya. We are not a plantation where you say, this is my lease for 5 years.
2: Yeah.
3: We can throw you out even the first day. Mm-hmm. And I believe William Ruto was thrown out by the Gen Z's. That really was a referendum. Yeah. Against him. If he respected the people, he would have resigned. In mature democracies, you have seen K.S. Starmer resigning in UK.
2: Yes.
3: We saw Thabo Mbeki, because South Africa is a mature democracy.
2: Yeah.
3: If you respect the people, you would hear their voice. I would seek only 5 years, lay the foundation. It is enough time to do things that are significant, give way to another. Yeah. And I think Kenya is ripe for a series of one-term presidents, just to get that and to remove the idea of people of extension of terms. Africa needs that badly. Mm. Look at Uganda with one president for 40 years. Mm. We must really get out of that in Africa and many other African countries, including neighboring Rwanda. We need, even if you are good, give room. We may get a better idea.
2: Correct.
3: Groom somebody. Mm. Groom doesn't mean groom your family. Mm-mm. Groom your son. There are many other leaders. Groom them. Let Kenyans, you know, if by happen chance, a relative of yours is chosen, is you because Kenyans want the way the Bushes were chosen, Bush the father and Bush the son.
1: Yeah.
3: I don't think that he forced it. The party, he was elected through the party.
1: Yeah.
3: So nobody is stopped, not even your relative, but do not impose people on others and do not impose yourself. And I would never impose myself upon Kenyan.
1: Right. Yeah. A final question here. Someone was alluding to what you talked about earlier, which would, if you are president in 2027 going forward, how will the relationship be between Kenya and Uganda and Tanzania?
3: Yeah, that's a good one. I would remember that the people of Tanzania and the people of Uganda are not our enemies. Mm. It's the leadership that has adopted wrong policies. And because our countries must coexist, I would open those channels. Mm. Yeah, you do not personalize the state.
2: Correct.
3: Yeah, I would open channels,
1: right,
3: despite wrongdoing to me.
1: Yeah. Right. Just a few comments as we go, but thank you so much, Martha, for spending the morning with us. Enan Gitau says the equalizer for the United Opposition is Maraga, because frontrunners have been in government in one way or another. Do you that idea that anyone who has been in government should not seek term again?
3: I think all of us, including Maraga, he has been in an arm of government called judiciary.
1: Yes. Mm.
3: Judges by a track record in the places we've been. Mm. Let everybody tell Kenyans what was the highest achievement where they were.
2: Correct.
3: Let us compete. Competition is healthy, but that's a good view. Mm. There are others who will think it should be Martha Karua. Mm. There are others who will think it should be Kalonzo.
2: Correct.
3: That is why I'm saying at one stage we must have scientific polling, not boardroom decisions.
2: Yeah.
3: And there are many people who are capable, and whoever Kenyans give and whatever criteria we give should be backed by the rest. And I'm ready to do that.
1: All right. Yes. Thank you so much. That is presidential aspirant and PLP party leader Martha Karua, senior counsel as well. And we've been discussing a lot of what has happened over the past actually 24 hours in Uganda, as well as opposition politics, the finance bill, and the commemoration of June 25th. We see your feedback. A lot of people saying, Viva, love Martha, Iron Lady. Also, someone asking about a meeting where Azimio said Ruto will not last for 3 months in government. I'm not sure what that's. I'm not sure what that is. Was there such an Azimio meeting?
3: I do not recall.
1: But a few other comments, of course. The white smoke will be seen soon and so on and so forth. Yeah. But a massive thank you to all of you for fixing and for keeping us well informed and for, of course, giving us your feedback. And a massive thank you to Martha as well. We'll take
3: a short... Thank you, ladies. This was an all-lady panel. Yes. Thank you very much. It's rare and it's lovely.
1: It is.
3: Thank you.
2: Thank you for gracing us.
1: We'll take a short break, but when we come back, we'll be talking about child safety with a child protection officer, given the recent spate of kidnappings and children going missing, as well as what it takes to keep our children safe. That's our conversation in the next half hour. We'll be right back.
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2: Thank you so much, Pascal, for that wonderful WhatsApp Nation video and, of course, for being a fixer. You can send us your WhatsApp Nation video to 0769-590-762. That's 0769-590-762. Tell us who you are, where you are, exactly what you're doing to fix the nation and what needs to be done to fix the nation. Then we can air it Kesho Ama in the next half hour or so. That's it. We just want to see and hear from our fixers.
3: Absolutely. So we're getting into this. We've kind of adjusted a little bit,
2: yes.
3: Which is A-okay. Mm-hmm. And we are now getting into matters child safety and protection. Mm-hmm. Now, those numbers and figures have been so jarring. I mean, we did see the child protection cases reported between January 2025 and March 2026. Mm-hmm. Total number of cases being 10,581, abandonment cases, abductions, missing children, trafficking cases, children experiencing childhood sexual violence, mm-hmm. and also abuse in the hands of parents. Mm-hmm. The forms of abuse have so many that sometimes either they go misreported, mm-hmm. unreported, and the big conversation, even as we continue holding the institutions accountable to making sure that this matter is resolved and just getting to understand why, yeah. now we're seeing these kind of figures, is want to bring in now the perspective of someone who works in that space to just to sensitize us, mm-hmm. on how we can keep our children safe and what where does it start? Mm-hmm. How can we sensitize communities, families, parents, caregivers, mm-hmm. and guardians to make sure that the children are safe and they're well protected. With us in this conversation is Muluki Mungala, who is a child protection practitioner, joining us here on Fixing the Nation. Karibu sana.
4: Thank you so much. Mm. Happy to be here. Mm.
2: As always, Muluki, we start with the quote of the day.
4: Yes.
2: So Belaris will share the quote. You can say if it speaks to you, if you agree or disagree.
4: All right.
2: Okay.
3: Today's quote is courtesy of Muhammad Ali.
4: Yes.
3: And you know, every time I say Muhammad Ali, mm-hmm. and this is an intrusive thought that will not leave my mind.
2: Unafika jicho pevu.
3: I just, no, I go to, there was that movie, Coming to America, uh-huh. and there was the barber shop. And those old men that used to gather there just to banter.
2: Yes.
3: And they had a whole conversation about Muhammad Ali. And it is the conversation that's playing in my head every time I say his name.
2: I need to watch the movie again because I don't remember the barbershop conversation about Muhammad Ali.
3: Oh, yeah. They had some good banter over there.
2: Yeah.
3: So today's quote is courtesy of Muhammad Ali, the
4: yes.
3: one, the only, the great.
4: Yes,
3: and it
4: yes.
3: reads, "Fly or float like a butterfly, mm-hmm. sting like a bee." Mm-hmm. How does that speak to you?
4: First of all, I love butterflies.
3: Oh.
4: Yes, and butterflies symbolize life. They also symbolize children. So in terms of how it speaks to me, is the process through which a butterfly goes through. It goes through a dark moment and then it comes out. And the most unique thing about butterflies is they never get to see their beauty because the wings are at the back.
2: Oh.
4: So other people admire you,
2: yeah.
4: While you're there just wondering, oh, am I doing the right thing? Mm-hmm. Am I, you know, blessing someone or am I, you know, serving mm-hmm. my purpose in
3: yeah.
4: this world?
3: Yeah.
4: That's how I look at it. And mm-hmm. bees are very productive.
3: Oh, yeah.
4: We get so much from bees.
3: Yeah.
4: Yeah, and personally, I'm a busy bee.
3: Uh-huh.
4: So, yeah. So it's a really good quote.
2: Mm. You're
4: yes.
2: a busy bee.
4: Yes.
2: I love that. And thank you so much for just that analogy. It's not an analogy. Wow, the English is refusing to be.
3: Today
2: analogy on butterflies, because they really do symbolize new life. They also represent growth and

0: change through seasons.
1: Absolutely.
0: And that's, I think, why children as well. Yeah.
1: Yeah. Yeah. Actually, butterflies also symbolize children. Whenever you see butterflies around children, mm-hmm. it's like a little guardian angels are watching over them. So it's the butterfly is the most beautiful symbol mm-hmm. We have about yeah. life.
0: Mm-hmm. I love that.
1: Yeah.
0: And growth through seasons, some seasons require safety, mm-hmm. more safety than others. We require safety all through our lives.
1: Absolutely.
0: But of course, when we're younger, that safety is not on us. It's the people around us sort of who create it.
1: Yeah. Correct.
0: And we're living at a time when that's not really the case. We've seen quite an alarming rise in the number of missing children's mm-hmm. cases. Mm-hmm. And it started off as something that we would see on online, which is a poster, another poster, another poster. Mm-hmm. And you start wondering, is there an increase in the number of missing children, or are more people coming online mm-hmm. to report and to try and find missing children? In your view, which of these is the case?
1: Okay. Maybe I will also take this opportunity to talk about where I work yeah. and what I do, just in case somebody might want to know more information about that. Mm-hmm. So I work at CHALA in Kenya, and in this organization, we are the official technical partner that runs the government toll-free number 116.
0: What, the emergency number 116?
1: Yes, yes, mm-hmm. yes. The one for children.
2: Mm-hmm.
1: So
2: that's the national hotline?
1: Yes, the national child helpline. For we offer that platform to report cases for mm-hmm. children. So we work 24 hours, 365 days a year. And the call center is manned by volunteers, counselors, and the counselors are the ones who receive the calls. Mm. So when it comes to child protection cases, personally, I think it's because now it's coming out. There's a lot of sensitization and awareness mm-hmm. that comes out into the media right now.
3: Mm-hmm.
1: Because for those of us who've been in the child protection system, those cases have been there.
3: Mm.
1: But it's true, the numbers have escalated. They have spiked. Because now people are coming out to report. Before, people did not know, where do I go and report? When my child gets lost,
3: mm-hmm.
1: you just talk to the neighbors, you talk to maybe the chief, you go around your circles.
3: Mm.
1: But there's an organization that is doing a fantastic job in terms of reporting missing children. It's mm-hmm. called Missing Child Kenya.
3: Mm-hmm. Okay.
1: And I'm sure you've seen their posters.
0: Yes.
1: They do a wonderful job. Those posters are circulating a lot on mm-hmm. social media. And
0: yeah.
1: quite a number of children have been found. And we also have cases of where we say lost and found children.
3: Mm-hmm.
1: The children who are found, but the families have also not come forward to take
3: mm-hmm.
1: them.
3: Mm-hmm.
1: So in terms of numbers spiking, it's because now there's awareness.
0: Okay.
1: Now people are coming out. Before, people would keep quiet. You have a missing child, especially in the remote areas,
3: mm-hmm.
1: where do I go? They don't even know there's a number to call.
3: Mm-hmm.
1: And now, and the beauty about it, it's not 116 alone. We have other social media platforms. We have Facebook, we have Instagram, we have the email mm-hmm. 116@chalainkenya.co.ke.
3: Mm-hmm.
1: We also have our WhatsApp number 0722-116-116.
3: Mm-hmm.
1: And the helpline is also part of that data. We get the children officers who are on the ground
3: mm-hmm.
1: have their own system, the CPIMS.
3: Mm-hmm.
1: And then we have the helpline.
3: Mm-hmm.
1: So in every sub-county in this country, there's a children office.
3: Mm-hmm.
1: So now people, even the chiefs, are doing a fantastic job in terms of barazas.
3: Mm-hmm.
1: Now they're talking about 116. They're talking about the children offices. Mm-hmm. That is why you can now see
2: the numbers
1: have spiked.
2: So is it the reporting that has just brought these numbers? Because then the reporting gaps that existed before
1: mm-hmm.
2: is either painting a scenario where children were being abducted but we were not reporting
1: mm-hmm.
2: and therefore the numbers, again, it's there's no clear visibility.
1: Oh, yeah.
2: But now that there's yeah. clear visibility and mm-hmm. there's a number of institutions that are working in terms of feeding these numbers is what we're seeing now.
1: Yes.
2: But it's not like this is something that we've just woken up and the numbers have shot up.
1: Absolutely not.
2: So this okay. is something, just reporting mechanisms that have allowed
1: yes.
2: us to get here.
1: Now you can actually tell now that awareness creation has gone up.
3: Mm.
1: And I want to really appreciate state and non-state actors.
3: Mm-hmm.
1: Everywhere all NGOs are based, they always talk about 116. Mm. They're now talking about the children offices. Quite a number of people don't even know there's a children office. Mm-hmm. They don't even know what a children office does. Mm-hmm. And you can imagine in all sub-counties, and we have 47 counties,
0: yeah.
1: sub-counties are, I think, are 300 and about 23 mm-hmm. sub-counties, and each of them has a children office. So I must say, I really appreciate the government, actually under the State Department of Children's Services,
0: yeah. Yeah.
1: because we have an MOU with them, mm-hmm. and that is why we are able to reach the whole of Kenya with these cases, but the numbers have spiked.
0: The numbers have. They so have two spiked. The two things are happening then at the same time. Yeah. People are more aware. They have yes. a reporting mechanism.
1: Exactly.
0: They have somewhere to go, but there are more children going missing.
1: Yes, yes.
0: Walk me through statistically, when children go missing, what's mm-hmm. most likely happening? Is it they got lost
1: mm-hmm.
0: on their way back from school? Is it kidnappings? Is it something more sinister? Because again, mm-hmm. a lot of what we're seeing online is just rumors, people trying to make sense of the numbers that they are seeing.
1: Yeah.
0: And
1: yeah.
0: We may not have the concrete data to be able to say this is for sure what's happening.
1: Yeah, yeah. So allow me to just speak on the data that was recently released, the 10,581 cases.
0: Yeah. Yes.
1: When you look at that data, because you've requested about the statistics,
0: mm-hmm.
1: in that data, 6,500 children are lost through abandonment,
0: mm-hmm.
1: which is very worrying.
0: Mm.
1: These children, we have cases where when these children are found, of course, they get psychosocial support immediately.
0: Mm-hmm.
1: But quite a number of these children are abandoned. And when we talk about abandonment, we're talking about children who are, you know, maybe a parent left the child somewhere. That is a very common thing,
0: mm-hmm.
1: especially children who are not Kenyan children. When they come, you know, you're told we are going to Nairobi, you're going to get a job, and then the child is put in a car, they get lost.
0: Right.
1: Somebody takes a child, leaves them.
0: Mm.
1: Babies are found under the bridge.
0: Mm.
1: Children, let's say, for example, we have scenarios whereby a school can release a child.
0: Mm-hmm.
1: Maybe they're told go home because of school fees.
0: Right.
1: And if the parent is not aware, that child doesn't get home. So they start wondering what happened to my child.
3: Okay.
1: So when you look at abandonment issues, that can it actually speaks directly to the homes,
0: mm-hmm.
1: what is happening to the families.
0: Mm-hmm.
1: Some children are so overwhelmed and frustrated because not everyone comes from a perfect family.
0: Mm-hmm.
1: So they're chased away. We have taboos. We have so many things, like, let's say, for example, communities that don't believe in twin children.
0: Mm-hmm.
1: So one child is let go.
3: Okay.
1: So the scenarios are so many.
3: Mm-hmm.
1: But the fact that 6,500 out of that 10,000 is abandoned children is yeah. very worrying.
0: Mm. That is very worrying.
1: Very worrying, yeah.
2: So when you have 60-20 abandonment, and I'm mm-hmm. happy that you've classified what the abandonment looks like,
1: mm.
2: let's look at the abductions, because yes. those are close to 2,000. What do we call abduction of a child?
1: Yes.
2: Because then there's abduction, then there's trafficking.
1: Yes, yes.
2: So we can maybe distinguish between those two.
1: Mm-hmm. Mm. Thank you so much for that. One of the things that, when you talk about kidnapping or children abducted, one of the rising cases we are seeing is that when parents are having custody issues,
0: mm-hmm.
1: and one parent is denying the other parent to access, you know, that's what we call custody access denied.
0: Mm-hmm.
1: Now, when a parent comes and says, can I spend the day with my son? Mm-hmm. Yeah. And then they take the child and they disappear. We call that parental child abduction.
0: Okay.
1: And especially it's happening so much whereby the children, even when they are playing in the playground, the other parent comes, quietly mm-hmm. takes the child and goes.
0: Mm-hmm.
1: Especially if your spouse is not a Kenyan nationality,
0: mm-hmm.
1: it will be so hard for you to even track where that child has gone, because some leave the country.
2: Yes.
0: Right.
1: Others make arrangements. Well, even if they're Kenyan, they mm-hmm. leave the country.
0: Mm-hmm.
1: When it comes to kidnapping, I don't
0: know. Sorry, just before you go on to kidnappings.
1: Yes.
0: For a child to leave the country, I don't know, this is the rumor, I don't know.
1: Mm-hmm.
0: For a child to travel, is there any documentation needed from both parents for a child to leave the country? Because I don't know, I've heard rumors about that. Mm-hmm. Like, you can't just leave with your child.
1: No, you can't.
0: Okay?
1: You can't.
0: Mm-hmm.
1: And if you don't have proper documentation, even at the the borders, because we have scenarios whereby when you go to the border, you have to identify your relationship with this this child. Mm-hmm. So, of course, there must be a birth certificate. Mm. So where it gets a little bit tricky is if this is a parent of the child.
2: Okay.
1: So if you're able to prove that this is my child, mm-hmm. then that person can easily go away.
2: Mm. Okay.
1: But if
0: it doesn't require consent of both parents or something, just a parent or a guardian.
1: According to the law, mm-hmm. A parent, a child belongs to two parents.
0: Yes.
1: They belong to the father and belong to the mother. And that is why when people are having custody battles, it is so hard for them to accept that fact. Mm. You cannot deny access of that child to the other parent unless under very special circumstances, unless he's abusive, unless he's not, he or she is not in the right mental state. Mm-hmm. We also have financial stability. Mm-hmm. However, even if the other parent is not financially stable, you still cannot deny access to them. Mm-hmm. And that is a very hard fact for a lot of people too, especially if the relationship was very strained and the separation was very painful. Mm-hmm. It becomes very difficult. Mm-hmm. So you find that why kidnapping, or rather parental child abduction, is so tricky is because this is the other parent. Okay. It's not a stranger. Mm. Even that child will be asked, "Uyu ni nani? Mm. Ni baba? Ni mama?" Mm. So you see, they'll say, "Then that's okay." Mm-hmm. So you see also privacy. You can't go to the border and say, "I separated with the mother." That's privacy. You can't disclose such information.
0: True.
1: But I have a friend who was going for a getaway with her friend's child and also her own child. Mm-hmm. So when she got to the border at Namanga, they asked for papers.
2: Okay.
1: And that is where the vacation ended. They refused. They refused to release her to go to the next country,
0: right,
1: because she did not have documentation.
0: Documentation here being the birth certificate, or?
1: There is birth certificate, but mostly more of consent. A written consent that shows that you followed the due process for you to leave the country. Mm-hmm. Right now, the government is very strict, very strict in the border, in the borders, cross and the border. Airports. Mm-hmm. Yeah.
2: Then it's how not do easy. We...
1: to live with a child.
2: If it's not easy to live with a child, then how do we end up with 173 trafficked children if those safeguards have already been put?
1: I don't know how to put it, but unfortunately these children are trafficked in a way, wanafichwa. And unfortunately our borders are porous. So I'm sure those guys have either tunnels or I don't know, somewhere where there are no guards and they are able to pass, because most of the children who are kidnapped and also come to our country, they will tell you either they were inside a lorry and they were stashed somewhere. Others, maybe they fabricate documents, you might not know. So I think that is something that the anti-human trafficking child protection unit is really trying to close those gaps, because how those children come, it's not easy. Some children even say, "I was put in a box, like a shipment." So, you know, the child doesn't even know. Maybe they were drugged. They don't even know how they leave the country or they get into another a foreign country.
0: Yeah.
2: Okay. On abductions, sorry, Mariam, I'm just very curious about the prevalence of this in hospitals and whether that is a space where, you know, how much of it are we seeing happening, either of babies being abducted from, you know, nurseries, and, you know, how that feeds into the numbers that we're seeing now.
1: Yes, those cases feed also into the numbers. Although the cases are few, sorry, I don't have the data, but I do know there are cases of children who go missing in the hospitals. Yeah, so, and most of the time, I think I would say like 80% of the time, it's an inside job. Yeah, especially if, because we have also cases that are reported where a mother calls and says, "I gave birth to my child, he was healthy, he was okay, then the next minute I was told my child has died." And then, you know, even when you ask the family, "What exactly happened? Did you see the child?" And they say, "Yes, I was given a child and I saw a child." So those ones are so tricky, because if it's an inside job,
0: It's quite difficult.
1: It is very difficult because for the last case that I know of a child who was abducted, because they found the baby later. But when they looked at the CCTV footage, the lady who picked that child, mm-hmm. just one of the hospitals, she had a uniform. Mm-hmm. She had a uniform of a nurse. Mm. And that is why it was very easy for her to walk out. And, you know, the way even she had carried the baby in a bag, you know, you cannot suspect. Also, you know, they had to all be investigated, from the security guards to the nurseries, because these nurseries also have very close protection.
2: Correct.
1: Yeah, so there was a lot of investigation that had to be done, but she was caught. Mm. Thankfully, she was caught. Yes, and she had taken two babies.
0: Two children. Mm. What was her intention?
1: Because for us, we are first responders.
0: Yes, you may not go into.
1: We might not know the details of what, because those are law enforcement agencies that do that.
0: Yes,
1: but also there are consequences. Yeah. There are some of the staff who are currently serving 32 years in jail.
0: Okay.
1: Yeah.
0: Because this was a case that happened in what year?
1: I would say 2024.
0: Okay.
1: Yes, but so far we haven't received that data through the helpline.
2: Okay.
1: But the children officers on the ground, I know they have that data.
2: They would have that data.
1: Yeah.
2: Okay.
0: You were going, so you'd given us 6,820 abandonments and then 2,000 abductions.
1: I think it was 6,500.
0: Oh, 500 and... Okay, 6,500.
2: It's actually 6,020 abandonment cases, which is the largest category.
1: Yes,
2: and that's feeding from the 10,581.
0: Yeah.
2: And then abductions are 1,952. Mm. Missing children, 1,636.
1: Yes.
2: And trafficking cases, 173.
1: Yeah.
0: So, okay, we've got abductions and abandonment.
1: Mm.
0: Let's go now into...
2: The missing children.
1: The missing children.
0: Yeah.
1: Okay.
0: How many, sorry, what's the number there?
2: 1,636.
1: 1,636. Because I don't know if you are reading the same
0: data.
1: Because it says report. Lost and found children.
2: Mm-hmm. Mm-hmm.
1: So these are the ones who have been found.
0: Mm-hmm. Okay.
1: Yeah, the 1,636. But from the time it was being reported, the other children who have also been found.
0: This
1: number might be higher than this.
0: Who then falls into this lost and found children category?
1: Lost and found children, again, these are children who might be runaway children.
2: Mm-hmm.
1: There's also that category of children called runaway children. They're children who run away from their families.
2: Mm-hmm.
1: Others run from schools, and then they're not found. We have others that child marriage.
2: Okay.
1: Yeah. If a child is taken and they are married off, and you don't even know that, then that becomes a missing child.
2: All right.
1: So any category of a child, because some of these cases have different categories, whereby a child can run away, but they are running away to somewhere else. For example, we have cases of child prostitution. So children run away and then they get themselves into that prostitution. We also have children who run away and they go to something we call exploitative child domestic work. So at home, the parents have not found this child. She's lost. But when she goes to wherever she's going, it doesn't have to be Nairobi, any other town, this child is a domestic worker. Getting these children is so difficult because they don't even have phones. Two, some come from very difficult backgrounds, so they're okay. They don't even understand that this is a form of abuse. For them, they're just thinking, hey, at least I have a better life. The children who are in child marriage, who are also, you see, that's why we say children cannot give consent. And you have to really sensitize a child, because when they are rescued from those situations, most of them say, but now that I'm here, how will my parents eat? How will they survive? At 16, 17, we get a lot of those cases. Yeah, so even children who, there's something that we call online grooming when it comes to online safety. If a child is groomed through the social media and then they run away to hook up with a stranger that was luring this child. So yes, the case reported is online grooming, but the status of the child is missing. That child is not known. So the missing children category is in so many other categories.
2: It falls into different categories.
1: It falls into different.
2: I see it.
1: Even trafficking. When children are trafficked, some of them, wherever they go, is better than home. Mm-hmm. So even as older they are, because you can imagine like a 16-year-old, 17-year-old, they're able to, you know, run away, look for somewhere they can call, and but they don't do that.
2: Yeah.
1: So that's what that becomes another problem. Mm-hmm. Yeah. Mm-hmm.
2: And we'll be coming back, I think, after mm-hmm. the break to just further interrogate where the danger sits, where it presents itself outside of the context of a home, because I'm happy that you've layered in the online grooming. So we get to assess where the danger is and then now on to what it is we need to, how the how do we apply those layers of protection?
1: Mm-hmm.
2: How do we teach the children
1: Absolutely.
2: How to be safe, what to look out for, what families need to be on the lookout for, what communities need to be on the lookout for? We are in conversation with child protection services. Should I call you an expert? Child protection practitioner, Muluki Mungala, who's here just having conversations on child safety and protection. We are going to take a short break and we'll be right back.

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1: As a regional hub for automotive production and value addition. 22 billion shillings is indeed a lot. Hoping to see more locally assembled cars. They will get cheaper, hopefully, well, so that we can afford to buy brand new cars, number one, and at a considerably cheaper price.
2: The question I have on this is this part of the deal that Kenya signed with Japan as well on EV manufacturing, or is this outside of that? I'd want a little bit of clarity on that, because this story on Ruto securing 22 billion shillings financing to boost local manufacturing goes as far back as August 2025. And again, then it was 22 billion shillings. So whether it was secured then, and now is when we're inking the deal, or this is plus, so that was on EV manufacturing, then this is to boost local manufacturing. Big questions there.
1: True. Our next news fix?
2: Well, our second news fix for this hour. President Ruto has announced that the government has set aside 18 billion shillings in the 2026 budget to maintain subsidized fertilizer prices for farmers. Speaking during the launch of the Coffee Revival Program in Kirinyaga County, Ruto said the funding will help lower production costs and boost farmers' incomes. The president noted that affordable farm inputs are key to increasing agricultural productivity and strengthening food security. He said the fertilizer subsidy program forms part of broader efforts to transform the agriculture sector and support millions of farmers across the country. Ruto also highlighted ongoing investments in key value chains, including coffee farming, aimed at improving earnings for growers.
1: Okay, good news there. Last news fix now, the PPRA has halted a probe into FKF's 42 million shilling Chan tender dispute. The Public Procurement Regulatory Authority has closed investigations into alleged mismanagement of 42.4 million linked to the Football Kenya Federation during Chan. Now, the PPRA Director General, that's Patrick Wanjoki, said that the authority is lacking jurisdiction over the matter. The decision is based on findings that no public funds were used in the procurement process, and PPRA noted that while the FKF is not strictly a public entity under the PPRA Disposal Act, its mandate applies only where public funds are involved. Now, the complaint had questioned the award of a 42.4 million insurance tender to Riskwell Insurance Brokers. PPRA has formally closed the case following FKA's clarification response dated 8th June. So this was open and closed, quick case. We don't have jurisdiction. This was not a matter where public funds were involved. We're not inside this maneno.
2: You know, it's interesting, because then this brought about the suspension of FKF, that's Hussein Mohammed and other officials of FKF. So what does this mean for them? Can they seek legal redress on, you know, this matter? Again, it's so many questions there, and we'll wait for this story as it continues to develop. But, you know, one of the things that I've loved, we've been talking about this week, Mariam, is how we can future-proof ourselves and create wealth for ourselves and future generations. And it's a conversation that I love having with young people on how, yes, it's very easy to say that I don't have, but the reality of the future is something that we do not quite embrace. So we tend to think that it's a matter of, you postpone it, thinking that you're not aging. Ujana ni moshi. And before you know it, years have passed, and you're looking at yourself and you're thinking, man, I should have started saving when I was much younger. If you listen to a lot of grown folk, they'll always say, man, I wish I started investing, I started saving when I was slightly younger, because then I'd be reaping the benefits. And I like that Britam have come in and said, listen, we are going to partner with you. We are going to walk that journey of you, of wealth creation with you, just to make sure that you're not regretting. And this is a cover that not only takes care of you, but also takes care of those that you love. Black tax being a thing, and you're always worried about, again, your dependents. And your dependents are not just your children. It is your parents. We take care of communities. So what happens in your absence? What happens when you don't, when you're not earning, when you're incapacitated? So Britam have a beautiful solution for you, the life insurance that, you know, you can save whatever amounts that you have. And they have a plan starting from 10 years, 15 years, 20 years, and you get to cash out between 5 million and 100 million shillings. 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
1: It's the word life plus your location.
2: Life plus your location.
1: The word life plus your location.
2: There we go.
1: To 21778.
2: Oh yeah, because of Britam Life.
1: Yes. It's a whole life insurance plan. And I like the what you've said about it being a way of future proofing and building generational wealth, because that is exactly it.
2: Yeah.
1: It's also a way of ensuring that, hey, in case you are incapacitated and don't have an income, part of this policy can come to you and help take care of you. Because life happens, and the better you prepare, you hope that you don't need it, but the better you prepare, the more assured you feel. Mm-hmm. And that's why this whole life insurance plan is definitely something you should look into. Like Felaris said, it could be, I have 2,000 bob I can put away monthly, I have 5, I have 10, I have this, I have that. Mm-hmm. But you also have the flexibility of choosing how long you want to pay for and how much your premium and your payout will be.
2: Yeah.
1: So it could be 10 years, 15 years, 20 years,
2: yeah.
1: and so on and so forth. And you keep, of course, paying. And once you're done paying, it's okay. Once you have reached, your money said you're 10 years, you're 20 years, that's it. Nothing else is required from you.
2: Yeah.
1: And like you said, tax-free. Mm. So SMS the word life plus your town. So life plus Kajiado, life plus Nairobi, life plus Kisses, life plus Mombasa, and so on to 21778. And of course, the good folks at Britam will get back to you and give you an idea of what is available for you. They'll walk you through and tell you, this is, you're earning how much? You want okay.
2: Yeah.
1: Let's see how to calculate this backwards and see how the power of compounding can work for you.
2: Correct.
1: And for future generations. Mm. Apoko future generations, Pia.
2: Mm. And also being sustainable at it.
1: Yes.
2: You know, like if what you can afford right now is this much, keep it within that limit and see how haba na haba ujaza kibaba.
1: I like that. Haba. I was out of tune, but I got back eventually. And we're getting back into the conversation with Muluki Mungala, who is a child protection practitioner. And we were just going over some of the really worrying recent statistics around missing children, abductions, abandonment. And you were walking us through so many things. And I have so many questions written down.
2: Mm-hmm.
1: Let me begin with the question of human trafficking, which is what you've kind of alluded to in the last half hour.
3: Yes.
1: Partly, sometimes children go missing and they're being trafficked. What is child trafficking and how does it work? What does it look like? I know a lot of us may not be aware. You think trafficking is very violent. One, it's someone kidnapping you and then selling you. What other ways does it manifest, or how does it manifest here specifically?
3: Okay. First of all, allow me to just share that, and I like what you said, that, children being forced, children being grabbed. The face of child trafficking is changing. Now these children are, because I remember when there's one of our cases that we were handling, and when you ask these children, you ask these children how they came to Kenya, the children actually say they came by plane. So child trafficking is when now a child is taken from their home environment and they are taken to another environment for exploitation. So you find that, one thing that we've noticed about children who are trafficked, they are taken by a familiar face. They don't have to know the name, they don't have to know any details about this person, but this is a familiar person. So they slowly groom these children, slowly groom them until now they start telling them, you know, we'll take you somewhere that you're going to, your life is going to be better. And it's not always vulnerable children. You know, before we always thought children who are struggling with poverty are the ones who are mostly trafficked. But there's something that is coming of late, which is very unfortunate, and it is, you've seen cases of femicide.
1: Yes.
3: And female children also being targeted, but also boys are going through that, mm-hmm. and organ harvesting. So these children go missing, and then after some time, when their bodies are retrieved, you realize they have missing organs. So the cases of child trafficking are investigated by the anti-human trafficking child protection unit, mm-hmm. and they're the ones who can, you know, readily disclose in terms of numbers and what exactly happens to those children. However, we do get the calls. We do mm-hmm. get calls even from trafficked children, because they'll call and say, I don't know where I am. Mm-hmm. I've not been home. I don't even know which day it is. Mm-hmm. They've even lost count of the days where they are. And at that point now, it's the trafficking unit can help us mm-hmm. With such cases.
1: That is so sinister to even hear.
3: Yeah.
1: And I know, like you said, the anti-human trafficking child protection unit is the one that can give us exact numbers.
3: Mm.
1: But what market exists? I know it's a very dark question, but there's a market there if these children are being trafficked, if their organs are being harvested.
3: Yeah.
1: Is it a local or international one? International market, to the best of your knowledge? Again, it's a very dark question.
3: It's a very dark question, and this now takes us into the world of online safety.
1: Mm-hmm.
3: There's something called dark web. I've never even understood how dark web operates, because in order for these dark operations to happen, there are platforms where communication is happening that we, the normal citizens, we do not know.
2: That's what we primarily call the black market.
3: Yes, it's the black market. Mm-hmm. So it's a very dark space. Only certain people can access it.
1: Yeah.
3: And that is where now, I remember one time I was watching a documentary by Al Jazeera, mm-hmm. and they were talking about having platforms, even whereby the photos of these individuals are put there, and then there are bidders. There are people who, you know, communicate and say, I want this one, I want that one. So those are things that even us, mm-hmm. we're not even, it's beyond us. So that has to do with the forensics department who can handle such things.
2: That is so dark to even think about, and very sinister. And that's why, for me, every conversation that centers around children comes down to community.
3: Absolutely.
2: And I want us to speak to the communities, because every time we have stories of abuse, cases of abuse, mm-hmm. and child molestation, trafficking,
3: mm-hmm.
2: it all starts from the community.
3: Absolutely.
2: Because it's someone who's either known to you,
3: mm-hmm.
2: and you witnessed this happening to a child.
3: Mm-hmm.
2: So there's either a lack of people are not reporting each other at community level.
3: Yeah.
2: So the layers of protection that we need to apply for our children, again, the foundations of it has to be at community level.
3: Yes.
2: And before we get to how we ensure that we're best protecting and keeping our children safe, I want us to look at the glaring dangers. And you've started by mentioning the internet, and it's such a vast space.
3: Oh, yes, it is.
2: Children nowadays have access to smartphones.
3: Mm-hmm.
2: So paint me a scenario of where it becomes dangerous, or where the danger presents itself in this universe that is the online space.
3: Absolutely. Thank you, Phelaris, for that. First of all, one of the, we call them cyber risks, and one of the biggest challenge is that children are accessing the internet without awareness.
2: Mm-hmm.
3: So when they go, especially right now, when you look at the new curriculum, the CBC curriculum, the CBE curriculum, it has something called digital literacy as one of their core competencies.
2: Okay.
3: So these children now have to do research, they have to go to the cyber cafes, they have to use their phones. Even parents have invested in phones so that the children are able to do assignments, and then they print for them.
2: Sure.
3: Or they go and make their presentation, or they write in Manila papers. So this big move into the internet came, and some of the children, not all of them, there are certain spaces where children are very well knowledgeable about the internet, parents understand parental control, but also a good number go to the cyber cafes. Now, in the cyber cafes, you know, it's a free space, and the assumption is it's adults using cyber cafes.
2: Mm-hmm.
3: That is where now children get into those spaces, the different forms of online harm there. And one of the biggest challenges we are having is how do we control how much children are accessing in the internet? Mm-hmm. Because children also are very curious.
2: Yes.
3: This current generation, Gen Zs, Gen Alphas, their minds are sharp. Yeah. They learn so fast. The internet is here to stay. And when they go into these platforms, and first of all, they interact amongst themselves, and then they create groups.
1: Yeah.
3: And then not every parent controls their children. We have children who, you know, it's a free world.
1: Yeah.
3: Their parents have let them be.
2: Mm.
3: So even those who have awareness, they start getting pulled into these other exciting opportunities. Because even when we do child participation activities and we talk about the internet, and quite a number of children will say, YouTube Kids is babyish, especially for the older ones. It's more fun, it's more exciting to have social media accounts, you know, going to the internet, they have laptops, they have everything.
2: Mm.
3: So when it comes to cyber risks, we now have children interacting with strangers in the internet space. We have children who are already unfortunately penetrating into such a high level that now they even know how to access those dark web platforms. So it's a risk. And then there's AI. So AI now has just plunged us into a very dark space.
1: Let me talk about the intersection of your work, which is two things, and like we'll come back to AI a little bit, and the way the internet is changing. But the intersection of your work between being a child protection practitioner as well as a therapist, a child therapist.
3: Yes.
1: How do, as a society, as parents, as guardians, as aunts, uncles, nieces, nephews, and just members of society who want the best for children, how do we make children safer mentally? How do I explain this? How do we build resilient children?
2: Yeah.
1: Not to say that it's resilience that will protect them, but what can we do? What teachings can we be passing down to essentially make sure that they are not as easy targets when it comes to matters, trafficking, abductions, kidnappings, things like that?
3: I would talk about awareness. First of all, parents right now are really going out of their way to sensitize their children.
1: Yes.
3: And part of my job, I go to the community, and also, you know, not just my job alone, but the Chala in Kenya. We go into the community, we create awareness, we go to schools, we, you know, talk to parents, we engage teachers, we engage community members, we even go to barazas, whereby we talk to the elders, the Nyumba Kumi, the chiefs, so that they can cascade that information. For we have even projects on online safety, and during those projects we also sensitize and train children. So we either use peer educators or peer counselors, and then when we train them, they cascade the information to the other students or the other learners, and the information is cascaded in dialogue sessions or through assembly. Yeah, and also we do awareness campaigns in the online space, and the government has also been very proactive on that. However, not everyone is reaching this information, so we do have a lot of work to do, because sometimes these amazing projects are limited to donor funding and then also certain areas. However, right now the PS, our PS, CPA Karen Agengo, she recently talked about the expansion of the helpline. So we are hoping that this expansion, and the State Department of Children Services is really committed toward expanding the helpline.
1: Right.
3: Because as we speak, a lot of people still are not knowing about our services, about 116, and we really appreciate non-state actors who go everywhere, like amazing organizations, big organizations, who are now creating awareness, and that is now where we are receiving a lot of calls. And when we're receiving a lot of calls, it's not only just child online safety. Mm-hmm. There's every single category, whether mm-hmm. it's trafficking, whether it's custody, whether it's maintenance, mm-hmm. the helpline creates a lot of awareness.
1: Mm-hmm. When you say you are expanding the helpline, mm-hmm. or what do you mean by, is it geographical expansion? Is it capacity from mm-hmm. the back end? What does that mean?
3: Yeah. So we currently have two call centers, one in Nairobi and then we have another one in Uasin Gishu. Mm-hmm. But now the helpline is expanding and the expansion is regional.
1: Okay.
3: Because now we are now going to start going to different regions. We have the coastal region, we have Northeastern, and now the government is very intentional about now having the call centers there, more staff, more capacity, so that now we can even reach people in Mashinani. But I also want to give the chiefs their flowers. Mm-hmm. Because they're doing a wonderful job. Barazas, actually, a lot of community members attend barazas.
1: Yeah.
3: And every time a chief sensitizes about 116 on the ground, we tend to get more calls.
1: Mm-hmm.
3: Yes. And also, we have an amazing project that we piloted on positive parenting. Mm-hmm. We also have a chatbot. So now parents can, you know, chat
2: engage.
3: And in terms of positive parenting. Mm-hmm. So one of the things that people normally say is parenting doesn't come with a manual.
1: Mm-hmm.
3: Yes, and now the government has released there's a positive parenting manual.
1: Oh,
3: yes, there is.
1: Okay,
3: there is.
1: So in Kenya it does.
4: Yeah,
3: it does.
4: Comes with a manual.
3: So there's a manual now.
1: Okay.
3: So if there's a parent watching, please go to the website of the State Department of Children Services,
1: uh-huh.
3: and you'll download the manual there. It's there. It's what also other stakeholders are using to yeah. train on positive parenting.
4: Yeah.
3: Because now, kiboko is not working. Now it's about talking to children,
4: yes.
3: sensitizing them, empowering them. So before you give your child the phone, make sure you've done the necessary research and, you know, empower your child to how to use a phone. Because now it's digital. Children are going to cybers. Children are researching for their homework.
1: Right.
4: Nice.
1: Yeah. We'll have the State Department for Children's Services coming on, because I think this is something I'd like to know more about.
4: Yes. Mm-hmm.
1: Honestly, that there's a positive parenting manual.
3: Yes.
1: And you can go onto the website and find that.
2: I'll find it today and actually just look into it and really get to understand what the term is, positive parenting.
3: Yeah.
2: But since we're on the parents, I'd want to know, what are three critical conversations that parents ought to have with their children? Because here we are being a bit more preventative than waiting for when the child has been exposed, either through their friends, through school, where you really cannot then put in controls.
3: Mm.
2: What are three critical conversations parents ought to be having with their kids right now?
3: Yeah. So first of all, allow me to just first remind the parents, do not struggle alone. The National Child Helpline is here to help you. There's that number, make use of it, because some of these challenges that parents are going through in their homes are so complex. And then also parents need to understand the consequences of what happens to, if my child gets into this, you know, what will happen to them and what does the law say?
4: Mm-hmm.
3: So the first conversation is online safety. And the online safety is first engage with your children, get to understand what do they like engaging in the social space.
4: Mm-hmm.
3: Right now, a lot of children are creating content. I'm sure you've seen, we have children who are really creative, very talented, and they're in this social space, social media space.
4: Mm-hmm.
3: So online safety has a lot to do with also the channels, you know, in terms of understanding the rules between you and your child.
4: Mm-hmm.
3: First of all, screen time. You need to regulate the screen time for children. We have parental controls. And then the second conversation, I would talk about reporting channels. And this is what I like. We have many other hotlines and helplines.
4: Mm-hmm.
3: We have an amazing one from Kenya Red Cross Society, which is 1199. We have the police hotlines, which are also emergency lines, which is 112-999-911.
4: Mm-hmm.
3: And also Huduma centers now are having helplines. We have also helplines for refugees who are needing help and support, which is run by the UNHCR. Yeah. We have so many helplines, GVRC, gender-based violence, 1192 for drugs and substance abuse. Mm. And one thing that I like about it is every time you report a case there that involves children, they redirect you to 116. Mm-hmm. So when you're talking about online safety, we have reporting channels. Mm. So if your child is going through either cyber bullying, or they are, you find that maybe they were discussing with a stranger there in the online space, or you see content that is very disturbing in the social media space, especially when it involves children. You know, you might see a content and you're thinking, oh my God, has anyone seen this? You know, this is circulating. Mm-hmm. So we have channels, and here is where I'll give Communications Authority of Kenya their flowers. Mm-hmm. They have an amazing platform called KSAT. So you report there, and then you attach the link of that content that you've seen there.
4: Right.
3: Yes, as of course, when they report to us, of course, we do follow up, so that if there is a perpetrator involved, the perpetrator, together with our partners, the National Police Service and the DCI and the AHDCPU, they are also going to follow up on that, and the perpetrator is caught. So it's not just blocking and reporting. Mm-hmm. We go beyond that.
4: We go,
3: yes. And that person is actually taken to court. The child, if the child is not in a safe space, they're taken to a more safer place, a safe house or a shelter where they're going to be kept there until the case is complete.
1: Mm. Right.
3: Yeah.
1: Is there, does Kenya have a sex offender registry?
3: Yes, it is there, and it's electronic. Mm-hmm. It's an electronic registry, and it is run by the judiciary. Mm-hmm. Yes, so it's there.
1: So is it accessible to the general public if I wanted to look up the sex offender registry?
3: So the sex offender registry, and actually let me add the word convicted. Mm-hmm. That person has to have been convicted. Because if the person is not convicted, you'll not have that information.
2: Yes. Yeah.
3: So they actually call it the Convicted Sex Offenders Registry, and it's electronic. Mm. Now, it is regulated. It is regulated to the public. So if you need that information, you have to get a court order for you to get that information. Mm. So when it comes to child protection, first of all, background checks are done when you're entering the child protection space. Mm-hmm. And one of the mandatory document that you should have is a certificate of good conduct.
4: Okay.
3: So the certificate of good conduct, now for employers, that is how they get to know, because the record is going to be at the back part of the certificate of good conduct. Mm-hmm. So, but in terms of other information, you'd need to go to court, get a court order, and justify why you need that information.
2: Okay. I don't know, in other jurisdictions, is this sex offenders list public? Is it accessible to members of the public?
1: I think so. I think it's some other jurisdictions.
2: In other jurisdictions, it is.
3: It is. Mm. It is another country. USA is one of them.
2: Yeah.
3: It's available to the public.
1: Mm. I think it should be here.
2: I really think it should be. Now, on the just back to online matters, the concern here being, so you're a law-abiding citizen, you're on the streets of the internet, and you come across a profile that is questionable, and you'd want to report it. So outside of reporting on the platforms, where sometimes they take time to, you know, verify and then come back and tell you, no, we've not seen any evidence that would support this report.
3: Yeah.
2: And time and again, I've had to block accounts, and I get a report and I'm told no, that this person is not harassing you in this kind of way.
3: Mm.
2: So I'd imagine certain blocks in terms of being able to report accounts that pose as a danger to children.
3: Oh, yeah.
2: So how is that handled outside of the online space? Where do we channel those reports?
3: Okay. Yeah. Thank you for that. And it's a very good question. First of all, we have the in-apps, but that one, you know, like you said, you've already done, and sometimes you're told, because you know, these social media platforms are not made by Kenyans.
1: Yeah, yes.
3: They're made, abroad, where their laws are different, and how, you know, questionable content.

0: Child Helpline works together with law enforcement agencies, so we will escalate that case, especially because of the fact that people report cases anonymously.
1: Yes.
0: You are allowed to report a case anonymously because sometimes conflict of interest.
1: Yes.
0: Because somebody can tell you, hey, we are in a WhatsApp group and people are posting stuff.
2: Some funny things.
0: People post. Kwanza Telegram. So people post a lot of things, children, and some of them are links, some are videos.
1: Yeah.
0: So what you do when somebody reports anonymously, you get as much information as possible because this person might... You can't reach out to them again because they don't want to be linked to that. It could be a family member, a boss, your neighbor, a friend, your own spouse. So you're just thinking, hey, I wouldn't want my name to appear in this case. So once it comes to us, we will definitely escalate it immediately. And the first thing we do is either we first report to KSAT, we also report to the DCI. There's a platform called IWF, International Watch Foundation, which works together with the DCI. We also report there, put the link, and then you put a report, and they normally get back to us because they are forensics analysts who follow up on that cases. So for us, we actively follow up on those cases. It's not just... just reporting at umeenda kwa in-app and then you click report and block. No, it's actually quite a detailed process. And for those who do not report anonymously, they get to get feedback on every stage of the case.
3: Yeah.
0: So, and then also we might take a bit of time because sometimes the cases are many. There's also a bit of backlog. However, if the child is not, because they have to verify videos, because some videos are not from Kenya.
3: True.
0: Yeah, some videos are not on Kenya. And another struggle that we also have is lives. We have TikTok lives.
1: Yes.
0: We have, you know, these are emerging trends in the online space. So sometimes if somebody says, I've just seen a live about, and then when you go there, it's gone. So also those are some of the emerging trends that we are having, and we're still figuring out how to handle such cases.
3: Yeah.
0: And that is why we appreciate law enforcement agencies. So when we are the first responders, the case comes to us, and if you see any disturbing content on the social media space, please report it, and you can report it anonymously.
1: Yeah.
0: And we will do follow-up until the case is closed.
1: It's really good to hear that, and to even have these emergency numbers.
0: Absolutely.
1: As we wrap up, we'll share them just before we close, but just as we wrap up, my question is, when children aren't safe at home, what is the, what's the measure there? What's the fix? How do we get them out? Because essentially there's cases, these are cases of maybe groomings, abductions, kidnappings, but a lot of the times children are also unsafe at home.
0: So maybe I can ask just clarification. Is it when the child has reported themselves or somebody else has seen the child?
1: Someone else.
0: Yes,
1: case.
0: Yes. So if somebody else has reported, and that happens a lot, kudos to neighbors. The neighbors are really amazing. They do that. So we work with the reporter to see how that child can be assisted. Some reporters know the children and they've engaged with them, but others have not engaged with them.
1: Yeah.
0: So we have quite a number of calls that people call and say, this child cries so much. It's 11 p.m. The child is still crying. We don't see them going to school. We've never, you know, as neighbors, we've never seen this child. They can't even tell you the age of that child.
1: Okay.
0: So we work with... child protection is everyone's responsibility.
1: Yes.
0: That's when we now start working with caretakers. We talk, we work with Nyumba Kumi, we work with the chiefs. So whoever is reporting, we ask them those details. Who is around that child? Is the caretaker there? Can he give us more details? So we do a thorough background until we get all the information, because one of the child protection principles we have is do no harm.
1: Yes.
0: So when you're helping a child, you have to make sure that your intervention does not cause more harm to the child.
1: Yes.
0: So we will now work with the people next to the child. Again, if the reporter is working together with the child in terms of they can engage, then we'll ask the child who is a trusted adult. Because also remember, you might mean well, but you taking a child from that house is illegal.
1: Yes.
0: And the parent of that child can actually take legal action against you.
1: Correct.
0: You're not supposed to touch a child without consent from the government.
1: Yeah.

0: And government, I'm talking about the chief, a letter from the chief, a state department of children services, the national police service. You know, you have to have proof and reason why you're taking that child from there.
1: Okay.
0: And that is why even the other parent of the child taking can also, you know, the parental child abduction, also you can go the legal way if somebody takes your child without consent.
1: Okay. Yeah. Let's end the conversation there. But thank you so much for spending the morning with us and for, of course, giving us a lot of insight. I think we will definitely continue this conversation and go a bit more granular. Human child trafficking and human trafficking, grooming on its own, online safety and how it feeds onto all of this. I think we could definitely continue and should continue this.
0: Yes.
1: But thank you so much. That's Muluki Mongala, a child protection practitioner as well as a child therapist. Just looking at a little bit of the feedback coming on YouTube as far as matters child safety is concerned, and there seems to be just a lot of concerns around people not knowing, for example, this is Muhia Zafi saying people don't know about age control and all gadgets will have this feature. That's incredibly, incredibly true. And then Chalinge 661 says, good job, Muluki, and a good day to all. Daniel Mukira was asking if all those are accounted for. I think the missing children, we did break it down very nicely as, you know, who is missing, lost in child, abductions, abandonments. I think the most worrying thing for me was perhaps that 6,820 were cases of abandonment.
2: Yes.
1: That to me is incredibly worrying.
2: Yeah.
1: But speaking the other extreme end of this, that we're talking about child safety, the other beautiful and very, very extreme side of it is taking care of future generations and making sure that for your children and their children, that there's a little something that you're leaving for them. And Britam has a whole life plan that is doing exactly that, that allows you to, of course, have wealth building and generational wealth coming from you and onto future generations. So it allows you to put in money for 10 years, 15, 20 years. And after that, you can stop paying when you're done. It's a whole life insurance plan, yes, but you can pay it for a given amount of time. I think people hear whole life and they're like, I'll be in my 70s and my 80s.
2: Yeah, and I'm still paying. Or I don't have the money. So what is the point?
1: Right.
2: You know, and financial literacy is, again, something that is so, so key and important for all of us to have, because with that kind of literacy, then you'd know what a life cover does for you and what it does for your family and your dependents. And you know, you have an array of options, 10 years, 15 years, 20 years for you to put in your money. Once you're done with the payments, then wait for the period to end and you get your money out.
1: Right.
2: So if you started saving and you're just thinking, man, I only have 10 years in me, it's okay, work at your 10 years. If you're 22, you're going to be 32. If you're 32, you're going to be 42. And then you cash out and you go on to enjoy your money and plan well. Whether it's a big investment that you plan on making on that lump sum payment, imagine getting a windfall of 50 million shillings and carry a note on your back telling you, oh, you need to pay X amount. No. It's actually money you could plan for properly and actually then start generating more money from it. You know how we are told money gives birth to more money.
1: Yes, it truly does. And you can SMS the word life plus the name of your town to 21778 so that the good folks at Britam can get in touch with you and tell you why this needs to be a whole life insurance plan for you. I think if you're listening, then it already sounds like it's piquing your interest, right? It's like, okay, then get some more details. Understand exactly what a premium would look like for you, because the idea is like, it's not a fixed premium. It's not you have to put in three, you have 5, 10, 15K a month.
2: Correct.
1: No, it's what do I want as the payout for that next generation? What do I want as a payout if maybe I'm incapacitated and unable to work? Yeah. Okay, let's work backwards. How long do I want to pay for? 15 years, 10 years, 20 years, and so on. Mm. Okay, then that premium will look like this. Can I afford this? You probably can. Mm-hmm. It'll be the cost of maybe a few lunches in a month, right?
2: Yeah.
1: You can say, okay, let me put that aside to guarantee an amazing future for those who come after me. And of course, to even take care of any accidents or incidents that may make you incapacitated or unable to earn an income. So it is coming through to, of course, replace income sometimes when you need it.
2: When you need
1: it's a good move. 21778 is the number to send that SMS to. The word LIFE plus the name of your town. So LIFE Mombasa, LIFE Nairobi, LIFE Eldoret, LIFE Wajir, and so on and so forth. And they will get back in touch with you. And of course, you can walk through that journey with the Britam Whole Life Insurance Plan.
2: Okay. Absolutely. Well, a great way to wrap the show. Leoni Tuesday.
1: Tunafanyanga nini? Tuna miss me with that. on Tuesdays, we say miss me with that. We are very ready for Tuesday. And we say this is the most productive day of the week. So it's about to go down. Mm. But I know for Felaris, there's a few things that were eating at you. Regarding the deputy president's
2: utterances.
1: Yeah, let's call them utterances. That's a nice word.
2: That's a nice word.
1: Yeah, Felaris, what's eating at you?
2: What's eating at me is will be best explained by the clip that we're just about to run, and then we'll be right back, Philo. I believe we have the clip of the deputy president who was speaking on Sunday. Mm-hmm. Let's take a listen.
3: Katiba. 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Ikasema kuwe na two term.
2: That is the Deputy President of the Republic of Kenya, Kithure Kindiki, misinforming the public on matters constitution. So what does the constitution say about presidential limits and terms? So Article 142 of the Constitution of Kenya reads, a presidential term is 5 years, and this is linked to the election cycle under Article 136. A president can serve a maximum of 2 terms. Article 142 of the Constitution of Kenya also reads, a person shall not hold office as president for more than 2 terms. The Constitution also provides that a presidential term begins when the president is sworn in and ends when the next elected president is sworn in. The same constitution reads, any attempt to change the presidential term limit would require a constitutional amendment, and because the term of office of the president is a protected provision, it would require approval through a referendum. So here is my message to the Deputy President of the Republic of Kenya, Professor Kithure Kindiki, who is a senior counsel. He has a PhD in international law. He taught constitutional law at the University of Nairobi for years, and he's not a man who does not know what the Constitution says. So when he stood in front of Kenyans on Sunday, talking about that one presidential term is unconstitutional, I need us to understand one thing very clearly. What he was saying is not true. He knew exactly what he was saying, and the Constitution, like we've read, states it very, very clearly. More than 2 terms is, you know, the cap is at 2 terms.
1: Yeah.
2: But you have to be re-elected by the people of Kenya.
1: Mm-hmm.
2: The Constitution clearly outlines and gives a ceiling, not a floor.
1: Mm-hmm.
2: It is the maximum, not the minimum.
1: Mm-hmm.
2: So a president can serve 1 term and walk away with full constitutional legitimacy.
1: Mm-hmm.
2: 1 term is not unconstitutional, as you say, Mr. Kindiki. 1 term is a choice. We had Mother Karua earlier here today, and she said that her choice is to run for 1 term, so we can allow for another administration to come in. So this misrepresentation of the Constitution, I call it very deliberate, and it's very dangerous. Because you're speaking to people who do not have the Constitution at hand to read it for themselves, and you are politicizing a Constitution that is a legal document that has clear outlines of what a presidential term looks like.
1: Yep.
2: It is unbecoming of someone that holds your stature, your office, and the good people of Kenya would actually require for you to come in and clarify your statement, because that in itself is very dangerous and sets a precedent for other politicians to come in and legitimize that claim. Well, the law says something completely different. That is wrong. Miss me with that.
1: Crockett. I couldn't agree more. Shame.
2: Big shame.
1: Shame on Kithure Kindiki. You said professor of what?
2: International law.
1: Professor of international law.
2: Senior counsel.
1: Senior counsel.
2: Yes.
1: Has taught law at the University of Nairobi.
2: Correct.
1: Okay.
2: Big questions there, because again, and I like what Mother said, you've been economical
1: with the truth.
2: Mm-hmm. It is you going out there to Kenyans who would chant whatever it is that you want, because for them, this is politicking.
1: Yes.
2: And we're getting into such high octane politics and campaign season for us to let such things seep through the cracks, because we crack a small door open. And what are you doing to the political consciousness of the people?
1: Right.
2: Is that the people now start actually saying, yeah, the deputy president said this is it. They have a foot to stand on, because they're looking at you as the leader, as the person who ought to be speaking the truth. And it speaks to the level of responsibility that our politicians are held to. Mm-hmm. But they themselves, when you take on that microphone, is it the excitement that then gets you to say some of these things?
1: Right.
2: It is. I don't think it's something that we should allow to just pass. I would want to see the Law Society of Kenya,
1: right,
2: come out and speak to this, because we start at this. Where does the buck stop?
1: Yes.
2: Where does the buck stop?
1: Mm-hmm.
2: Before you know it, it becomes an entitlement to the second term.
1: Yeah.
2: That takes away from the democracy of Kenyans to go to the ballot to vote for the next government. Ooh. And it does not have to be the government that is of the day.
1: Yeah.
2: The people can decide otherwise. If you've not set your agenda for the next government to come and continue with the work you've been doing, then you cannot then come in and get the constitution to do your bidding when the constitution is very clear.
1: Yep.
2: I it's terrible that even had to come from those quarters.
1: No, I couldn't put it any better, to be honest. I usually try to think of what is behind the scenes, behind the curtains, what's being masked, what the underhanded thing here is when people speak like this.
2: Mm.
1: And, you know, I'm not under any impression that a professor of international law who has lectured at the University of Nairobi, who is a senior counsel, does not understand the provisions of the Constitution. No.
2: Mm.
1: Nope. It is deliberate misinformation. It is dangerous. It is careless. And yes, it's a big shame.
2: Mm.
1: And the fact that this has been done at a time when we are almost a year to an election, again, yeah, it's an even bigger shame.
2: Mm.
1: But then what's underhanded to me is, are you trying to prime people for something, trying to make this regular conversation? So that, and I've seen it happen with this administration often.
2: Mm.
1: At times it's when there's something else that's happening that people are unhappy about. Mm. And it's like, okay, let's distract them. Mm. What can we get them what angry about?
2: Yeah.
1: So it'll be some random legislator who never talks now saying, oh, we should do seven-year terms instead of five-year terms.
2: Mm.
1: It'll be a guy you've never heard speak on the floor of parliament, or whose opinion has never been heard until that day, and suddenly they just want to get the people going. So they say, a term should be 7 years. Mm. Okay. Or Professor Kindiki comes and says, it should, you know, two terms are constitutional. The first term is to lay the foundation and blah, blah.
2: And then
1: so
2: the next.
1: That to me speaks to something more sinister. Like, what are we being distracted from? What are you trying to do? It's one of two things. Either it's a distraction, or you're priming us, trying to prime or manufacture consent for two-term, like, you know, nonsense.
2: Or extended presidential term limits.
1: Mm-hmm. Mm. Either way, it's a massive shame for someone who holds such a high office, the second highest office in the land, in fact. And what I think we must do, and you're right, the Law Society of Kenya should pursue. What I don't even know what this falls under. It's just mis and disinformation.
2: Correct.
1: But I don't think the deputy president should just be allowed to continue, you know, moving around like that. You are a leader, second highest office in the land. what do you mean that you don't suddenly understand like the basics of the constitution? So yeah, I think there's a follow-up. I'm not sure legally what it looks like, but I know that's why the Law Society of Kenya exists. Correct. And other actors.
2: Correct.
1: To be fair, so many politicians will try and do this and that, but then to hear it from the second highest office in the land is just, it's jarring and disappointing.
2: This is not the first time we've had politicians invoking the constitution, and where there's merit, please invoke the constitution, because we can always, it's a reference document. But here, where it is so in broad daylight, it is, I don't understand. And you see, also, let's look at the other things that he said. The preamble was, there's someone that ruled and governed this country for 24 years. Then we had others that came after him. Right. So what justification, again, are we coming in to give? And also, again, what are we putting out to the collective psyche of the people?
1: Yeah.
2: Is that if one person had 24 years, please, even
1: a
2: us.
1: A mere 10 years.
2: You know, a mere 10 years. But what does the law say? What does the constitution say? Irresponsibility coming in from the political class is something we'll continue calling out, because it does more harm than good. And if they're not held accountable is where we see just outright impunity, down to the point where insinuations can be made and we say, yeah, these politicians who are arming goons, why are we not naming them? We are encouraging a culture of just people speaking and not being held accountable.
1: Yes.
2: It's layered. It takes so many forms. Yesterday, the CS of Interior, Kipchumba Murkomen, again, when held to account for the said political figures that are funding goons, he could not substantiate those claims. Mm-hmm. But again, what are you doing? You're sharing information, being cagey about said information, and that in itself, again, it's a problem that's cutting across the political class in terms of irresponsible utterances.
1: Mm-hmm. I'll stretch the miss me with that a little bit to us as the media and say, I think it is our responsibility to Kenyans to give some of this nonsense a blackout.
2: Yes.
1: And I say that, you know, it sells. It sells. Fine. He said two terms are da-da-da.
2: Yeah,
1: it sells. But what we're... essentially, there is a role for us to just give this nonsense a blackout. So that when they keep saying the same thing over and over again, with no responsibility, no one taking them to court, no one actually holding them accountable...
2: Yeah.
1: It's okay. We can also choose not to platform.
2: True.
1: So you can be shouting into essentially nothing, into a wall, shouting into vast emptiness. And Kithure, no one would ever know that Kithure Kindiki said tutam.
2: That's true.
1: Yeah. And that's okay.
2: Or and only it the stops people, at that
1: it
2: point.
1: It stops at that point.
2: Yeah.
1: So I think...
2: I agree with
1: it's
2: you.
1: Either to... If we're putting it on air, there has to be some accountability holding, which I think is what we're trying to do here.
2: Yeah.
1: If not, then don't.
2: Yeah.
1: I think that's for us as well. Because the other thing, if Kipchumba Murkomen and every other politician says, goons, goons, goons, goons, the politicians are paying goons, until you tell us

0: Who is the politician paying goons?
1: Willful rhetoric. It really is. At some point, it has to give us more than just saying goons, goons, goons. I agree with you, Mariam. Very good point.
0: Okay. Most people, this is a little feedback as Makala. Most people he was talking to take most things said by leaders as the gospel truth. At what point do we hold them to account? Also, he was wrong, but so are the people who believe him.
1: The people sometimes don't know any better.
0: Yeah. I'll say this. This is where I can be like, okay, as a media practitioner, as a journalist, what am I doing to inform people that this is absolute BS? It's this. It's what you're doing, fella, and saying, miss me with that. But I wouldn't put the blame on them for not knowing. Siezi Sema, I wouldn't put the responsibility on them. I'm going to just put it on Kithure Kindiki entirely and on the political class. He knows what he was doing. Misinforming people on purpose, and it's lying, actually. Misinformation is even a cute word. It's just, you're flat out a liar. You're a liar, Kithure Kindiki. So then what we need to do is ensure that we counter that.
1: Correct.
0: I don't think there's any responsibility really to put on the people who may not have been otherwise better informed. To be
1: you counter lies with truth.
0: Yeah. We don't need, this is Baba Three Girls saying, we don't need the LSK or any other body. We need to vote them out. True, but elections are in 2027.
1: Yes.
0: Until then, we have to hold them accountable.
1: Correct.
0: Also, a lot of these things are done for posterity. It's the same question when people ask, why do you report to the same police that are part of the problem? Why do you? Because they might not always be, you know what? They will not always be there. They will not always be the power holders. Kithure Kindiki will not always be the deputy president. So it's okay for posterity that you actually ensure that these things are reported, that there's a record that you went against them. History will remember. History will remember, it will remember correctly. But I see a lot of feedback. Renson finally saying, Alchemist saying, morning fixers, kindly register as a voter and spread the message. Yes, continuous voter registration is still going on. So you can go to your nearest constituency office and, of course, still register as a voter. But we have to end the show right there.
1: Absolutely. And here's your reminder for you that is looking to build wealth, Britam Life Insurance, that policy is yours. Sign up, send a text message with your location, with the word life and your location to 21778. That's 21778. And you get to choose between 10 years, 15 years, 20 years for you to make your payments and then cash out at the end of that term. And it is all tax-free. I will not stop saying that because you have to safeguard your future. Future-proof yourself. Easy. Leo Tukona and Winnie Lubembe talking about the relationship we never agreed to. What happens when your partners want different versions of love, commitment, and family?
0: Oh, okay. On Nation FM, Claudia Naisabwa and Brian Aselli are on Vibe Shift. We'll be back here tomorrow, 6 to 10 a.m., for another amazing edition of Fixing the Nation. From myself, Mariam Bishar, Felaris Womboy, and Eric Latif,

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1: Another hour of fire trance.
2: I never really knew that she could dance like this. I'm a conga bada dan.
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0: Fresh talk. 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

0: What a way to kickstart your morning right now. The best station there is 96.3 Nation FM. Now, you're such a chongwa, by the way. You know, I make so many accents, my brain doesn't know which one is true. So yesterday I was making fun of stammerers.
1: Oh, my dear.
0: And I just stammered.
1: Oh, my dear.
0: It's no joke. Hashtag Vibe Shift it is. And of course, you're going to be having a great vibration right here from 10 a.m. to 2 p.m. This is the show that's going to be an absolute pleasure to be in your ears, an eargasm, for lack of a better word. That's when you hear something really beautiful that goes through your ears. But as we do that, umesema first hour to now break down to nasema vipi.
1: To know, Salimia Kidogo, there is one preacher who is just not doing, he doesn't know how to read the room. And there's a very huge disconnect between what are they called, Gen X, Gen X and Gen Z's, like a huge one. At least millennials kuna venye tunaweza elewana, but Gen X, there's a problem somewhere. And there's also something that happened yani in Afghanistan that we need to talk about. And this is in regards to human rights, and particularly touching on the women. We need to also talk about the World Cup. Come on, history is being made every single day.
0: Oh yes, so we need
1: to also talk about the World Cup in this first hour. Second hour, any question of the day, it's a social Tuesday. Brian, you know what today it is?
0: Bina kwambia,
1: Lotus Kugani?
0: Tuesday.
1: Say it again.
0: Tuesday.
1: There we go.
0: And you're very ready for Tuesday.
1: Very ready, my friend.
0: Speaking of which, on the second hour, we're going to be talking about tribes. Do they unite us or divide us further? That is something that I've always been thinking about. Because when it comes to celebration of it, we celebrate each other. And it's many Maasai, this is how we do it. And it looks like a celebration of culture. But then there's times when your tribe is used against you. So tokotne yongelelea and getting to understand, is tribe a uniting factor or it divides us further? So you'd be the one to actually be there. Third hour of the best show in Africa, Lunchbox. Takotuna pika pale. But of course, you can get that lucky chance of cooking for us. 0758-4053 is how you can get in touch with us. Apart from that, pia tutakotuna angalia vitu kibao hapo hivyo. We're going to be taking you closer home. Get to understand why the polygamist is being affected right here in Kenya. Like the whole franchise is being affected right here in Kenya.
1: Oh, yes, yes, yes.
0: And then there's also an STI that is spreading fast, causing a lot of panic. And we need to also create highlight on that. Also, South Africans are facing their own music. Get to find out the details of that within the third hour.
1: Our fourth and final hour, we want to take in your request, but also we want you to rant. And we want to talk about what the kind of societal pressures that we have. And tunataka ufungue roho tuambie, what is it that society is putting too much pressure on when it comes to our daily lives? You can call us on 0719038963.
0: And of course, because today is a Tuesday,
1: Brayo,
0: we have to get the quote of the day.
1: Lazima. Haya, quote yetu leo inasema, have the audacity to outgrow your old self.
0: Ati nini?
1: Have the audacity to outgrow your old self.
0: And because it's Tuesday,
2: I'm ready for Tuesday.
1: Very ready.
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It's the Turn Up at 2 on Nation FM. 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

0: beautiful track. And of course, this is the man who in his latest song is comparing himself to a young Mandela because of how he looks for the next dollar. 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
1: Claudia Naisabwa.
0: Claudia Naisabwa, good morning.
1: Good morning.
0: Umelala vizuri?
1: Yes.
0: Ulikula vizuri?
1: Mm-hmm.
0: Na uko sound?
1: Kabisa.
0: Very nice.
1: And I agree.
0: Lakini kuna mtu hayuko vizuri.
1: Nani?
0: Amekuwa affected by how the young people are not writing original music. Na ikakuwa ni kama tumeanza kubishana. And I'm like, if you write a gospel song, it should be sung everywhere.
1: Mm-hmm.
0: Do you know who I'm talking about?
1: I know who we're talking about.
0: Mm-hmm.
1: So, one pastor known as Pastor Munishi Faustine, alikuja akambia young people through a post on, I think, Facebook. Aliwambia, how can you make a video of someone's song without a permission and claim you're looking for a label and not the money from YouTube? Vijana, acheni uvivu wa kubuni, tungeni nyimbo zenu. I don't think he understands the new era of music, and he doesn't understand something called sampling. So, Aseli, if you're sampling someone's track, money automatically goes to them through, because they need you. You need to have cleared it to the artist that you're sampling from.
0: Yeah,
1: and you've seen this with a couple of big artists who've gotten big hits: Rema, Burna Boy.
0: Yes,
1: name them. They sample an artist. The money, they need to be cleared, and some proceeds of that song still goes to the original artist.
0: Yes.
1: Now, he thinks that new vivo. No. If anything, this is a new way of promoting the old music.
0: Well, I don't know if the artists who are actually sampling him are actually paying him, because you have to do an agreement. And of course, he can just report and say, you know what, I don't want this song.
1: Copyright strike.
0: Yeah, they'll be striked. But on him saying that watu andike original music, I'm like, it's a gospel song. And ni kama kusema zile songs za praise and worship, sisi kama tu kuziandika tusiziimbe. You know, it doesn't make sense, right?
1: And do you know there's something called covers?
0: Yes.
1: There's generally something called covers.
0: So, in fact, Munishi jume kasirika. Aya basi. 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Now I know Faustin is mad.

0: Jamani Malebo.
1: Jamani Malebo.
0: This song is sweet.
1: Oko Kamara wants to malize
0: his story.
1: It's too sweet.
0: What we can say is, watch our sani waimbe. You need to get an understanding of how, I think music works differently, right? So, apart from steam.
1: Yes.
0: Pole pole tu.
1: Haya, sawa sawa. 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You better relax.

0: bringing the praise, the power, and the presence of God right to you.
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0: CRISPR, Calligraph Jones and Boutros. Hatumuitangi hata CRISPR anymore. We call him Dovuku. Right?
1: Mm-hmm.
0: Mambo ni kama haya. Haya, kama kupale inje, asanteni sana for sticking with us. We really appreciate you for that. And as we get into the conversation, we definitely are promising you of more events that actually touch on to your hearts. And of course, if you are a young person, you may need to turn up your volume even further and get the details right now.
1: Yes, Scale Up Africa 2026 is here with us. And this July on the 15th and the 16th, Scale Up Africa 2026 is going to be at KICC with everything you need to know about AI, innovation, entrepreneurship, career opportunities, networking, and future-ready skills. Uh-huh. So if you're a student, graduate, entrepreneur, or a job seeker, this is where you need to be. All you need to do, of course, and just know it's free.
0: Uh-huh.
1: It's very, very free. So entrance is free. You can just show up on the 15th and the 16th of July.
0: Uh-huh.
1: And for sponsorship and partnership opportunities, you can call John Masika uh-huh. or send them an email on jmasika@ke.nationmedia.com.
0: It's as simple and clear as that. 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
1: yes, sir.
0: We are equally torn in between kama uko peke yako.
1: Ama mko wangapi?
0: Ama mko wote.
1: Sikiza.
0: Nataka msikize. This thing is a confession that a lady did online. I don't know if it was for sport or if it was for fun, but it just sounded very weird. Listen, I don't know if it was for sport or if it was for fun, but it just sounded very weird. Listen to this.
2: Are you dating?
3: Yes, I'm dating.

0: girlfriend, yes, but mbaba akiingia kwa chat, I can't compete with that money, but I still want to be with this same lady.
1: No, you want to benefit from the fruits.
0: From the fruits of her labor. Mm. So you think it's being normalized because there's so many
1: we
0: people who are
1: giving.
0: We are
1: normalizing this.
0: And is it a good thing to normalize it? Ama watuishi maisha yao?
1: Brian, one thing I can guarantee you is if you're more than two people in a relationship, it's going to go south.
0: It's
1: going to
0: go south.
1: It's going to definitely go south. Because one thing I don't understand is why would you, like, what happened to being secretive about your affairs?
0: Yeah.
1: Excuse me, natangaza, hey, nikona mbrasta wangu deno. Lakini nikona mchit na mubaba.
0: Imagine.
1: Ananunua samaki alafu ya nakula.
0: No, najua Deno is aware of all these things. So it doesn't come as a shocker. So even if Deno sees this video, atashtuka. And you know this kanini dating scene is being destroyed by one thing.
1: What?
0: Kama wababa wana date wasichana wadogo sai, it'll get to a point where this wasichana wadogo will have more money than their age mates. Then what'll happen?
1: No, it's happening right now.
0: It's happening right now.
1: The young ladies have more money and have businesses and other things running as compared to younger men of the same age.
0: So when they grow older, what will they do? They'll date younger.
1: And then they start spoiling the young men. Shaka.
0: I see those no here, Mimi Nina Kamu. Mandeo. Leo mine and dogu.

0: Shush.
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2: What's good, what's poppin', what's rackin' lackin'? Welcome back to the Pixel Pulse. Here's where we dive into the latest and greatest from the world of anime, movies, and gaming. If you've been wondering what deserves a spot on your watchlist or gaming backlog, today's episode got you covered. We're taking you on a journey through some of the biggest and most exciting releases from the latter part of last year through the end of this year. Without much ado, let's get into it. Up next is movies you should watch out for. First up on the list is Deadpool and Wolverine. The highly anticipated team-up finally became a reality. Wade Wilson's chaotic and unpredictable nature collides with a gruff and battle-hardened Wolverine. Together, they become entangled in a multiversal adventure packed with action, humor, and countless surprise. The film celebrates decades of comic book storytelling while delivering irreverent comedy fans expect from Deadpool. And there you have it. Whether you're looking for emotional storytelling or thrilling gameplay, there's never been a better time to be a fan of entertainment. Thank you for tuning in. Until next time, Skadoosh.
1: Trailers, plot twists, boss levels, and cheat codes. If it's trending in pixels or popping on the big screen,

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2: What's your favorite World Cup thing song? Something.
3: It would have to go to the Waka Waka song.
2: I think 2010.
3: It was, yes, I think it was so good, and it embraced the African kind of culture from that side.
2: I thought Kenan was wonderful. Waving Flags was a wonderful song. For me,
3: okay.
2: I didn't like the fact that she sampled a song. Some of the best wingers in the world are excellent at knowing when to pass it, when to beat you.
3: Yeah.
2: Olise is one of those ones.
3: Yes.
2: He tries a lot. When to pass, when to beat, when to... There's something there. There's a rhythm I think he could get. Mm-hmm. I agree this Brazilian team is not vintage. It has a great keeper. It has two solid centre-backs, but its full-backs are meh, especially the right one. And then... in the midfield, it's even more...
1: Come join the crew, Jay Wokabi and Teddy, and be part of the squad every Sunday from 11 to 1 p.m.
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0: Beautiful song. Reminds me of Bossa Nova or Bossa music. And of course, it's playing right here on 96.3 Nation FM. King Madi and Victony doing the most on that amazing song. It's called Come Slide. Of course, there's also a new song that I heard this morning. Hmm. It's part of the project that King Madi is actually doing.
1: Oh, yeah.
0: And I believe that project is really something. So we need to support all the music that comes off Africa and, of course, does greatness when it comes to matters music across the world. 0719038963 remains the golden number to get in touch with us. And, of course, you're chilling with me, most bankable host, Brian Aseli.
1: Claudia, nice.
0: How are you doing?
1: I'm good. How are you?
0: I'm easy. Ebu, tell me. Stories imekuwa mingi. Na nataka unichapie hii next.
1: Mimi sasa acha nikwambie kitu moja. There's something very sad that is happening. And I thought in 2026, we need to be more aware of what's happening around the world. But in some parts of this world, like, they're just so ignorant, because that's the only explanation. They're ignorant, and it's quite sad to see that women are suffering. So, for example, in Afghan, reports have come out that women have officially lost all rights to live freely. Brian, in 2026, women have officially lost all rights to live freely.
0: And that's a decision that has been unanimously made by a group of men.
1: Under Sharia law, governed by the Taliban, women are prohibited from speaking. So a woman cannot speak, sing, or otherwise be heard in public spaces. That's not all. They are prohibited from entering public parks, gyms, salon, sports clubs, national parks, amusement parks, and any other recreational space. That's not all. Women have been removed from government and political life and are banned from most jobs. So you're not allowed to work in most professions. That is not all. They may no longer attend university or study past the sixth grade. And if you think that's bad, no, it actually gets worse. So under that regime, they're no longer there's no longer a fixed minimum marriage age for girls. As long as you've hit puberty, and it can be as young as 9 years, they can marry you. And that's not all, Brian. Women's shelters and many protections for victims of domestic violence were dismantled. So anyone who suffered GBV, Apple. Higher. Also, little to no legal protection from domestic violence under Taliban Sharia law. And now, they also have restrictions on when they can leave home, where they are going outside, and as you go, you need to have a mahram. A mahram is a male guardian. Mwenye anakupeleka. That's not all. It keeps getting worse.
0: When everyone, when they take all your rights.
1: Yani, you even have to cover your face in public.
0: It means you have nothing. Like, at all, at all. This is sad. Just hearing it from you and how you've broken it down, it just means that freedom is never guaranteed in such areas. So we need to also celebrate that we have our freedoms, but not to celebrate just because we have our freedoms. We need to also just know that it is our right. So freedom is never guaranteed. And of course, rights that seem permanent can be restricted or removed when political systems change. And that's why the Taliban have decided to do that. Women's rights are actually human rights. And we might argue left, right, center, but women have rights to education, work, movement, and public participation. Anything that affects society as a whole, because they are the nurturers.
1: My friend, do you know they can't, women are not allowed to study medicine, but they also can't go to see male doctors. So they can't be treated if they have a health condition. What does that mean?
0: Death to everything that has been labeled female.
1: So what happens when they're giving birth?
0: It's crazy. Yeah. And you actually can see the power of government over daily life. That's why the Gen Z's hit the street. Any infringement of your right means that it's a violation of your right to express, your right to freedom, your right to life, and so much more. But that is exactly what's happening across the world. There's so many.

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1: Ikosh, imeaga moto mara ngapi? 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None?
0: One love, one vibe, one nation.
1: Perception is key. 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How you present yourself in your speech, in your dress code matters a lot. Unamboga first impression never changes. How you present yourself in any situation matters. Ikuwe ni a professional situation or a family situation. Ngori metoje kwa familia, unaambia tulieni. Mtasort. Next time there won't be panic in the family.
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0: Are you really? But I like the samples. This is what I'm talking about when you talk about sampling music.
1: Yeah.
0: And getting clearance and all that.
1: Yeah.
0: Speaking of, we have an update on the Malebo story. Hey.
1: So this update is clear because there's this guy who's called Hash BK.
0: Mm-hmm.
1: Now, Hash BK is the man in question. And of course, he has apologized to Pastor Faustin Munishi for remixing and releasing Malebo. We just talked about this story at Ijesha Dakika Kumi. Nasai Naski Amesha Sema Sori. Amesema he's deleted the song from YouTube. Now, Pastor Munishi responded by saying that he has forgiven Hash BK, but listed several mistakes that he believes were made. Mm-hmm. And he said that Hash BK, an artist, a Kenyan artist, entered studio and recorded his song without permission, uploaded it on YouTube for monetization, used the song to promote businesses, and was not transparent about this being an AI song.
0: Hi.
1: So, amemwanika kabisa. So, Munishi added that Hash BK should have simply admitted his mistakes clearly instead of defending his actions while asking for forgiveness.
0: Mm-hmm.
1: So, you too, amesema, come clean and it'll make life easier. I believe that's, well, exactly how people should be moving. And speaking of which, we have to go on to the next story, the World Cup fever. Aman Nagani.
0: Yeah. Brian, the World Cup na imetuweka sisi wote on the edges of our seats. First of all, I'm even surprised that Kenyans can stay up till 3 a.m. to watch a match.
1: Mm-hmm.
0: But what I'm not surprised about is Messi's incredible performance.
1: Hebu tumpigie makofi. Uko na hizo stats?
0: Niko na hizo statistics. Aye,
1: tumpigie makofi tafadhali sisi hao. Messi from Argentina. Illustrious play right there.
0: I'm actually worried that he might win his back-to-back World Cup.
1: Do you think he can actually be part of the Ballon d'Or this year?
0: Brother, there's nothing that's stopping him from he's a goat. Because this man has just, he scored twice against Argentina.
1: Yeah.
0: And against Austria with, of course, his team Argentina.
1: Yeah.
0: And he secured the top spot in the group. Now, he goes on to become the highest scoring player at the World Cup ever.
1: Yeah.
0: That is incredible.
1: Mm-hmm.
0: And that's not the only thing that's incredible. What's also incredible is the things that have happened during this World Cup.
1: Tell us.
0: Mo Salah and Egypt have celebrated their first ever World Cup win.
1: Watch out to a pigie makofi tafadhali.
0: Yo, Egypt, come on. You know it.
1: So did they become the first Arab country or from Africa or the first African country from Africa?
0: Brian,
1: no, there's big conversation about that, by the way, in most of the podcasts that I've been seeing.
0: I was expecting, there's some teams I did not know how well they'd perform, but I was expecting a team like Senegal to come through vibaya sana. And they were beaten, unfortunately, by Norway. And that they took a beating. 3-2 is how the score
1: the game ended.
0: Yes, that is how the game ended. Jordan, on this other side, Algeria.
1: Jordan and Algeria.
0: Algeria
1: did detain.
0: Countries.
1: Yeah, won 2-1. We have France and Iraq. And France are doing a clean job. It's like they are here to win this World Cup. Because France beat Iraq 3-0. And of course, you have New Zealand and Egypt. Egypt also beat New Zealand 3-1, as you've said. That's their first win. And it's a good, it's a clear win. You know, it's not that at 2-1, 1-0. It's actually a clear win. Uruguay also played, and of course, came out on a draw. Belgium and Iran also on a nil draw. Spain is also on the run. It's in his previous game, actually scored 4. And it's quite exciting to just see Netherlands and Sweden and what happened. Sweden did a 5-1 against a team, and Netherlands did a 5-1 against Sweden. So mambo ni mechemka hapo hivyo. But as we also say that, tunakumbuka jana tulikuwa na wachapia story ya Doku, who actually decided to go visit his family. Akasema, you know what? Hakuna kitu hapa hivi tunafanya.
0: So alimenda familia yake, also.
1: Yeah, alisema anaenda kuangalia mtoto wake akizaliwa.
0: Na amerudi. He's back.
1: Aya.
0: He is back.
1: For real?
0: Yes.
1: Na sasa huyu journalist alikuwa na mtukana alikuwa anataka aje?
0: My friend, he is very back and he's very ready for this next, like the next game that Belgium is about to play. So he just went to witness the birth of the child, like I confirmed the wife and the son are okay. Because it's a son. Na sasa amerudi.
1: Apo sawa. Speaking of which, my goat is still CR7. For all those who are celebrating Messi, all records, Guinness World Record Messi has broken just yesterday, or broke yesterday. We have most FIFA World Cup final goals by a scorer. That is 18 goals. Most FIFA World Cup matches played by an individual, 28. Mm-hmm. Most matches won by a player at the football FIFA World Cup, 18. Most minutes played in the football FIFA World Cup, 2,489. All those in one game. Mm-hmm. Does not mean that it was only one game that propelled him there, but of course he's done such an amazing job and we celebrate him right here. Right now we're going to be cruising on to the next hour. Mm-hmm. Question of the day is going to be here with us, so keep on using the hashtag VibeShift on Nation FM. For now, Masauti and Otile Brown. I had a lady called Otile Brown. Otile Brown. Otile?

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2: From 10 a.m. to 2 p.m., we're diving into the stories you care about. Mm-hmm.

0: way to kickstart our morning once again. Diamond Platnumz and, of course, the ever amazing singer-songwriter Bien. Bien Ametweka on the map, for real, does that a great job, Cindy.
1: He is who he thinks he is. I saw him the other day performing.
0: Yes.
1: So Odumodu Black had a show, and at his show, he brought out Pato Ranking, he brought out Bien. And I'm just like, wow. And this was in London. So I'm like, wow, Bien, you're really doing that thing.
0: And, you know, there's a big question of, if your wife is managing you, are you bound to be more successful than usual? Because we've seen also family members taking their, you know, artists to the next level. For example, Burna Boy and the mom. You know, I know there's other people who play manager, but of course, when Burna Boy's mom took over the managerial role, then Burna Boy started shining even more.
1: Sadly, I'll tell you this. People who have your best interest at heart are your close family members. And I say close family members, not at your siblings. Because sometimes even, and I know a lot of artists who are managed by their siblings. For example, I know Abigail Chams' sister is part of her team, King Maddy as well, and a bunch of other artists. But if you ask me, when it comes down to it, it's who has your best interest at heart.
0: Yes.
1: Your family will always have your best interest at heart.
0: But there's some people who've been wasted a big deal by their families. It just depends with which family you come from.
1: A small percentage.
0: This is same as a small percentage. Tutongelele stories.
1: The majority are benefiting from family members. Especially their spouses, because ini chakula tunakula sisi wote wawili. So we know each other's finances. We know how to check each other.
0: Mambo ni mengi mdomo mchache. We have to say our salams, get to find out how you are, and of course introduce question of the day. It touches on tribe. That is something that we have to touch on. Most radio stations avoid talking about it. Most media avoids talking about tribe, but it affects us whether you're looking for a job, whether you're trying to make a spouse. But we have to say our salams. I'll have to ingia kwa question of the day in just a bit.
1: Aye, salamu zifikia watu wangu. Kuna Scooby ya Sosh pale 97.7. Joshua Gilgil made a specific and a special return yesterday. Alandi tunakujua all the way from Kitengela. Kuna watu wetu kawaida wale Hakim Brian Kanti, the ones who can never miss marking the register. Kupale na sisi. On this other side namuona Alex Wamalu anasema kutoka Ruaka ku tuned in. Eric Mungani anasema maua tuko locked. Amesema tumcheze ngoma moja hapo, we'll play it in the final hour. Mtu anaitwa Mtu Roho Safi anasema tuning in as usual all the way from State House of Olosuri. Jamani ya Msamburu barakari. Olosiruai complex, the real estate in Narok County. Abid Nyokundi kutoka Nyaikuro Nyamira. Namuona pale Moseti Innocent asma PMJ from Rikenya Village Nyamira County. Na Sylvia Mwikali na Baba Wanda, we cannot forget you.
0: Apo sawa kabisa. Right now we jump straight to the question of the day. When you talk about tribes, sometimes we celebrate each other even more, but sometimes we use the same tribes to divide ourselves within this country.
1: Swali tunauliza ni does tribe bring us together through our diversity or pull us apart as a nation? Let us know your comment. 0719-038-963. Inayo lazima tusikie.
0: Yes.
1: We have a lot of listeners from different parts of this country, different tribes. Na nataka tukusikie, in your opinion, does tribe, just identifying yourself as someone from this particular tribe, bring us together through our diversity or pull us apart as a nation?
0: In short, ukiongelelea ama ukisikia makabila, si ukabila, makabila, yani wewe ni wakimasai, wakiluya, jaluo, and kuna kikuyu, kuna Kenyan Somalis, na wengine wow. When you hear about tribe, do you feel like inatu unite kama Kenyans, ama inatu divide? Because sometimes some things come to play. But I want you to be the one to actually call us on 0719-038-963. Also, have you ever been affected by that aspect in life? It could be marriage, could be getting a job. It could also be on social interaction. Maybe you have to move from where you were born and move to another community. How did they embrace you and did you feel at home? Let's pick a call, get to find out how you are and what you're saying. Nation FM, hello.
2: Hi, good morning.
1: Good morning.
2: Yes, I've just tuned in.
0: Apo sawa sauti ya nani?
2: Ni saita ito Sam.
1: Sam kutoka wapi?
2: Niko Roysambu.
0: Okay, talk to us. When you hear the word tribe,
2: the issue of najua I'm on the road, so nimeona karao hapa kwanza. The issue ya tribe, me I do sales. Na unapata watu wanataka kujua your second name. Ukiuza vitu wanakuuliza, now what's the other name? Oh, you're from Mount Kenya. No wonder. Kikuyus.
0: So do you feel like they are celebrating you for your entrepreneurial spirit, or are they mocking you using the same?
2: I think somehow they do it because of our creativity. And I believe other tribes, they cannot exclude them from us.
0: I want to hear more. 0719038963. Call us. We definitely want to hear from you, because this conversation would actually make us united even more. But I'd really like to understand, what's your interaction with tribe? It may affect in a way that you feel like we are more united or we are more separated. Nation FM, hello.
2: Hello.
1: Hi.
0: Hello, turn down the volume in your radio, pale. Sauti ya nani?
2: Hello, Simi.
0: Hello, how are you?
2: I'm good. Hi, Gloria.
1: Hi,
0: Claudia. Claudia.
1: Claudia. Hey, Claudia.
2: Claudia. Claudia. Yeah.
0: Ah, yes. Sauti ya nani?
2: It's Logan.
1: From?
2: From LD.
0: Hey, karibu sana.
2: Yeah, thank you. This is my first time calling.
0: Oh, karibu nyumbani.
1: Thank you so much, Logan.
2: Yeah. About the issue in
0: tribe.
2: Tribalism.
0: See, tribalism. Tribe.
2: Tribe. To some extent, it brings us together, and to some extent, it also, to separate.
0: How so?
2: Okay, recently, there's somewhere I went to look for work. And me being a Kikuyu, niliulizwa, when you are wapi? Your second name, it's Kamau. So now, that definitely, you can choose that.
0: Ah, so you lost
2: now, for the Gen Zs, we don't have any problem with it. So now the problem comes with the
1: older generation.
2: I'm not saying this in a bad way, but from millennials kuendelea, we have that profiling issue.
0: Okay.
1: Pole sana Logan, I hope everything works out in regards to that.
0: But thank you for sharing your story, okay?
2: Okay, thank you.
0: Thank you. Mambo ni mengi mdom chacho. We'll get back into the music, but remember, our lines are open. 0719038963. Call us right now. We want to hear your story. What's your story about tribe? Sindio?
1: Yes.

0: Every Saturday afternoon, the pitch, the track, and the court all come alive. 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Sport On is where fans belong.
1: It also says a lot about the quality of the stadiums that we have.
2: How has the rest of the league been performing?
1: Right now, Arsenal is the best team in Europe. When you go to Moussi Stadium, this stadium is packed to the brim.
0: Join James Wakabi, Michael Kiwa, and Gladys Medeja, the dream team breaking down the action, the drama, and the victories that move Kenya. 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

0: exactly what this song says. If you miss someone, panda basi uje Nairobi, ama panda basi enda Meru, Mombasa, Kisumu, Arusha, Kampala, just anywhere a bus can get to. But of course, we just want to make sure that you get to tune in even more. That come on to join Sai, we definitely want you to call us, and we are jumping on that sensitive topic known as tribe, okay?
1: Mm-hmm. Now, we want you to call us. Na tunataka utuambie. Tribe, does it bring us together through our diversity or pull us apart as a nation? 0719-038-963 is the number to call. I have a take, Brian.
0: Yes.
1: I believe tribe brings us together through our diversity.
0: Okay. Wacha tusikia watu wanasema vipi. 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
0: Milano. Hello, Milano. How are you doing?
2: I'm doing great.
0: Good to hear your voice kama kawaida. Ibu, talk to us about tribe. Do you think it brings us close together or it divides us further?
2: I think it divides us further.
0: How?
1: Mm-hmm.
2: Because the lazima tuangalie the origin of tribe.
1: Mm-hmm.
2: So nikikumbuka history, nakumbuka kuna Great Babylon City, where in the beginning of humanity, we had one language.
0: Yes.
2: Sisi wote tulikuwa tunaongea language moja. But sasa hii language haikutu unite, juu tulikuwa tunataka kugo against creator wa language.
0: Yeah.
2: Tujenge building. Sikuko kwa space tumuone, unaona. Sasa kuna hii language, it connect na so aka bring a thousand languages. Ndio tusielewane so that we can learn the art of love by ourselves. So that we can understand how we love that. Let's take it.
0: So you're saying the whole thing by God's design is meant to divide us?
2: It's not meant to divide us. It's meant to, unajua, to kind of different languages. God is trying to make you and I love each other despite the barrier of tribe.
0: Okay.
2: It's a lesson we should learn, that each tribe in a fight to funze ku love, because love is greater than tribe.
0: Okay.
2: Yeah, we can't know how to love past assuming tribe. Una check.
0: Yeah, I get you.
2: So tribe ni punishment for humanity.
1: Milano shwari.
2: Tribe yako. M ni love, unaona.
0: Asante.
2: Patana na Mkikuyu na Mjaka, M ni love, si tribe. Tribe ni punishment for lack of love.
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3: Hello.
0: Hello, how are you?
3: I'm fine, how are you?
0: Niko salama kabisa.
1: How are you?
3: I'm David.
0: Where are you calling us from?
3: I'm calling from Kikuyu.
0: Okay, talk to us and tell us, unafikiria tribes zina to unite more ama zina to divide more?
3: Now, Brian.
0: Yes.
3: I think the tribe are trying to divide us. Ata unaona kwa politics, unaona like, they tunachagua watu according sometimes to tribe. So there is no that togetherness.
0: Yeah.
3: Although this is not just the negative side but the positive side.
0: Yeah. So mesema kwa positive side ni tunakuja pamoja, lakini wanasiasa wametumia hiyo against us.
3: Si wanasiasa, like
0: hata sisi.
3: Hata kuna vitu vinafanya the most primarily.
0: Yeah.
3: Sasa unapata like ni kama hizi vitu vinafanya na Luya peke yake na kukimbilia redi ingine hawezi fanya.
0: Okay. Asante.
3: So, tribe sometimes divide us. Mostly, now to divide.
0: Hi, asante. Most people are actually saying tribes have come here to divide us, but what's your take?
1: Vasily, I still stand by what I said, that our diversity brings us together. So now, I need to fact check one of our callers,
0: yes.
1: Milano, who called and akaongelea maneno ya tribe.
0: Yeah, kasema, so, it's the whole intention of tribes is to divide us, so that in the absence of love, any, if we have love, we will care for each other. If we don't have love, that's the punishment that comes.
1: I'm still kind of debating how I'm going to take that. But in Africa, if we're talking about tribes, so initially we had ethnic communities. So before we got tribes, there were ethnic communities. And histories for some of the tribes like Kikuyus, Luyas, Luo or Maasai are shaped by migration. Nakumbuka migration, wengine walikuja kutoka the Horn of Africa, wengine kutoka hii side ingine. So that
0: some of them were tracing the Nile.
1: Exactly. So it was shaped by migration trade and interaction with neighboring people,
0: okay,
1: those ethnic communities. Mm-hmm. Then the colonial era came.
0: Yes.
1: And the Europeans, mm-hmm, who colonized us, decided to categorize us and give us tribes.
0: Mm-hmm.
1: So it oversimplified our identity. Mm-hmm. Now, today, many scholars prefer using ethnic groups, people, or community. So even when you're talking about a group of people from somewhere, you say the community, mm-hmm, instead of saying tribes, because tribe, it seems like a colonial word,
0: okay,
1: to separate us. You get me?
0: Okay.
1: Yes. And it has some outdated connotations. So when we are talking about tribes and tribe just in general, and if you ask me, in my opinion, does it bring us together or divide us as a nation? It depends on your standpoint and how you decide to interact with people. I won't speak for some of the leaders who try to divide us by saying, ah, si mnajua watu wa mrimo wanakuanga hivyo, mnajua watu wa sijui lakeside wanakuanga hivyo. Them, they do it intentionally to divide people.
0: So you say that tribe,
1: it's how you approach it.
0: So you said tribe is a construct of control.
1: I mean, I'd say this. For Africans, and I see this on our social media, for the Africans, or Kenyans who meet outside there in the diaspora,
0: mm-hmm,
1: right? You don't identify yourself as a Kikuyu, a Samburu. You identify yourself as a Kenyan. That's it. So I feel, and then you find most Kenyans in the diaspora, or Africans in the diaspora, coming together and forming this amazing community.
0: Mm-hmm.
1: For example, a group of people that I'll always applaud is Nigerians.
0: Mm-hmm.
1: I feel

0: Naivasha, Nakuru, mm-hmm. Nyahururu, all this, any place that starts with na,
1: mm-hmm.
0: they were initially land that belongs to the Maasai. But because they migrated from one place to the other, we find people or Mesha settle. And in their habit, they were kind enough to allow people to just be.
1: Mm-hmm.
0: Unafukuzwa,
1: mm-hmm.
0: unaachwa.
1: Up until colonialism.

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0: Feli, Claudia, your vibe curators. 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Only on

0: Beautiful one. Iyanny has a brand new track, and of course, it's called Mikono Juu. Guy has been so consistent, my friend. And of course, this one comes with the crazy, crazy dance moves. Go check out the music video. You'll definitely agree with me on that. 0719038963, immense the golden number to get in touch with us. If you want to call us on that number. Lakini kama unataka kutuma WhatsApp number yetu, you can send a voice note on
1: 0758-4053. Now, we want to know, Tribe, does it bring us together as a nation or it
0: divides us? Father.
1: Hi, John Biz again. And asema, in a political point of view, mm-hmm. tribes create division.
0: Mm-hmm.
1: George Mburu asema, it brings out our diversity, which we should be proud of. A bad, cruel individual isn't about where you come from. You're just evil yourself.
0: Exactly. Timo Kijana Mpienga anasema hapa hivi, we, mimi hata huwa staki kuji-identify na tribe yangu nikienda mahali. 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Mm-hmm. Tribalism is still alive and really divides us huku. Triple Stain anasema they create a big division amongst us Kenyans. And of course Edward Odwor anasema it creates more division, as well as Eric Mungania who says it creates more division. Eh, perspectives ni mingi. Nation FM, hello.
2: My G.
0: Ni
2: aje.
1: Ni kutoka kabisa. Baby Shark.
2: Baby Shark.
1: Yes, how are you?
2: Niko salama.
1: Aye, Ebu, tell us, in your opinion, tribe, natuleta pamoja ama ina to divide?
2: I think tribe is the best thing to happen to Kenya.
0: Yes.
1: What
0: say
1: sense?
0: That again.
2: Tribe is the best thing to happen to Kenya.
0: Why so?
2: Like we complement each other.
0: Mm-hmm.
2: Kama ni personally,
0: yeah.
2: My best moments and memories as a Kenyan zimeretwa na msee wa tribe ingine.
0: Mm-hmm.
2: If it's Faith Kipyegon,
0: mm-hmm.
2: kama ni Michael Orunga akifunga pale AFCON
0: mm-hmm.
2: 2019, so yeah, imagine Kenya without rules.
1: Iwezekani.
0: By the way,
2: inakuwa inapo ama Masai.
1: Hey.
0: Mm-hmm.
2: Like we internationally we are identified like with the Masai cultures.
1: Thank you very much.
2: Yeah, it's a good thing.
0: It's a good thing. I love that you've shared that because you feel like our diversity is what makes Kenya beautiful.
2: Very beautiful.
0: Asante. You know, my G has mentioned something really spectacular. Come to think of it, someone from a different tribe has made your life easier, better, laughable.
1: Mm.
0: I think about our accents and I'm like, oh, wow, it means that we have so many different languages.
1: Mm-hmm.
0: Kenya has up to 43 different tribes.
1: Mm-hmm.
0: Paka wa Indi, Kenya ni wa Kenya. Those were that were within the borders within during way before colonialism.
1: Mm-hmm.
0: And as soon as we got independence. So there's a sense of identity. For example, a Maasai goes somewhere, you'll see how they always embrace their beadwork.
1: Mm-hmm.
0: You will see anyone from the Maa community, you'll see how they do their beadwork. Aya, wengine utasikia how they love talking their language everywhere they go.
1: Mm-hmm.
0: Like Merus are notorious for speaking their language. Kikuyu, same. Mm-hmm. The Luos, same. Jaluo, same, okay?
1: Mm-hmm.
0: Community and belonging, it brings about, so in times of celebration, umeona vile squeezy kila mahali, kila time tunenda kupeana mahari, tunaitanga Rorashio.
1: Rorashio, yes.
0: We don't
1: yes,
0: call it,
1: yes.
0: we even sometimes skip.
1: Rorashio.
0: Yeah, we
1: na,
0: skip.
1: Na sayo hata sisi watu wa Samburu,
0: sisi
1: Rorashio ni nini.
0: Lakini watu wanasema nini? Rorashio.
1: Rorashio.
0: So you see that aspect of language that has been able to unite us. For example, Matatu came from Matatu kuku, hiyo gari kukua 3 bob. So kwa Kikuyu ile matatu juu ni shilingi
1: tatu.
0: Ilikuwa 3 bob kuingia tao.
1: Mm-hmm.
0: That is a language that was formed.
1: Mm-hmm.
0: Ukoaje niko vulai. Vulai means niko vizuri.
1: Yeah.
0: And it ties on niko live.
1: Mm-hmm.
0: Niko vulai.
1: It's like Kenyan,
0: so,
1: just Kenyan.
0: Yeah, so Kiluya here, mm-hmm. Kikuyu there, we Eish. Have Kimasai pale. Mm-hmm. Unajua? A lot. Like a lot to celebrate. Let's hear what you have to say. Nation FM, hello.
3: Good afternoon this morning.
0: Mr. Madagonani, how are you doing, Madagonani?
3: How are you doing, my people?
0: Tukos, our person, how are you doing?
3: Very okay, very fresh. Opposite of Mara, I've not fermented yet. The weather is very cold and we continue to stay fresh.
0: Ah, posawa. So as we stay fresh,
3: yes,
0: tribes.
3: The interaction with different tribes.
0: Yes.
3: Continue keeping us cool and fresh.
0: Yes.
3: Dodo, as you have rightfully explained. Eh?
0: Yes. Mm.
3: You know, even our Sheng language is a mix of different languages.
0: Yes, uh-huh. Yes, yes.
3: You know, and the people get to understand each other. Eh?
1: Mm-hmm.
3: And this is one thing that we are blessed with, that most abroad people are not privileged.
0: Mm-hmm.
3: For example, we can't say Americans have a culture.
0: Mm-hmm.
3: You know,
0: yeah.
3: It's mchanganyiko, but you see now the unifying factor is that we are able to understand and respect. We are from different cultures and mm-hmm. tribes, and we are united by one national languages.
0: Mm-hmm.
3: Where now you bring all this diversification together for the betterment and progress of the country. Mm-hmm. And if you want to see this clearly,
1: mm-hmm.
3: most towns, they don't grow by one tribe.
1: Uh-huh.
3: They grow when other tribes intermingle and come together.
1: Uh-huh.
3: Because now people bring different ideas and experiences, uh-huh. which enables the place to grow.
1: Uh-huh.
3: I'll give you a good example. Eh?
1: Uh-huh.
3: There is a place you'll find, for instance, people are used to one cash crop, farming. But you find someone from a different place, they're mm-hmm. used to a different growing of a different cash crop. Eh?
0: Yes. Mm-hmm.
3: When they come to that town, they start farming something different that you didn't realize you needed it.
0: Mm-hmm.
3: And then you find, through that, it brings a certain interaction and economic growth of that area.
1: Mm-hmm.
3: Because that's what unapata, like, I'll give you an example, like in Nyere, for instance. Eh?
0: Mm-hmm.
3: Watu kure kama ni odaya, people are used to only tea farming.
1: Uh-huh.
3: But someone else from Ukambani, where they grow cassava and whatever, atakuja anaanza kureta cassava, doma, you know?
1: Uh-huh.
3: At the end of the day, you find things that you had to outsource far away from other places
1: uh-huh.
3: are now accessible to very close
0: uh-huh.
3: and now become more affordable, you know?
0: Yeah.
3: And that's how people grow with different culture. And we appreciate that diversity
1: mm-hmm.
3: because that's the only problem with tribes when the division is on. It's only politicians and political indifferences that brings this tribal thing.
0: Mm.
3: But ideally, as Kenyans, I don't think without the political indifferences, I don't think people are tribal by nature.
0: Mm.
3: You know, it is only the politicians who come to exploit and, you know, they use that to divide people, to tell us, you know, look at that tribe, they don't like us, that. But now, what I like about these young people is how they are intermarried each other. Eh?
0: Uh-huh. Do you think it's going to solve
3: that circuit of tribal thing, you know?
0: Do you think it's going to be the solution towards everything tribalism when we intermarry properly?
3: I think it will, because now if you come, they say I've married, I have friends.
1: Uh-huh.
3: In fact, I have like four.
1: Uh-huh.
3: They are Kikuyus,
1: uh-huh.
3: but they are women, they are Luos.
1: Uh-huh.
3: You see, now in that example,
1: uh-huh.
3: there's no, you can start dividing them in the tribal line. Eh?
0: Uh-huh.
3: Because ukisema, if you are a Luo, you want to attack the Kikuyu, you realize, hey, you have your sister there.
0: Uh-huh.
3: And Kikuyu and vice versa, you realize, hey, you have a brother or sister on the other side.
0: Uh-huh. Yeah.
3: And that forces you now to lower down that temperature
0: uh-huh.
3: of political indifferences of wanting to attack the other tribe because of tribal lines, eh?
0: Yeah.
3: Because now that intermarrying, you have to safeguard the interest because of your people on the other side.
0: Yeah.
3: Now there's no, you'll attack them with the same force if you didn't have them on the other side.
0: Mm.
1: Yeah.
3: So I think that intermarrying is a good thing, eh?
0: Okay.
3: And you know, now it breaks some generational circuit of, you know, what do you call, even poverty.
1: Uh-huh.
3: It brings some things to an end, eh?
0: Yeah.
3: Because you find maybe there's a certain disease that was so precocious in that area.
0: Mm.
3: You find now because of that breakage of genetics.
0: Yeah, it changes everything.
3: To end some certain diseases also, eh?
0: Mm.
3: Because of that intermarrying thing, because unaleta genetic ya kutoka ipande is not it's not circulating in one area.
0: Mm.
3: You know? And it's a genetic thing that you break that bond, you know. And I think it's a good thing, and in a later progress.
0: Asante.
3: Yes, thank you, very important.
0: Thank you, very important, and thank you for sharing all your points.
1: A lot of wisdom.
0: Umesikia?
1: A lot of wisdom.
0: Claudia, I don't think we need to add on anything.
1: We can't. All we need to do is we can tell guys how to end tribalism, because it's still a factor and it still affects a few people.
0: Yeah.
1: Like Logan called akatwambia alikosa kazi kwa sababu ya his last name and the community he comes from. So what we need to do is promote a shared identity with the messaging, and this comes from the top of the table.
0: Yeah.
1: So from the president going down, promote a shared identity as Kenyans.
0: Yeah.
1: We need to encourage interactions. I love that Mother Gudhanyo said intermarriages. We need to teach about history and critical thinking. Milano gave us a bit of his own view of history and how and where we come from, and we need to challenge myths and prejudices and then also ensure fair institutions. Kuna some institutions saizi ukiingia sel unapata it's one tribe ndo wamejaa kila mahali. What happened? We need to have a fair or equal share of different tribes represented, just to have that fairness and inclusion. We need to reject tribal politics. A big problem we're having in this country is by our politicians trying to put us against each other by saying, unajua huyu ni wapi, sisi kama watu wa hii community. And then we're having a whole of, and a lot of back and forth, and they're the ones who are coming at each other and using tribal politics to divide us. We need to use media responsibly.
0: Yeah.
1: If you see someone coming out and spreading hate against one community, cancel them.
0: Yeah.
1: Cancel them immediately. We had a certain content creator, alikuja akajaribu kufanya kitu, and they need to stop. And finally, we need to start at the family and community level. Something that sisi tunajua. If you start, charity begins at home. So if children learn prejudices from adults, and if you encourage friendships, marriages, and community activities across ethnic lines, it will weaken tribal barriers. And that is how we stay connected as a country.
0: One thing I said to myself, I looked around and I realized that where I come from, the people only marry from the same community. And I got to realize that my life is biased and it only concentrates on one community.
1: Really?
0: And I got to ask myself, Kwani, what's the problem? What's really happening in our area? Why is it that we don't marry from people from a different community? And all my uncles or aunties who tried marrying from a different community were always treated kind of differently. You see, it's because haikuwa mazoea ya community yetu kuona watu kutoka area nyingine. And now it begs the question, so are we now our parents only promoting or making sure that we get to marry from within our communities, because it makes life easier, they don't get challenged, you know, in your community? Maybe during the passage of rights, maybe some people get circumcised, some don't. In some communities, maybe it's about honoring the dead is done differently. Maybe to some, honoring the dead means you spend a little bit of time staying away from maybe sexual activities. And in some, you are also asked to indulge in order to promote or even promote growth within the community. So all these variations will bring about a very rich culture. We get to understand each other. We don't hate each other. Kenyans only hate each other when you're moving closer towards the ballot. And that's why we had this conversation. Kenyans, you see how united we are and interested in getting to understand each other. May we stay like that?
1: Kabisa.
0: Tusiallow mtu akuje, ametoka huko hivyo ati anakuja anakupatia 500 baba anakuambia huo huyu kwa sababu ni ya community nyingine. Ati tuchachishe. Mnachachisha nini na life za watu? You get? So I believe that there is beauty in tribes. They come with a form of identity, they come with new languages. It's an ancient way of being wired and tracing where we come from, so origin and identity as well. And we are calling upon everyone not to hate anyone. We need to love each other. Doesn't matter which tribe you're coming from.
1: Yes.
0: Wacha tukafunge. In the next hour, tutakuwa na mastori kibao. We definitely want to talk to you. Use the hashtag Vibeshift on Nation FM. We'll be back with our salams. Get to cook together. And of course, have crazy mad fun on some of the topics that are coming in the next hour. You don't

0: to ride, time to vibe.
1: When something that is divisive happens, and this is normally between men and women, and I don't get why. Come on, Saizi. But people are still talking about the polygamist. And everyone and their mother and their brother and their uncles have an opinion. Nisawa kwa an opinion. But when it gets to a point, it's boiling down to start putting people in cocoons, like men this, women that. Do you know we need each other at the end of the day?
0: Harry and Nyanduko are in drive mode, serving hits, headlines, and the street's heartbeat.
1: Wanakuambia certain ideologies that have men and women, they're trying to push an agenda, they're trying to get views, they're trying to make money. Ni kama vile wanasemanga watu wanadvise watu, oh, don't have yourself a girlfriend, don't have yourself a man, alafu at the end of the day, they are very happily married, pale nyumbani. They're just saying it for the clicks, for the likes.
0: Ride and Vibe, weekdays from 4 p.m. to 8 p.m. only on Nation FM. 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

0: call it fatal physical attraction. That thing that led you to someone that you really care for, or you wanted to be with them. Maybe you saw their eyes. Maybe you saw their face. Maybe you saw, when you know, attracted to vitu weird. I hear people are attracted to fingers and toes. Why? That is very weird.
1: Weird fetishes.
0: Yeah.
1: Para. And then people who make money selling feet pics.
0: I hear.
1: We have very cute toenails.
0: What are you trying to say?
1: I'm trying to say, if I ever feel I'm unemployed,
0: What?
1: My cute feet.
0: What do you mean?
1: Yes.
0: You're going to make money out of them?
1: Yes.
0: Sawa basi.
1: Niko na very cute toenails.
0: Unasema cutesy.
1: Very beautiful. So I'm like, I could sell feet pics.
0: Aye. Sawa.
1: But for now, let me remain a professional journalist. Wacha tu nifanye kazi yangu venye najua.
0: Yani kama siyo hapa, ungekuwa tufanya mambo. But of course, right now, third half of the best show in Africa.
1: Singekuwa.
0: Ungekuwa.
1: Mamangu angenitandika. It doesn't matter how old I am. She wouldn't let me do some stuff on the internet.
0: People don't know that you come from a very strict household.
1: Guy. Nilikuwa na tuangua na mwiko. Sinione hizi, nimelainika.
0: So wacha tusalimia watu, tusikia wanasema vipi. And of course, in this hour, we're going to be cooking even more, that you can actually be a part of this amazing hour. 0758-4053. That's how you can get in touch with us. 0758-4053. Drop a WhatsApp message. We're going to be reading them and sampling them. Also, we could drop voice notes. Itakuwa ni rahisi sana ku get in touch na sisi. So we really appreciate you for making sure that you get to interact with us. For now, sijui umemwona nani pale.
1: Brian Osteli. Watu wangu wa kawaida, I need to give them a big shout out. Maurice K.E., Minister of Enjoyment. Akona sisi Nyabera, tumekumiss pia sana, sana, sana. 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
1: 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One time, hata David tupigie simu.
0: Napo sana.
1: All the time, una mark tu register na tujesikia sauti yako.
0: Na watu wangu LD mmechangamka, by the way. Thank you so much. Yeah,
1: kina
0: LD is loud.
1: Kina Logan. Ongwe Junior anasema Sondu Nyakach is tuned in.
0: Yeah.
1: Andrew Luganda kona sisi. Kigoli Makwilif anasema kutoka Kitengela Massive kona sisi pia, na Muyai Mhombwa from Madare 4A.
0: Apo
1: what
0: saa.
1: Happened to watu wetu wagitho?
0: Watu wagitho wako, akina kama wako. Andrew Luganda anasema ako tuned in. Hapo hivyo tunaona nani mwingine. Off Code Master Deno Stylist, big shout out to you. Okumba Brian, Ben B. Wakata Kututu, big shout out to you. We have Moses Waudhiru, big shout out to you. Boniface Agostino anasema ako tuned in. George Henry, I see you, anasema ako Kwala Ugenya. Kolo Langat, big shout out to you. I hope you're doing great. Director Stano Wananolondo, big shout out to you. We have Waweru Wamashare, big shout out to you, as well as Justin Ondiek Jarai. Nasema Marikani Ikolok. Tunakuambia we are from every corner to corner. Watu wangu wa Siaya na kuwaona pale, Dennis Omondi. And of course, we have to just say thank you so much for choosing 96.3 Nation FM. Right now, mastori ni kibao.
1: Yes.
0: Yes.
1: Story ya kwanza, kuna outbreak ya kitu in this country and you need, guys, tahadhari kabla ya hatari. What is wrong with strapping up?
0: I don't know. You know, it's not, watu wanapima na macho.
1: Eh?
0: Mtu anasema,
1: na hiyo kupima na macho ita cost. So, it's already costing us.
0: Umemwona msichana, unasema amekunize. Kwanza this thing for one night stand, it's the craziest ever. You go into a club, you see someone you like, you want to spend the night with them. 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Anaweza kuwa na STI kweli?
1: Wachana ta, Brian.
0: Yes.
1: Right now, upper to Nairobi 96.3. We are recording the highest number of syphilis cases.
0: Give me the
1: in
0: details.
1: Kenya.
0: Give me the details.
1: Brayo. Some health officials are saying
0: yes,
1: that data shows screenings have increased from 1.29 million in 2020 to 1.42 million in 2025. While positive cases dropped from 16,000 to just over 9,000, it's been a decline of more than 40%. So, yani, Nairobi kuna kitu inaendelea hapa. So I'll tell you, Nairobi has recorded the highest with 1,068 and it's up from 961. So imepanda juu kidogo. And in, that is in 2023. Homa Bay. Homa Bay ilikuwa, hey, had, it had 508 cases. Right? Na saizi ikona a 1.4 percent positivity rate. Mm-hmm. Also, watu wa Uasin Gishu na Machakos County, umekewa kwa meeting because it's been an emerging resurgence zones after cases rose sharply. Mm. So experts warn that untreated syphilis can cause serious health problems. I want to urge you, if you're engaging in intercourse, try to do a checkup every quarter. Mm-hmm. Like just a full body checkup.
0: Yeah.
1: If you have multiple partners, geez, you need to slow down.
0: Yes.
1: But just for your sake and for your health, at least do checkups every 3 months.
0: I love that you've shared that. That checkup should also involve HIV and AIDS, because 1 in 5 Kenyans living with HIV do not know their status. New report has actually revealed. So this report is by the National Syndemic Diseases Control Council, and it shows that 1 in every 5 Kenyans living with HIV does not even know that they are infected. So out of an estimated 1.48 million people living with HIV, about 93% have been diagnosed, leaving roughly 100,000 people unaware of their status. So tuache kupima kwa macho. It's going to tie on to this beautiful song, Na Enjoy Ochiko. Unapo enjoy, chukua tahadhari. Protect yourself, okay? Protect you too.

0: every Saturday afternoon. The pitch, the track, and the court all come alive. From Premier League fire and local derbies to athletics, rugby, motorsport, and everything in between. Sport On is where fans belong.
1: It also says a lot about the quality of the stadiums that we have.
2: How has the rest of the league been performing?
1: Right now, Arsenal is the best team in Europe. When you go to Moussi Stadium, this stadium is packed to the brim.
0: Join James Wakabi, Michael Kiwa, and Gladys Medeja, the dream team, breaking down the action, the drama, and the victories that move Kenya. 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

0: Something spectacular about his songwriting, something spectacular about this other person that he collaborated with, known as DJ Snake, and his production skills. Man, skill set upon skill set upon skill. Mm-hmm. And when I talk about skill, I'm talking about Africa never being this young, okay? Mm-hmm. So Ashake and DJ Snake decided to collaborate because they're both skillful. Mm-hmm. But it doesn't matter what kind of skill you have. All I know is that you need to improve it each and every single day. That's why we have an event known as Skill Up Africa. Now, Skill Up Africa has been at the forefront of making sure that you get to improve your skill set. Because as soon as you get into the job market, you're not asked, where did you graduate from? You're asked, are you in position? Do you have the skills to carry forward these duties? And it's going to be happening at KICC. It's absolutely free, and I want you to be there.
1: On July the 15th and the 16th, mm-hmm. Skill Up Africa 2026 will be at KICC. Mm-hmm. As Aseli said, it's very free, but also if you're interested in sponsoring or partnering, you can reach to you can reach out to John Masika at jmasika@ke.nationmedia.com. I'll say it again, jmasika@ke.nationmedia.com. And we look forward to seeing you there.
0: Right now, Meamua Character Development is not something that you're only going to do to Kenyan men. I thought it's only Kenyan men who are complaining about this.
1: Brian.
0: One thing I've not had is I've not had a character development that has been leveled against a Nigerian man.
1: Mm.
0: But I did not know that we are also doing this globally. Because this story, I saw it online and I was really, really caught by it.
1: Uh-huh.
0: This man leaves Ireland, fallen in love with a Kenyan babe, comes to Kenya, Kenyan babe anamwambia, wekeza hapa.
1: What
0: a story mingi. Ndiyo pesa isonge kwa inchi, inatakana kama umepatia a local.
1: Yes.
0: So this guy travels all the way from Ireland, comes to Kenya, falls in love with the Kenyan babe.
1: Uh-huh.
0: Kenyan babe akamchanua, akamwambia niaje, I want us to weka hii pesa na mimi.
1: Uh-huh.
0: And uwe jamaa anaweka mawe, anaweka mawe, anaweka mawe. Up to 79 million Kenya shillings.
1: Eh, heyo.
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1: Mukona pesa?
0: Eh, watu Ireland wakona pesa, sisi tulikataa, tulisha seba sisi yatuna. You call us, stingy men. So this Irishman called Joel recounted how Kenyan wife allegedly spent 79 million and registered all the assets in her name.
1: And on top of this, bado ni mhubiri katika kanisa la PCA, uko Malindi. So she's still a church girl.
0: Hamuogopi hata.
1: Still very strong, going to church.
0: Hamuogopi hata watu wa Mungu. Hamuogopi God is going to smite you with thunder. Mukona shida. What's your take on this?
1: Aseli. Women in men's field. Women in men's field. And I'm here for it.
0: What do you mean women in men's
1: field? I am here for it.
0: What did a woman do to join a man's field? Many men have been stealing cash from you guys?
1: Ah, Brian. They've not been stealing cash. They've been doing other things. Now that we are finding ways to discipline them, that's a problem. I don't think it's a problem.
0: This is a man of God, Claudia.
1: And this is a woman of God.

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1: They can still play with Ronaldo and get results if they give Ronaldo a second striker. And now Ronaldo should just be told to play like Giroud, because he can play like Giroud.
2: He used to sacrifice a lot now, for the team. 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
1: his ego?
2: He's 40.
1: No, he still can. Physically, the guy is still physically fit.
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1: When something that is divisive happens, and this is normally between men and women, and I don't get why. Come on, Saizi. But people are still talking about the polygamist. And everyone and their mother and their brother and their uncles have an opinion. Nisawa kwa an opinion. But when it gets to a point, it's boiling down to start putting people in cocoons, like men this, women that. Do you know we need each other at the end of the day?
0: Harry and Nyanduko are in drive mode, serving hits, headlines, and the street's heartbeat.
1: Wanakuambia certain ideologies that have men and women, they're trying to push an agenda, they're trying to get views, they're trying to make money. Ni kama vile wanasemanga watu wanadvise watu, oh, don't have yourself a girlfriend, don't have yourself a man, alafu at the end of the day, they are very happily married, pale nyumbani. They're just saying it for the clicks, for the likes.
0: Ride and vibe, weekdays from 4 p.m. to 8 p.m. only on Nation FM. 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
2: 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Only

0: That's where I come from. For the mayai, get my 5 mayais, and this is in one sitting. So my 5 mayai, I have my nyanya, I have my onions, I have my dania, and also some seasonings over there. On the pan, I put my mafuta, kitungu, and the nyanyas. And then after that, I let them eva for a couple of minutes. I put in my seasoning. First of all, salt, as for many of us who love it. Then I add some others from different, depending on my choice of brand at that particular time. After that, I now break my eggs one by one. I know many a times my friends have told me that someday I'll get a bad egg and it will ruin my meal, but you know what? It is what it is. Yeah, after that, I let it stay for like 2 minutes. Not to be very solid, if I can say that. It's usually between runny and not runny. So I love it like that. And serve my ugali on the side. Yeah, that's how I do it.
1: And just like that, the plates are full and the flavors are unforgettable. The Lunchbox, serving you flavor, one listener at a time, only on Nation FM. 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

0: that's happened when that's what happens when Tiwa Savage gets into a jam. It becomes really popular. And as much as it was a sample from a song from way, way back, You For Me is a song just for you and me. I had to use it like that. I didn't have any other phrase to actually add onto it. But of course, I hope you enjoyed the recipe. Tuliko na pikio gali mayai.
1: That's a bachelor's meal.
0: And right now, the bachelor's delight is actually becoming more expensive. Unajua mayai ni how much?
1: Moja ni gapi? Mina nunuanga kama tree.
0: Una nunuanga kama tree, sindio? Aya, so mayai moja ni in between 18 and 20 bob.
1: Wow.
0: Depending on where you stay.
1: Wow.
0: Imagine. Crazy, wow. Right? Yeah. There's one big beef that I don't know if you're going to be in position to solve. And that is the beef between us and the writer of The Polygamist. You know, it was a book.
1: Yes.
0: Before it became a series, right?
1: Uh-huh.
0: And this amazing lady known as Sue Nyati.
1: Uh-huh.
0: It's written Nyadhi. Like, you know, Nyati. They pronounce it as Nyati. She's Zimbabwean. She wrote this amazing book, painting a picture on how polygamy or someone naturally becomes a polygamist. Sometimes it's not even by design. It's not that he sat down and said, wife number one, I'll have wife number two, wife number three.
1: Aye.
0: For him, it became a pure
1: decisions.
0: Accident. Yeah, bad decisions that led to that.
1: Yeah.
0: Now, Kenyans in the city streets of Nairobi have already started reading The Polygamist by Sue Nyati. And Sue Nyati did not distribute the books in
1: Kenya.
0: So meaning she's going to have a major crackdown in this country to make sure that nobody gets her intellectual property on display without her knowledge.
1: Now, she's come and called out the copyright infringement and says it's a crime. And she also says that we should not support the violation.
0: Mm-hmm.
1: And shame to the Nairobi bookstores selling these pirated copies, because then you're taking food out of someone's mouth to get what? A few coins?
0: It doesn't make sense.
1: So piracy is still something I believe the creative economy and Dennis Itumbi had spoken about it.
0: Mm-hmm.
1: They're going to curb piracy. It's not only piracy when it comes to movies and films and music.
0: Music, yeah.
1: But also literally
0: works.
1: Yes.
0: So anything that has been written and is someone's intellectual property, it's their original.
1: So now
0: you can't distribute without their knowledge.
1: True. This is a caution to the Nairobi bookstores selling it. Take it off the shelves immediately and just consider that a loss.
0: Yeah.
1: Two, for the readers who are buying and who are interested in buying the or reading The Polygamist, I'm pretty sure you can access it online through legal sites. Or if you want the physical copy, just wait for Sue Nyati to come and release something. When she decides to release it, then we'll read it then. So that we are not in support of taking away someone's IP.
0: Yeah, intellectual property.
1: Without them receiving anything.
0: And I think we should bring an expert, akuja tuongeleshe siku moja, kuhusu maneno intellectual property. Because pia labda you formed something or came up with something, na ika change a lot of things in the space. So what counts as infringement is copying, distributing, adapting a work without permission, okay? So hata ukikuja uandike polygamist yako, na ikuwe na likelihood ya kufanana na the original polygamist, you might actually get in trouble. Exceptions are like fair use or dealing. So for example, if you criticize a work of art, you're actually using a work of art, but you're criticizing it. So that becomes an exception. Parody. Unaona kama scary movie, how it makes fun of all the other movies and it's all compiled in one. That is parody. You're imitating, but with a sense of mocking and making fun of.
1: Yeah, it's a comical.
0: Comical relief. And of course, it's for educational purposes. If you're found in class teaching, using The Polygamist to explain a point, you cannot actually get in trouble because of that. And of course, if you're quoting some excerpts, for example, if you quote Jonasi, that is not copyright infringement. Are we together? You can say Jonasi once said.
1: Aseli.
0: Yes.
1: You know, when we were doing literature and Kiswahili in school, we used to be given excerpts from the books we were studying, paper 3.
0: Yeah.
1: Nakumbuka, na tulikuwa tunaambiwa I can't remember in Kiswahili, but you needed to outline the themes.
0: Oh, muktadha, eleza muktadha katika dondo.
1: Bah, you got that right. So I'm thinking, I like the books we studied and the ones we were examined on, but right now, life is changing. A book like The Polygamist, it would thrive in high school.
0: Ikileto hapo hivyo. I think The Polygamist should be adopted.
1: It should be adopted and put in our system. I don't know if IGCSE allows for that.
0: But it talks about modern day relationships and I think it's important.
1: It's very important. One of the times where tunafikiria kuhusu the Caucasian.
0: The what? The Caucasian
1: Doll's shop. House.
0: Yeah.
1: Me, I did Doll's House.
0: Hey. Mambo imechemka. For now, this beautiful song will warm up your afternoon. Okelo Max, Ben Soul, Oreo.

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0: Atinini.
1: Palamba, don't. I like that song so much.
0: You know, that was like the biggest swear in the world.
1: I swear.
0: So, like, so every time you'd like to swear, you'd say Kalamba down.
1: This can't wait to my, I swear.
0: I swear. 0719038963 remains the golden number. Man, I want you to do one thing. Go on to our feed on Facebook, Instagram, on X as well as TikTok. Kimbia Pale, and of course, make your comments on our show. We have crazy and amazing stories at the same time. But as we do that, we'd like to just jump on to the next one. You're chilling with me, most bankable host, Brian Selly.
1: Claudia Naisabwa.
0: Claudia Naisabwa.
1: Brian, something is happening in South Africa.
0: South Africa,
1: to.
0: Man, you know, going back to South Africa.
1: Everyone's talking about South Africa, the polygamists and other things. But one thing we've always been talking about and we're very vocal about is xenophobic attacks in South Africa.
0: Yeah.
1: Now, we've seen some other countries coming and just combating it head on, like the countries that have taken their nationals back to their country.
0: Yeah.
1: Ghana, Nigeria, they are having a couple of, you know, interesting situations.
0: Yeah.
1: Now, it's come to affect even the entertainment industry at large.
0: Yes.
1: Because there are some African African countries that are cancelling South African gigs and South African entertainers from performing in their country.
0: South Africa is in the World Cup, and we've carried that bile to South Africa, even in the world stage, world stage.
1: This is the same way we were hate-watching Morocco versus Senegal.
0: Yes.
1: Same thing that's happening right now with every team playing against South Africa, and this is with most African countries.
0: But right now, wasanii wamefikiwa. So it seems that there's something that's happening within the musical scene, and we'd like you to hear. There's a content creator who decided to make this one, and I definitely want you to hear from this.
2: South Africa, we got a problem. And the biggest issue that I have seen so far is this.
3: Majority of South African artists perform on the continent, and many of them are seeing their gigs being cancelled.
2: Which has led to
4: the stereotype of other people in other nations. The fact that there might be businesses that might actually want it to be conducted with South African people. As a result of the hatred and the stereotype that they have caused themselves, this would be their result.
2: So as you guys know, I live here in Uganda, and South Africa is a juggernaut. But I can tell you what I really see here is dance in DJs. There's a young lady here that I think her name is DJ Itania, and a lot of her sets are Ama Piano based. The female DJs and the dancing DJs, so many people started taking on that vibe. Now, I was here for I think in 2022 there were two twins called TXC, and people really, really look up to South Africans in Uganda and Kenya. It's Ama Piano themed parties all the time. The issue is that these South African artists are getting canceled, and the problem is most South African artists are touring here on the continent.
0: You see?
1: I'll tell you one thing.
0: Tell me.
1: I attended a Kabza De Smalls event, and Atania was performing.
0: Mm-hmm.
1: Amazing set to both of them.
0: Yeah.
1: But one thing I'll tell you, Kenyans and Ugandans will not cancel South African artists.
0: You think so?
1: I don't think we're going to cancel South African artists.
0: So you're saying this is a West African affair?
1: We love Ama Piano.
0: Mm-hmm.
1: Like, Kenyans and South African, Kenyans and Ugandans love Ama Piano. Basically, sold out shows all the time.
0: Yeah.
1: Almost sold out shows.
0: Now, you know one thing? Friday Night Rave is doing, the show that we host together on Fridays, is doing a tour in campuses.
1: Mm-hmm.
0: And every time we put a South African song, Ama Piano, those kids sing word for word.
1: Atujui
0: for
1: Kosa,
0: word.
1: Atujui Zulu.
0: They do not care.
1: So it might be happening in other parts of Africa, but one thing I can tell you for sure, we are still listening to
0: South African music.
1: We're still attending their shows. Mm-hmm. We're still booking their entertainers, because I don't believe in fighting fire with fire.
0: And the polygamist has said sorry to all of us. We are glued to South Africa. We are glued onto South African content like nobody's business. Did you see
1: love
0: that?
1: Love them or hate them, they're good at what they do.
0: They're good at what they do. I am mambo ni mengi mdomchache, but as we do that, we hope South Africans can also hear the cry that the rest of Africa has, because we definitely want you to be one amongst the people that gets to unite Africa from the southern part as we move upward, because the rest of Africa really loves each other, and we love South Africa. Still, that's why most people move to South Africa.
1: Mm.
0: But we flip on the hour, coming with more stories in just a bit. Itakuwa niongea ikutoke. And of course, all the requests that you like to listen to right here on Nation FM.

0: said she could dance like this. I'm a conga badder than. I'm
1: the bad man. Fresh talk. Good vibes. You're locked into Nation FM. Your voice. Your vibe. Vibe shift.

0: Thank you so much. And of course, we've come to the final hour of the best show in Africa. Aizong Gesh, Anasema, Nico Githurai 45, Salmia, Peter Kanini, Njeri Wamae, Kuna Sech, Mary Sarah, Edu Amwiki, Eva Gadhuo, Kuna Jane Joroge Waithera, Kuna Marianne Waithera, Kuna Simons, Kuna Precious, Kuna Wambo, Brandon Chelsea, Maggie Q, Moves. And of course, it's really exciting to have you on this hour. And of course, this is the best show in Africa. Vibe Shift on Nation FM. Chilling with me, most bankable host, Brian Aseli.
1: Claudia Naisabo. On my side, I see Karandi Dennis from Nakuru City. And I say, almost sorry, Bwege Susu is inside. Namirembe Joere, I like that name so much.
0: Yes.
1: And Namona Azina, the reggae girl from Mumia Sakona Sisi. Mm-hmm. Scooby, and I say, on it like a bonnet.
0: On it like a bonnet.
1: Derek Omondi from Siaya Kona Sisi Pia. Jacob Kithwa, MP, Mitusalimia. Moses wa Uthiru Kush, mm-hmm. Namona Pale. Wawiru wa Masharia kutoka Ndaragwa Nyandarua County, Kona Sisi. Ibrahim Ndungu, all the way from the United States of Kitale. Mm-hmm. Now, finally, tukona Julius Murega all the way from Nyeri Town.
0: Apo sawa kabisa.
1: Salamu za FKU, you've been listening to us from 10 a.m.
0: till now.
1: Yes. Masani onge kutoke. Now, also, it's a request hour, so you call us and request for the music you want us to play for you, mm-hmm. and then you have control over the playlist.
0: Simple yet very clear. It's been a moment since I heard the song Fame and Drip. It's a freestyle by Calligraph Jones. Uh-huh. It's going to be playing within this hour, but chukua simu yako sasa hivi tupigie. Talk to us. We want to hear what your request is, but before we even get there, onge kutoke.
1: Brian,
0: yes.
1: Today we're ranting about societal pressure. Mm-hmm. Sawa sawa?
0: Yes.
1: So we want you to tell us, society puts too much pressure on people to do what? I'll say it. I'll go first.
0: Ngoja, nataka ubrief.
1: Society
0: ngoja
1: puts
0: kwanza.
1: Too much. Nini?
0: Ngoja, staki ujam. Yani, staki uingie kama umejam.
1: Nini?
0: I want you to breathe. Uko sawa?
1: Niko calm.
0: Aye, talk to us.
1: Society, in my opinion, puts too much pressure on people to get married. Mm. It's like marriage is the ending. It's the final product.
0: Yeah.
1: If you study, you read, you get a job so you can be married and have kids.
0: Yes.
1: What the hell?
0: Yeah. Don't say what the hell. Say what the hell.
1: What the hell?
0: You like Ali Kiba. Aya, so crazy that it's true. But there's so much pressure to marry. And sometimes when you do it too early, makelele. When you do it too late,
1: makelele.
0: When you do it right on time, makelele
1: so
0: badu.
1: So when do you win?
0: There's no time you're going
1: to
0: win with
1: and
0: that.
1: And when
0: one.
1: You get into a marriage and you find out it's not working and you want to divorce, makelele. So gani ndo gani?
0: Aya, na ukikaa tena kwa hiyo ndoa, na usikia pia. Na unateseka unakuliza, mbona hautoki?
1: Makelele.
0: Makelele.
1: How do you win?
0: You never win with these things.
1: You
0: win
1: us.
0: It. And that's why I'm trying to help people not to create focus on what people have to say. 0719038963. Mnatusikiza sasa hivi. We definitely want to hear what you have to say about that. The society has put so much pressure on?
1: People to do what?
0: What?
1: What are those societal pressures?
0: We'll be back in just a bit, but this song keeps OG. Everything in perspective. The OG Papa Jones.
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0: you know exactly what Andrew Kibe means when he says diabs. Yeah, same case in this song. Shania Kitambo, 0719038963. Sianda, Savara. Do the Luos or people from Luo Nyanza, you know exactly what that means. For some, you might need a translation, but it's a song that has captivated or captured the airwaves right here on 96.3. 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I hope you're doing great. Pick up your phones, call us right now, tell us what song you'd like to listen to. But of course, tunauliza swali moja. Society imeweka pressure kwa kitu gani? 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
0: yes,
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1: Oh,
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2: Gani ya Costa?
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0: My G.
2: Yes, Baby Shark.
4: Baby Shark.
2: Yes.
4: Ni aje afternoon.
2: Good afternoon. 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
4: Utacheza kama wewe.
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4: Anaitwa Trio Mio.
0: Trio Mio.
4: Neri the Gun. 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
0: wewe. 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Man, Claudia, we have to get back into the music because you know the requests are going to pile up. But for now, ndio kuingia sasa. Wabiro. Kusto Joan. 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

0: Lyricism, one thing that you can actually credit most of the Kenyan artists for. Kama Kopali Inja, also stand by for Diana Codes and Domani Munga in Mtu wa Shugli. But as we continue with that, shukua simu yako sasa hivi tupigie simu 0719038963. You're chilling with me, most bankable host brand, Selly.
1: Claudia Naisabu, and if you are a youth man and you're listening to us, or you're an unemployed and you're a job seeker, you want to get into the job space, all you need to do is come to KICC on July 15th and 16th for an amazing event known as Skill Up Africa 2026. So if you're a graduate, a student, an entrepreneur, this is where your opportunities get to meet ambition. Entrance is absolutely free, and Skill Up Africa is here to equip, educate, and empower.
0: Yes.
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0: It's as simple and clear as that. Of course, you get an opportunity to upskill in that event, get to even meet experts, some policy makers, get to understand what favors you. You're a young person, you're someone in Africa, you're someone who can access KICC. Please come to our event on 15th and 16th. It's going to be amazing to see you there next month. What when I say maybe alafu mnachelewa, msichelewe, make sure that you are actually there. Right now we get back into the ongei kutoke. Msichelewe, make sure that you are actually there. Right now we get back into the ongei kutoke. Na nataka uongee na sisi Nation FM.

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2: Hello?
0: Kidogo tukupati vizuri. Hashtag Vibeshift on Nation FM continues. Right now, tukiangalia some of the comments that you've actually shared with us online, it's actually clear to say that watu wameongea pale. Marriage comes on top of the list. Pesa pia imekuja on top of the list. 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
2: Hi.
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3: Purity.
0: Sorry?
3: I'm Purity.
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3: Purity from Ruiru.
2: 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Karibu sana, Purity. Great to hear your voice.
3: Thank you.
2: We want to know, society inatupatia pressure kufanya nini?
3: I think it's being successful. Yes, like you must be successful, you must be rich, you must have some degree.
0: Na bado kuwa uko married, na bado any pressure ni mob. 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
3: Tusa ya Nicki Minaj na
2: Karol G.
3: Karol G, yes.
2: Gachi, tutakuchezea.
3: The show is lit.
2: Asanti sana my darling. Salimia watu wa Ruiru. Kuna mmoja okay. Pale anaitwa Milano. I think mnafaa kupatana mjuani.
0: She got so excited for that.
2: Anyway, so she says success. Roger Dad pale Facebook anasema success pia. Kevo akina Brian anasema they think leveling up is just about money, but it's mental, physical and spiritual too.
0: Apo sawa. Let's pick some more calls. Nation FM, hello. Mr. Dalton, umesema mpaka spirituality, mpaka physical nature and how you look. So meaning that you're doing your runs, you're checking the kind of food that you're eating, and of course you're also equally praying or meditating or just having that spiritual walk, right?
2: Aseli.
0: Yes.
2: Ukinipea siwezi kata, amesema kitu and I agree with him. Anasema, hii pressure fulani ya kutoka kwenu atakama ujajiweza. Brian, you know what my mom tells us? Anatuambia, unaenda wapi? Unaenda wapi na auna mtoto, you're not... Why are you rushing for bills when you can live?
0: Everything
2: at home,
0: comes out of here
2: be
0: for
2: comfortable,
0: free. Yeah.
2: Save up your money, invest, and then live later when you get a fiance.
0: Hey.
2: Imagine.
0: Mama yako ana adopt watoto. 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
0: Haya, asante sana.
2: 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Build.
0: I know it's very serious, especially in Western Kenya.
2: Wewe.
0: You turn 18 and you're told, jenga nyumba yako. And you've never seen a single shilling. You've never worked a single day. Let's get back into the music. And of course, we're going to be playing you all the tracks as requested by you. For now, Milano, I know you're a happy man when you hear Diana Chords. Domani Munga on this one. Mtu wa shughuli.

0: 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This is Pixel Pulse.
1: What's good? What's poppin'? What's rackin' lacking? Welcome back to the Pixel Pulse. Here's where we dive into the latest and greatest from the world of anime, movies, and gaming. If you've been wondering what deserves a spot on your watch list or gaming backlog, today's episode got you covered. We're taking you on a journey through some of the biggest and most exciting releases from the latter part of last year through the end of this year. Without much ado, let's get into it. Up next is movies you should watch out for. First up on the list is Deadpool and Wolverine. The highly anticipated team-up finally became a reality. Wade Wilson's chaotic and unpredictable nature collides with a gruff and battle-hardened Wolverine. Together, they become entangled in a multiversal adventure packed with action, humor, and countless surprise. The film celebrates decades of comic book storytelling while delivering irreverent comedy fans expect from Deadpool. And there you have it. Whether you're looking for emotional storytelling or thrilling gameplay, there's never been a better time to be a fan of entertainment. Thank you for tuning in. Until next time, Skadoosh.
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1: What's your favorite World Cup thing, song, something?
2: It would have to go to the Waka Waka song.
1: I think 2010?
2: It was, yes, I think it was so good. And it embraced the African kind of culture from that side.
1: I thought Kenan was wonderful. Waving Flags was a wonderful song. For me.
2: Okay.
1: I didn't like the fact that she sampled a song. Some of the best wingers in the world are excellent at knowing when to pass it, when to beat you.
3: Yeah.
1: Olise is one of those ones.
2: Yes.
1: He tries a lot. When to pass, when to beat, when to... There's something there. There's a rhythm I think he could get. Mm-hmm. I agree this Brazilian team is not vintage. It has a great keeper. It has two solid centre-backs, but its full-backs are meh, especially the right one. And then... in the midfield, it's even more...
0: Come join the crew, Jay Wokabi and Teddy, and be part of the squad every Sunday from 11 to 1 p.m.
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0: every beautiful thing has to come to an end. This is not an end. This is a continuation of a great vibration that's going to be reverberating tomorrow. So we want to make sure that you get an opportunity to interact with us from 10 a.m. to 2 p.m. Monday till Friday. Occasionally Wednesday. So go to WCW on the ladies.
1: You know, on Thursday, we have Legends Only.
0: Yes. Day,
1: and the legend, is Mr. Lenny, will be in studio. So I'm saying Mahali. Friday, we'll be talking to an international artist. Dance Hall King, master himself.
0: Yes.
1: Busy Signal. We've got an amazing lineup of artists coming through to this show. So we want you to listen to us, and not only listen to us, listen to all the other shows on Nation FM from 2 p.m. to 4 p.m. We're handing over for Turn Up at 2. Tunajua kuna Baba Disco wataingia for Turn Up at 2. And then from 4 p.m. to 8 p.m. we have Harry Nyanduko and DJ Gaza Riding Vibe. Then 8 p.m. to midnight, we have Rockers Nation.
0: Adi Teacher himself, none other than Shutter Boy.
1: And Selector Moon.
0: Itakuwa ni vizuri sana ukiamka asubuhi because the activation starts and it's the spiritual actualization. Kwa Wakristo mna understand kile nasema. Mnaamka asubuhi mnasikiza gospel music, a lot of words and preaching from Sister Barbara. Also, you get a chance to do your prayer request. Soon after, we get Fixing the Nation, Felaris, Mariam Bishar, and of course, none other than Eric Latif, who's away for some time, but nasikia anarudi with a bang. And of course, it's just going to be really exciting.
1: The team is Spain.
0: Which one? Spain?
1: Yeah, I hope he's supporting Spain in the World Cup.
0: For reasons known to himself, right?
1: Yes.
0: Mambo ni kama haya. Aya, wacha tuone vile kutakuwa. Tunawashukuru sana for all the time that we've shared. We can't leave you just like that because you requested some music and you're going to make sure that you get to listen to that. For now, unajua hii song ni ya nani?
1: Ajua. Carol G.
2: ¿Qué pasa contigo?

0: Start your day with purpose.
1: Child of God, speak that which you want to see today. I know maybe there's a bit that's a bit overwhelming, but just say, no, I am lifted and I am strengthened of the Lord today, so I can face this day in the name of Jesus Christ.
0: Wake up blessed. Walk in favor.
1: I declare once again that I receive the joy of the Lord. Every heaviness is being lifted. Whatever it is that has cost you that heaviness, maybe it is a loss, maybe it is just anxiety trying to figure things out. It doesn't matter whatever has caused the heaviness. That situation is not impossible for God to turn it.
0: Praise Break with Barbara Koinange brings you soul-stirring gospel, devotionals, and divine vibes every weekday morning from 4 a.m. to 6 a.m. Nation FM, your voice, your vibe.
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3: What's good, what's popping, what's rackin' lacking? 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Here's where we dive into the latest and greatest from the world of anime, movies, and gaming. If you've been wondering what deserves a spot on your watch list or gaming backlog, today's episode got you covered. We're taking you on a journey through some of the biggest and most exciting releases from the latter part of last year to the end of this year. Without much ado, let's get into it. Up next is movies you should watch out for. First up on the list is Deadpool and Wolverine. The highly anticipated team-up finally became a reality. Wade Wilson's chaotic and unpredictable nature collides with a gruff and battle-hardened Wolverine. Together, they become entangled in a multiversal adventure packed with action, humor, and countless surprise. The film celebrates decades of comic book storytelling while delivering irreverent comedy fans expect from Deadpool. And there you have it. Whether you're looking for emotional storytelling or thrilling gameplay, there's never been a better time to be a fan of entertainment. Thank you for tuning in. Until next time, Skadoosh.
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1: That's it for today's hustle on Mboka, where small businesses take center stage. 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

0: SV wamekalishwa hapo ndani. 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I don't know what combo that is. I don't know what you are doing, but stop it and shower. Najua baridi imekuja. Tunakuletea joto right here on the Ride and Vibes, ndio? This was... Aya, tunaingia kwenye muziki. So get ready to come back. It's all about shout out, roll call, tuambie what you want to listen to. Unapita na nani? Third hour kama kawaida tunafanya nini?
1: Tunakuja kutatua tafa. She's going to try find a solution to some of the problems ambazo unapitia. Tulisema we might not have all the answers, lakini when we put our minds together, lazima tutakama up na something that is workable for you, mm-hmm, and for other listeners.
0: Yes, yes. Mm-hmm. Something that is not working for one person. Anaitwa Munish. Munish amesema, washa kunikopi. Mm, use your original ideas.
1: Me kwanza.
0: Yeah.
1: When I grew up, I want to be as petty as Munish. Because for him, the apology was not enough.
0: Yeah.
1: He still went down and wrote a three-page explain why he's forgiving the man.
0: Oh,
1: he did.
0: 3 pages. I just saw 3 statements.
1: Oh, he said, Facebook. I'm giving you reasons as to why I'm forgiving him.
0: Oh, wow.
1: I'm forgiving him because he didn't know what he did to me.
0: Uh-huh.
1: But I'm forgiving him.
0: Hey.
1: I'm forgiving him because he did not own the AI version of the song.
0: I forgive him.
1: Munish wrote.
0: Hello.
1: Where were?

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1: Okay.
0: Gaza King. 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

0: man. 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
1: Nyinduko Nyebuto, the Duchess of Basungo.
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0: Hashtag is the ride and vibe on Nation FM. Saini wakati ya kupita na mbogi. It's all about signing the roll call, okay? And as we're doing that, lazima usaini roll call ingine iko hapa. Kwa sababu, your future is calling. July. Tare 15, 16, I'm gonna plug you to something. This something is called Skill Up Africa. 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Najua umekuwa ukisikia stories of artificial intelligence, AI. Talking about innovation, entrepreneurship, career opportunities, networking, and future-ready skills. All that under one roof. Whether you're a student, graduate, entrepreneur, or job seeker, this is where opportunities meet ambition. And guess what? Mm-hmm. Guess what? Mm-hmm. Entry kuja huko ni free.
1: Wow.
0: Free, bro. You don't have to pay for anything, okay? Mm-hmm. 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

0: nifuata tufike kwenye show. 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

0: Oh, if you're not moving right now, you're a hater. If you're not gyrating right now, unafanya nini na maisha yako? It's a beautiful, beautiful Caribbean thing right here on the right, and my back-to-back-to-back dancehall hits, smash hits like nobody's business. All right here on the right and vibe. Call me Harry Araka, the Pasa Pasa Papasa General.
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2: Gaza King.
0: Umesema hadi teacher.
2: Yeah.
0: Utupigia msururu gani?
2: Yeah.
0: Ulitupigia msururu gani?
2: Nilianza na ridimi na jita Peniwali. Ilikuwa na iko na Cartel hapo, iko na Movado.
0: Yeah, yeah.
2: Iko na Sean Paul. Then nikakuchezea Bank Robber, na Cecil Cartel.
0: Yeah, man.
2: Marital Family. Then nikakuchezea Beachfront. Iko na Conscience.
0: Yeah.
2: Kumbe Pretty Devil.
0: Hey.
2: Kuko na Hype and Slice. 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
2: Yeah. 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
0: cake soap yeah. Hey, Rhythm Heritage right here courtesy of DJ Gaza King. Ni wapi kwingine utapata such information, such huge hits and such awesomeness? 4:47 in the PM ni Masaya kutoa makasiriko. In case there's something that is irking you, something that's got your panties in a bunch, piga simu 0719038963. And if you're shy, you can send that voice note at Wizikata 0758400053.
1: Phone etiquette. 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
0: Yes.
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0: Where did you sleep last night?
1: In the morning I also don't want to see myself. 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Wewe unaanza kuni video call. 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
0: I'm talking we check up on you. You don't want us to check up on you guys.
1: If you're checking up with
0: really?
1: Me, understand that I'm not a morning person.
0: Sawa.
1: Call me at noon.
0: I have heard you.
1: Call me at 3 p.m. or send a smoke signal. Before you get to a point where you're calling me, try smoke signals. Try sending letters, a fax, a telegram. Okay.
0: Yeah.
1: Thank you.
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0: Yeah, me say eat some oxtail and grow a ponytail. It's a Caribbean Tuesday. I'm from Haiti. What's your Caribbean nation, baby girl? Barbados. Antigua.
1: Hey.
0: It is a right and vibe.
1: Still and grow some pony.
0: That's what's up, baby girl.
1: Okay.
0: It was perfect. Hey, if you don't know on Caribbean Tuesday right here on the right and vibe, maybe need to hurry rock of the Pasa Pasa Papasa General.
1: Nyendo kwenye buto, the Duchess of Basongo.
2: Gaza King.
0: By the way. If you have bought things with someone and you have broken up and you want to split the things, go get police. Go get police. Do you know why? There's a guy by the name Amos Manase. This story occurred a day ago, jana.
1: Mm-hmm.
0: From Keroka, Kisii County. Watu wa nyumbani, habisabat. So apparently, this guy alikuwa me break up na girlfriend, okay?
1: Mm-hmm.
0: And alikuwa me buy vitu zilikuwa kwake. 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
1: Mm-hmm.
0: Breaking up, he was like, okay, we're done. Let me come, take my things. Mm-hmm. One of the things alikuwa menunua nyini yake was a gas cylinder.
1: Mm-hmm.
0: So sawa?
1: Mm-hmm.
0: Akaenda kuchukua cylinder. 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Chani kushow. Let me show ya. Mwizi!
1: Oh my lord.
0: Mseo alipigwa kadedi.
1: Oh my god.
0: You know he died. For going to take his own things that he bought with his own money because some Jezebel somewhere decided, no.
1: That is tragic.
0: No, I have to get out of this relationship with something. That na is tragic. Gas. Kama si gas, ni gas na maisha yako. Some people are horrible, man.
1: That is definitely tragic.
0: Ah, jamini.
1: Oh, my lord.
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1: Yo, cash flow. I go talk about the real thing them now. I talk about the link them from the dumpling and butter deals.
2: The king.
1: The link them from the mackerel and rice deals. Okay. Where's Adela? Where's Adela? No new link. Alice is a trolling.
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0: Go on. Second hour, 5:05 in the PM. That's Popcorn, right?
1: Yeah.
0: Very nice.
1: Anakuambia where we come from.
0: Mm-hmm.
1: Yeah, so deep. Ni mziki moja conscious sana.
0: Very, very conscious. Sindio? Hashtag is the right and vibe on Nation FM. You know it's a bit chilly, but we're about to turn, crank the heat up. Because always a Caribbean Tuesday. Papasika mahali huko au sio. Call me Harry Araka, the Pasa Pasa Papasa General.
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2: And wanna see ni nani yamefika, ni nani yuko na sisi. And who's going to be with us all the way up to 8 in the PM. Naona sana hapo Facebook. Eric Thiong anasema yuko ndani kutoka Uthiru Whispers Butchery. Kush Michael anasema riding and vibing at Nation FM. Soja wa Mundoro, I see you as well. 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
0: Fan Club anasema aje Gaza King.
1: Yeah, naona Juliet anasema Kasonge. Peter Chase anasema Gashie inasikiza show. 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Naona Eric Makori, Marcus Kinyozi from Kiganjo Thika tuned in kama kawa. 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Naona Davy Villa anasema ako locked in. 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Yeah, anasema Jabaland CEO ako ndani.
0: Yes, what's up?
1: Yeah, alafu wa mwisho ni Brandon Tando anasema mark me present from Kitengela Town.
0: Keep talking to us. Use the hashtag Ride and Vibe on Nation FM on all the platforms, X, Facebook, and TikTok, by the way. Yeah? And we're coming to have a conversation. Kuna kitu tunamaliza leo. There is something we have to finish today. We'll come talk about it in a few. But kuna mtu alikuwa Julius. Julius Nyerere mai.
2: Julius Nyerere.
0: Such good names. Have you ever met a Hitler or a Judas?
2: Oh.
0: I have.
2: Oh,
0: I have. Yes.
2: As you, what's your name? My name is Judas.
0: Yes.
2: Wow.
0: Nilisema na primary school nani.
2: He's cooked from the start.
0: Yeah, alituza for 30 bob tukaluski.
2: Oh my lord.
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0: Davao for you. 5:15 in the PM, a Caribbean Tuesday like no other. I know it's a bit chilly. Usivae hata jacket, takupatia joto right here on the Ride and Vibe. It is all courtesy of 96.3 Nation FM, your voice, your vibe. Harry Araka, the Pasa Pasa General, is my name.
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0: Hashtag Niyoyo, Ride and Vibe on Nation FM, kila mahali. I hope you are doing well. Hopefully your evening is coming along well. Yeah. Kama jami mekusumbwa, don't worry. We shall come and tell you what the roads are looking like in a few. But right now, I want to have a small conversation na wewe. Na ikikuguza, piga simu in studio at 0719038963. Now, I'll say it from my perspective. Sijui kama utakuwa na perspective yako.
1: Mm-hmm.
0: But from where I sit, if you look at a relationship between two people, upate dem, ako in a relationship na mse ame mpita miaka, a good one. The shorties will be like, oh, get yours, queen. 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See it from the lens of the boy child. Niseme niko 35. 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And then I go ahead and say, by the way, I just want shorties who are like 20 to 25. Ah, kutawaka moto. 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Oh, you groomer. Oh, this and that. And my question is, mbona kunayo double standard? Why? When it's a shorty dating an older man, from her perspective and other shorty's perspective, it is her getting hers. It is her securing the bag. It is her getting love and being a boss babe. But if a dude who's slightly older than a shorty, anasema mimi nataka dem, nimepita na miaka. Ah, wewe. You're a master manipulator. 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So I just want to ask today, and this should cut across both male and female, so that mtu asitwe gold digger na mtu asitwe nini? Opportunist.
1: Mm-hmm.
0: Na groomer.
1: Mm.
0: So my question here today, and let's be honest with ourselves, what is an appropriate age gap when it comes to a relationship? Hapo nae ukipita tunasema wewe hapana. 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Is there a problem with me dating someone who's 10 years younger than... Okay, well, not 10. We were bado hata kwa... Well, if I am 40, is there a problem with me dating someone...
1: I love
0: someone?
1: How you caught yourself right
0: Is there a problem with me dating someone who's 10 years younger
1: than me? Kwa sababu Mariamu ilikuwa isimami. Utuambie.
0: No, ni kwa sababu sijafika bei.
1: Utuambie what you are saying.
0: Yako call back. Kwa sababu ulikuwa unasikia some people's parents wamechana na 20 years, 15 years. But right now, if I'm a dude and I say, I want a girl who's 8 years younger than me, no! You should date people your own age. 0719038963. Naona vile umeniangalia Nyabuto Nyanduko, nataka ukuje uniambie tukirudi. And you pale nyumbani, kazini, be honest with yourself. What is an appropriate age gap when it comes to a relationship?
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0: Pull up, DJ. 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
1: Intoxicated.
0: I'm intoxicated. 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I'm very intoxicated, yeah?
1: Yeah. Mabadu zijachaza yo mziki unajua.
0: Najua hiyo. Nangoja ifike, by the way.
1: Chris Martin unajitanga. I'm a big deal.
0: Yo, yo.
1: Kimziki li ni bama koi rhythm. Dexter Dubs. Anakuwa mbianga 7, inaitango 7-11.
0: 7-11, yeah?
1: Yeah.
0: Dexter is another G, bro.
1: Yeah, so mziki ikiwa round your tongue. Ikiwa clean.
0: Let me tell you. I don't know. Let me tell you, the first time
1: mziki ndo ili toanga Dexter Dubs.
0: Dexter?
1: Actually, yeah. 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Akakuwa big shot hivo.
0: Mimi, Dexter Dubs, I knew him from a girl, certain girl. Nambia unajua Dexter, kaniambia zi. Kaniekewe mbo yitwa Week to You. I was marinated when unasema nini. It is a ride and vibe on 96.3 Nation FM. 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
2: Nyundu kwenye buto, the Duchess of Basongo.
1: Gaza King.
0: Now I want you to call in the studio kwa sababu we had asked you a question. 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Entry ya kuja hapa, in case you're asking, absolutely free. Okay? Scale Up Africa 2026. Educate, equip, and empower. Now I want to hear from you. I gave you my point of view. I want to hear your point of view. Kuliza, what should be an appropriate age gap when it comes to people being in a relationship? Be it dating, be it marriage. Tutasema miaka mbili, mwingine kumi, and tell me why. Ni miaka ngapi kipita unaona huyu jamaa hapa ni mchezo? What is an appropriate age gap for you?
2: Mimi personally, and this is not in any way to say that kama age gap yenu ni kubwa ama ni ndogo, it is a problem. But for me personally, mimi kama nyendu kwenye butu.
0: Yes.
2: Mutu yote amenishinda zaidi ya miaka tano, sita, mimi sitaki. I don't want.
0: You see, bado unafikiria mbele, we're told like you mature 7 years mbele ya boy child.
2: Sawa, tuseme hiyo 7.
0: Yeah.
2: Nikipita
0: so
2: hapo sitaki. Because
0: tena,
2: sasa anaanza kuniongelesha kama mtoto. You know, when I was your age,
0: sasa
2: I made the mistakes that you made.
0: Now that is the proper leader in a family.
2: No,
0: you
2: just need me without being an ancestor. Don't be ancient.
0: Wow.
2: That's because you I will still respect you hata kama tuko na difference ya miaka mbili tatu.
0: No, wait, ancient.
2: Well, you cannot be more than a 10-year age gap.
0: So umesema maximum you can go for 7.
2: 7.
0: Apart from that is desecration.
2: Kidogo for me, huyo hapana.
0: Gaza, do you
2: agree? Because unajua inamaanisha
0: huyu
2: mtu alikuwa shaanza kula githeri kabla nizaliwe. You know, it means ni mtu alikuwa na dimbua githeri prop. Ni mtu alikuwa akifanya makosa anajua the difference ya makosa. Anajua
0: yes.
2: That they've made a mistake.
0: Now you need someone who knows
2: they have made mistakes so that
0: both of you don't fall into a hole. Gaza, unakubaliana na huyo?
2: No.
0: What, 20 years? Me, as a matter of fact, 15 years iko sawa. For a solid leader, you know, you need a leader, someone to lead you, someone who's older than you, kidogo. Lakini not too old. That's what I'm sure. Chani shike simu moja mbili nisikie mnasemaje. 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
0: Sasa Milano, what is an appropriate age gap when it comes to people being in a relationship, bro?
3: 10 years.
0: Ten years worth, yeah?
3: Nduko wana complain. Painting. 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
0: Preach, brother.
3: I didn't apply a job.
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3: Wameandika hapo 3 to 5 years experience. So this man is expected to have experience from nowhere. Sasa hizi miaka 10 ni enough experience from nowhere to handle a girl child. So sasa tunaita a girl toto.
0: Milano. Hey, Milano. They should have ever low.
4: Wagwan.
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5: Miaka 10 ndio fiti.
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0: Okay.
5: Tarewana.
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0: Have you heard? 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
4: Wagwan.
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0: Tuko salama. 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
0: Sasa wewe.
4: Hata tuseme tu
0: age
4: to 10.
2: 8 to 10.
4: It doesn't matter.
2: Eight to ten. Amesema 8 to 10, lakini with our shorties it doesn't matter.
0: Umesema hata 40 inaweza eh?
4: Juliana ya Russia.
2: Allah.
4: Wewe. Hata 40.
2: Wewe.
4: Never.
6: It's your wellness minute where we take a break and check in with ourselves.
7: 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This is the mental toll of comparison culture. Constantly measuring yourself against others can lead to self-doubt, anxiety, and feelings of inadequacy. It shifts your focus away from your own growth and makes it harder to appreciate how far you've already come. So, what can you do? Start by remembering that everyone's journey is different. Limit exposure to content that leaves you feeling worse about yourself and spend more time focusing on your own goals and progress. 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Remember, success is not a race and there is a universal timeline for achievement. The only person you need to be better than is the person you were yesterday. 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Your journey is unique, and that's what makes it valuable. Claudia Naisabwa.
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2: What's your favorite World Cup thing song? Something.
3: It would have to go to the Waka Waka song.
2: I think 2010.
3: It was, yes, I think it was so good. And it embraced the African kind of culture from that side.
2: I thought Kenan was wonderful. Waving Flags was a wonderful song. For me.
3: Okay.
2: I didn't like the fact that she sampled a song. Some of the best wingers in the world are excellent at knowing when to pass it, when to beat you.
3: Yeah.
2: Olise is one of those ones.
3: Yes.
2: He tries a lot. When to pass, when to beat, when to... There's something there. There's a rhythm I think he could get. Mm-hmm. I agree this Brazilian team is not when to pass, when to beat, when to... There's something there. There's a rhythm I think he could get. Mm-hmm. I agree this Brazilian team is not vintage. It has a great keeper. It has

0: right now we're talking about jerk chicken. 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Anyways, 5:46 in the PM, more Caribbean hits coming to you back to back to back like nobody's business. Because Ababu DJ Gaza King Panda Dex is about to rogue you. It is the right and vibe. Harry Araka, the Pasa Pasa, Papasa General is my name.
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2: Gaza King.
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0: We need to ask.
1: Alikuwa anajua anaitumia kama weapon.
0: 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That is called contingency.
1: Naenda kuiba lakini niko na weapon. Of mass destruction. 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
0: Jameni. Nairobi solutions for you. Anyways.
1: The things that barabara happen in traffic, those ones.
0: Barabara inasemaje leo.
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1: It's a Tuesday evening and most of the barabaras actually have some serious traffic going on. If you're heading towards Thika Road, there is some heavy traffic going on from up around Mathiaga Square all the way up to Karibu Homeland Uko. Mombasa Road is not so bad. Kiambu Road is also not so bad. Up around Ngara Road, where it's backed up. The Ngong Road has some heavy traffic as well. Lagata Road is also really backed up. If there's an incident on the road that you'd like us to report, please let us know so we can inform other road users. But for now, that is your traffic update of the hour.
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0: Yeah, man, that's how we do it right here. Hey, tunakujazi your craving. We are itching and scratching it at the same time. Mambo, yeah. The Caribbean Tuesday. So right and vibe on 96.3 Nation FM. Your voice, your vibe. Harry Araka, the pasa general.
1: Nyendu kwenye butu on the Duchess of Basungo.
2: Gaza King.
0: Now, tunafunga hii story. 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What do you think is an appropriate age gap when it comes to relationships? Be it dating, be marriage, come we stay, whatever it is. 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Wanna sema aje?
1: Nicholas Asiavula anasema from 20 to 45, bora mnapelekana na mtaratara. Sweet Side of Love anasema it's a personal decision. Roger Data anasema 15 years plus. 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Ay.
0: 30 years.
1: 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It depends on how much you love, respect, and care for one another. 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But she's older by some months. Anasema, but she loves me. We respect one another. And happy third anniversary. Happy 3 years of marriage to us. Anasema, it started while we were in campus. We cohabited until we finished. 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
0: Magoti kwako.
1: Billy anasema, appropriate age gap is one where your kid doesn't ask, Dad, when you were playing PS2 while mom was playing Chamama and Chababa? 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
0: Billy Bavis, anasema, Nation FM, ni aje, appropriate age gap. Ametupatia equation. 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

0: Je, kwa sababu what do you mean? Ati hakuna baridi hapa, jo, it's heat after heat after heat after God freaking hit. 6:10 in the PM, we locked into the right and vibe. Third hour to wing gear on courtesy of 96.3 Nation FM. 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
0: Chani salimia mtu alikuwa aitwa Magneto. 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
1: Mm-hmm.
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0: 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Big up yourself. MC Warengai Nyongesa, I see ya. Tumia hashtag Ride and Vibe on Nation FM. If you want to see the face behind the voice, nitafute everywhere at Harry_Araka.
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1: Ni wakati wa kutotoa tafa. She's going to try find a solution to some of the problems ambazo unapitia. 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
0: Guess what's up?
1: Tafasha leo imefika?
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0: Yeah. 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
0: Anauliza sasa. 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
1: Shika mbele.
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4: Hello.
0: Yes.
4: How are you?
0: We are fine, thank you. How are you?
4: I'm good. Where is Nyanduko?
1: I'm here, Mama.
4: How are you?
1: I'm all right. Hey,
0: Mama,
1: how are you?
0: Lano.
4: I'm okay. Gaza kin mambo.
5: Wasana.
4: Uyu anko. Ati Mama Nolano.
0: Tunajua.
4: Uyu anko.
0: Eh.
4: Ati anasema alicheza gainde kitambo. Moral of the story. Stick to your main person. Because easy ni design changes never hound. Yeah.
0: Umesema tu learn moral of the story. Kutatua atajitatulie mwenyewe.
4: Stick to your person.
0: Yes.
1: Umesema stick to your person.
0: Stick to your person.
4: Yeah.
1: Mambo ya kuzunguka zunguka itakuja kukubite later on.
0: Hey, okay.
1: Asante sana Mama Kinalan.
4: Yeah, thank you too.
1: All right.
0: Hi, 0719-038-963. Tunatatua nini?
1: Tafush.

0: Yeah. Some songs you have to listen with protection, eh? Yeah, like bodyguards. Yeah, it has a like ad block, whatever protection you need, eh? But you know what? At the end of the day, you enjoy. You utajibamba kama nonsense. And that's what we're doing right here on The Ride and Vibe. It is 6:25 in the PM and I hope your Tuesday evening is coming along well. Hopefully, maswara zijakufuata. Na kama zimekufuata, we're here to shake them off in a Caribbean way. It's 96.3 Nation FM, your voice, your vibe. I'm Harry Araka, the Pasa Pasa Papasa General.
1: Ngindu kwenye butu, the dashes of Wasungo.
2: Gaza King.
0: Kuna jamaa hapa, Captain anasema nika amepewa pilipili. It's like he wants to cry. Jamaa watafash, eh? We'll come back, play it again, explain it. 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And I'm telling you this, whether you're a student, a graduate, entrepreneur, or job seeker, this is where opportunities meet ambition. 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
0: 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What does he do? 0719038963 Nation FM. 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
0: Yeah, brother.
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0: 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Yeah, brother.
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0: 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Why you sumbua? You couldn't take care of your decisions 30 years ago. Sasa unataka kuanza kufanya hiyo mambo. Acha na wewe. Nation of Family. Nation of Family. Hello Nation of Family.
7: Nation of Family.
1: Yes, yes.
7: We will fit up from Kwale.
1: Mm-hmm.
7: Leon. Okay.
0: Talk to me,
7: I
0: brother.
7: Have the story of the man. Eh?
0: Mm.
7: The thing is, you messed up long time ago. I think desperate times calls for desperate measures.
0: Yes.
7: So I think the guy should, if the boy is at the age where he wants to marry, I guess. He has to use the boy.
0: Yes.
7: DNA bank.
0: Okay.
7: Yeah, see, if they are related, if the boy is related to the girl, the dad should tell the boy to go have a DNA test.
1: Okay.
7: And then, whatever happens, happens.
0: Whatever happens, happens.
7: Yeah.
0: Shukran.
7: Shukran.
0: A lot of you have opinions. Simu haiachi kulia. I'll pick calls mpaka kesho. Anyways, let's take a short break. Tukirudi, I want you to tell me what you think. Kwa sababu, wengine wamesema, go do a DNA test. Wengine wamesema, mzae, you already blundered. Ubulanda, wacha tu yenu. 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What are your thoughts? 0719-038-963.
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1: By the way, we had been warned 2 months ago that the authorities in Uganda do not want Martha Karua and Erias Lukwago, former Lord Mayor of Kampala, who is now under custody, that they do not want us in the Besigye case. They want us out. Besigye should hire other lawyers. They want to choose lawyers for Besigye.
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3: Yeah.
2: And we will do follow-up until the case is closed.
0: This is where the country speaks.
1: I have listened to the statements by William Ruto and his administration, Murkomen Kindiki and others, saying that it is okay to demonstrate, but they will not allow goons. For me, the way I interpret that, they are warning us that goons will be waiting. Because they own the goons. They introduced goonism as a response to the Gen Z protests.
0: Fixing the Nation with Eric Latif, Felaris Ombui, and Mariam Bishar. 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

0: Gaza King. DJ Gaza King.
1: Yeah, easy is how we do it. And we do it well. Okuliza Wambia, this is 96.3 Nation FM. Your voice, your vibe. It is the ride and vibe with Harry Araka, the Pasa Papasa General.
2: Nyendu kwenye buto, the Duchess of Basungo.
3: Gaza King.
1: Eh, mkona advice mingi kwa ujama. A lot of differing stakes and opinions. Keep them coming kwa sababu unaweza saidia umse. And many people nyo kona shida kama zake. In the meanwhile, I want to tell you what the barabaras are looking like so that you are in the know. Enough tunarudi kumaliza itafa. So if you have any comments, anything you want to say to this ninja, use the hashtag Ride and Vibe on Nation FM.
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1: Yes, Onga.
2: A lot is going on the roads. If you're heading towards Thika Road, traffic is still built up and it's building up by Pole Pole. Mombasa Road has a bit of traffic as well, nothing too crazy, but kama kuna alternative excuse expressway, please do so. Jugo Road is backed up to the gods. If you're heading towards Waiyaki Way, there's a bit of traffic on those sides, nothing too crazy. Vingong Road, oh my lord, has some heavy traffic. Langata Road as well is properly backed up. You can tell us how the brothers are looking like, where you also can update other people. But for now, that is your traffic update of the hour.
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0: In a world that's always moving fast, one thing remains constant. 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
0: That's it for today's edition of Family Fast. Remember, family isn't just about where we come from. It's also about the deep connections we create along the way.

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0: Hey, Basa Wine. Anything that you need, you gonna get utapata right here. And then some, kwa sababu, Tuesdays have never felt and sounded better. Welcome on, welcome all to the Ride and Vibe on 96.3 Nation FM, your voice, your vibe. We're about to wrap up this hour. There you can call me Harry Araka, the Pasa General.
1: Yindu kwenye buto, the Duchess of Busongo.
2: Gaza King.
0: There's this ninja who came today with this problem. Tafashaki ilikuwa nasema hivi. He has a daughter. The daughter is ready to get married. Akasema, as a matter of fact, let me introduce you to the guy who is the man of my dreams. Kaleta kijana. Kijana is very okay. He's got a steady job. He does not mistreat her. As a matter of fact, jama anasikia ni kama kuna connection hapa hivi. In the middle of getting to know each other, I want to share this. My family is where we stay. Akona mama, akona mama guy. 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Some years ago, ni katorok. 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Now his tone is like, what happens now? Do I go and start to open this Pandora's box? It's been closed for 30 years. Do I get to find out if this boy is my son? Who wants to marry my daughter? Ama do I let love flourish kwa sababu? Nikifungua hapa, bibi atakuwa na maswali. Ule mama lazima jibu maswali. The children will have questions. The boy will have questions. What do I do? Kasema tafadhali, munisaidie kutatua tafash. 0719-038-963 is the number in studio. Comments pia mmeandika. I'll read one or two. Cyprian Kluzi pale on WhatsApp at 0758400053 says, Hi, Ride and Vibe. Ini ngori, ini balanda. Ngori yomze ni bala. But it's a lesson for all of us to learn. Ukijua uko na mtoto mahali, usimfiche kama bank account, cause repercussions kaa hizi za watoto kuona, brother na sister, lazima zitakuja.
1: Mm-hmm.
0: Mtoto hafichwi, atakuja. Ata ukue aje. You can't keep that secret forever. And I say, right now, there's nothing you can do. Just learn for the future. What future? Rama Salomi says, yeah, on Facebook, and I say, way, apa imechomeka, but hakuna venye naeza change. If at all it's a past relationship, na hakuwa na mtoto, na huyo mama, mm-hmm, sioni ubaya.
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0: 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Take one last call. Nation of family.
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0: Yeah, Melody, keep it locked.
1: Yeah, man, it's the final hour. Final hour right here on The Ride and Vibe on a Caribbean Tuesday. The vibe still continue for the rest of the hour hapa tunaingia club session, eh?
0: Mm-hmm.
1: So kama ni kuchora saba, tafuta protractor nani. It's about to get hot and wild right here. It's 96.3 Nation FM, your voice, your vibe. Harry Araka, the Pasa Pasa, Papasa General is my name.
0: Nyundu kwenye buto, the Duchess of Basongo.
2: Gaza King.
1: I'll do a couple of shoutouts here. By the way, ndile out on game upira, football. 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
0: Atuambia mnapika ni for supper today. 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
1: Yes, yes.
0: So I want to appreciate you, mahali uko. Been listening all the way from 4 p.m. till right now. For instance, Rama Esther Luambi nakuona. Uwe kona alias mingi, Mabuba Estate, sindio?
1: Mabuba Estate.
0: Captain Love, nakuona sana. 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Mbona in 21? Wengine wako wapi, bro? Ama ni area code. Anyways, keep requesting, by the way, if you want to request for a song, a rhythm, a dance hall, a Caribbean hit, this is definitely the place. Fia. Tanvi Brian nakuona pia. MC Warangai Nyongesa, Sid Kip Kemboy, Davido K.E., Odiwa Gwash, Leo Nema haja piga simu, by the way. Nema, umenda wapi? Where are you, brother? Nambi nyumbani kuna kazi. Watu wa Moi Barracks, how you doing? Big up yourself. More of this music is coming through to you. Courtesy of the Ride and Vibe, courtesy of 96.3 Nation FM, courtesy of DJ Gaza K.
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0: yes, the degrees are increasing, the temperature rising, and the awesomeness ebbing and flowing. 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
0: It is 7:30 in the PM and I hope baridi ya kutuanga sana. 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Wacha kushika shika customer, tajileta. 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
0: 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Okay? That's what we do right here on the Ride and Vibe. Hashtag is the Ride and Vibe on Nation FM. 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
2: At DJ Gaza King.
0: It's jogo, it's football, it's mpira. Let's talk about the World Cup. Gaza King, najua ulikuja na makasiriko mingi sana. 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Aya, fungua roho. 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
2: No one should hold Jackson.
0: Wajua masaibu fans wa Chelsea upitia.
2: Oja mapana.
0: Umesema atolewe kwa squad.
2: Mbaya sana. Hata anatolewa na washato.
0: Hey, if it's done, it's done, eh?
2: Yeah.
0: Anyways, kuna kwa couple of games jana. Huyu atakwambia how disappointed he was. France ilipiga mtu 3-0. Mbappe scored again. Lakini mvua ilinyesha. I have seen a couple of memes anasema hiyo game ingefaa kuchezwa na bots. Some canoes. What happened? America, what happened? Game ilisha 3-0 by the way. Kylian Mbappe alifunga mabao yake.
2: Piga mbili hapo.
0: Piga mbili.
2: Dembele akapiga
0: yake. Hey.
2: Yeah.
0: This race for the golden boot is going to be hot, eh?
2: Yes,
0: going to be quite hot.
2: Do Iraq ilijaribu kujituma but haikuweza kuconvert.
0: But they cannot cope with France, man.
2: Yeah. Kulikuwa na game ya kwanza kabisa. Austria na Argentina.
0: Argentina, let me tell you.
2: Yeah.
0: Messi scored 2 goals here.
2: True.
0: Naangalizo bomb, like, how did he score those 2 goals? Mimi kuna kitu nanusa hapa. Kwa sababu even his first goals anya alifunga. Ile alifunga hat-trick kama bao mbili.
2: Hat-trick.
0: Hat-trick, eh?
2: Yeah.
0: Ukiona
2: hata
0: about...
2: ilikuwe kwe hat-trick, akauza pena.
0: Yeah, but then aliuza pena the first.
2: Yeah. But the second goal.
0: Yes.
2: Kuna jamaa aliyekewa cruise moja smart akauza. Live yani aliuza yeye na keeper. Yani Messi alikuwa amejituma hiyo assist.
0: Akasema hii nakupatia na kudinkia straight to your head.
2: Ilikuwa wing to wing.
0: Akashindwa kuconvert.
2: Then ikakuwa ni rebounds akaipiga.
0: Kapiga yeye.
2: Yeah, it was a rebounds akaipiga.
0: The second was it the second ama first goal ndio yake ndio ilikuwa classic Messi. Ile cutback alafu anakutana tu nayo
2: hadi. Yeah, ilikuwa na the first goal.
0: Oh, the first goal.
2: Yeah.
0: Second ndio akafanya mambo yake.
2: Yeah.
0: Ah, okay.
2: It was an assist. Yenye huyo jamaa aliuza. Ikampata the right place akairudisha.
0: So aliji assist. Argentina wanakula vizuri by the way, they're doing well. Kwanza kuna Licha. Talk to me about Lisandro Martinez. Umse alicheza fit your game.
2: Yeah, anacheza poa.
0: Umse anacheza. I'm like, why can't you stay fit while you are Manchester United?
2: Manze hata kwa Manchester.
0: Yeah.
2: Wanachezanga fit.
0: Yeye ucheza fit.
2: Shida ni hizo injury zake za on and off,
0: That's the problem.
2: Unapata atacheza game mbili poa, atusaidie, arudi sita bench.
0: We know I was saying on his day, Lisandro Martinez is the best ball playing center back in the Premier League.
2: Yeah.
0: Argue with your grandmothers and your ancestors. Go just watch that man play. He pings balls back. You're like, are you a defender? Are you a midfielder? Are you Andrea Pirlo? Or are you Batistuta? I'm like, what is happening? If only he could stay fit. If only. However, Argentina wanakula vizuri by the way. I think they'll go a long distance.
2: Na pia nani alicheza fiti, alileto kama sub. This youngster from Atletico Madrid.
0: Huli. Julian.
2: Yeah.
0: Julian Alvarez, the spider monkey.
2: Yeah.
0: Ndiyo?
2: Yeah, alicheza fiti sana yo second half.
0: He's a baller, bro. Let me tell you about that boy. He's a proper baller. Nakumbuka Ralph Rangnick akikuwa Man United.
2: Yeah.
0: When he was interim. Director of football. He was like, I gave these people a list of people you should get. You need an open heart surgery, but if you get Julian Alvarez, if you get Erling Haaland, and you get one more person, be better off. Well, mskiza. Hako mskiza. Kawede ya Glazers. Anyways, Argentina got their win. They progressed.
2: Yeah.
0: France washa progressed. Walipiga Iraq 3-0. Norway, Senegal. This game right here. First of all, Welcome to the World Cup, Erling Braut Haaland. Welcome to the World Cup. Alipiga bao zake mbili jana pia.
2: Yeah.
0: Hey.
2: Thanks to the great man, Odegaard. Najua Odegaard alipoteza bao mingi sana.
0: Ah, bro. He looks like he's unsure about what he's doing on the pitch.
2: But, yeah, na kuna uja mama mwingine anaitwa ni Ostrich ama Ostrich, sijui nini. Njama kipara, anacheza. Hapo hivyo midu anacheza.
0: Wanacheza bana.
2: Yeah. Yani,
0: aitwa Osons.
2: In Norway, ni a team to watch of.
0: By the way, wakona kikosi ukiangalia, kwa ukiangalia DM wako, wao ni Sander Berge. Very good player. Wakona Martin Odegaard. Uyo Osens, I did not know him mpaka sahi. Wakona Alexander Soloth.
2: Yeah.
0: Atletico Madrid player. Center forward, mbiki kama Haaland.
2: Yeah.
0: Katikati wakona Haaland. Alafu wakona Nusa hapo kando. Hii squad si mbaya.
2: Si mbaya.
0: Defending, maybe, because I only have Aya, the number three. I love the defense, but midfield, na kwenda mbele, si wako solid. Wako mbaya sana.
2: Yeah.
0: Hey, they might manage.
2: So, kwenda mbele, apevo nyuma kidogo, ndio kwa maana watu unaona Senegal, walipata hizi bao.
0: Bao mbili, ya.
2: Of which, if ule Nicholas Jackson angekuwa najiangalia, most of the time anashikwa offer. Offside.
0: It's like
2: offside,
0: he was born on the offside.
2: Unaget?
0: Yeah.
2: So, na instead wafunge bao za mapema, alafu wa convert. Of which, na blame pia coach wao.
0: Why so?
2: Sijui mbona, anashinda kichezesha nani kama namba 9.
0: Nani?
2: Namba 10. I think angelete mane. Kama jana alikuwa namchezesha wing, namba 11.
0: Hey, by the way.
2: So, nomba sana kama anaweza tumia nani mane hapo katikati.
0: In the middle, yeah?
2: Yeah. Of which, loose balls anaweza pata nazo azirudisha cause one, they are not crossing. Cross out as ikika mazifiki.
0: Azifiki.
2: Our try outside the box. Yeah.
0: What is happening to Senegal, by the way?
2: Mbappe.
0: Yeah.
2: Ili kwa inji ya box. Yani alipiga.
0: Uyo skuma nae. Ana skumanga kitu.
2: Inji ya box. Inji ya 18 kabisa.
0: Yeah.
2: Ili kuwa ndani. Of which Senegal inge try vitu kama hizo. Lazima inge pata uu kipa wa Norway.
0: Off guard.
2: Moja ama mbili.
0: Yeah, they want to pass into the box.
2: Yeah, and kudos to uja malifunga hizi baumbili zao.
0: Yes, sir. Sir, Ismaili ya sir.
2: Yeah, kuna moja aliuza hapo hivyo daka za kuongezewa za mwisho. Angepiga hat-trick yake safi.
0: You know, as things stand, Senegal are gonna be going out unless Iraq pia wafanye mambo ndio wacheze ile round of 32.
2: Yeah.
0: Because they have zero points from two games so far.
2: Yeah.
0: Very disappointing from Senegal. I actually thought they would do much better than they are doing right now.
2: Because kama ukiangalia game ya kwanza na France, ilikuwa tu the same mistake. Una make super sub, ana kama kusaidia kufunga bao, lakini auangalie Mane mali.
0: Mane, yeah.
2: Because all that games, Danny Mane hata unamuona kwa hiyo game.
0: Yeah.
2: Ukitaja mtu kama Ismail, kuna jamaa fulani aliingizwa hapo hivyo mrefu hivi aliwasaidia sana sana cause kona zote yeye ndio alikuwa anatoa hata alikuwa afunge moja na kichwa hapo hivyo ikakuwa mingi sana
0: mpira ukakuwa mwingi. Hey, ukaelekea nje. Algeria walipiga Jordan jana, which means they got a win. I can't talk too much about that. Let's jump into today's matches kwa sababu kuna match mbili kubwa. First of all, Portugal versus Uzbekistan. People are looking at Ronaldo. Wanauliza, where are your 4 goals? People have scored 5 goals, 4 goals. Where is yours?
2: Actually, is Miss that the Diana focus? Ali break record.
0: Yeah, he broke the record, by the way.
2: Yeah, having 18 goals for World Cup, appearance, assist.
0: Yes, minutes played.
2: Minutes played.
0: Yeah, alivunja a lot of records, by the way, last night.
2: Now, funny enough, Kellyan is only 3 goals to that. To
0: imagine this.
2: 3 goals to match that.
0: You know, say what you want about Mbappe.
2: Yeah.
0: But this guy is a proper baller, is a footballer. He's already won a World Cup. Ini World Cup yake ngapi? Ya tatu.
2: Yeah.
0: And he's catching up to records.
2: Ujue kwa hiyo nini, kwa hiyo standing.
0: Yeah.
2: Ni Messi, 18 goals. Close.
0: Miroza, closer.
2: Yeah, 16. Ronaldo. Brazil, 15. Mbappe, 15.
0: Ndiyo.
2: Alafu Mula, 14. The top 5.
0: Do you figure if France get it to the final, Mbappe will overtake Messi?
2: Yeah, definitely.
0: Dayo.
2: Kama anafunga, ana score kwa kila game.
0: Uh-huh.
2: Ako hapo. Because right now,
0: uh-huh,
2: as it stands, ni Messi,
0: uh-huh,
2: Mbappe,
0: Haaland.
2: For the goals right now.
0: She.
2: Mwenye wanapiganiyo golden boot. As it stands. Mwenye anaweza pewa ni Messi.
0: Ni Messi.
2: Na bautano.
0: But as it stands.
2: Haaland ni ine.
0: Mbappe. England take on Ghana.

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1: 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Ivory.

0: England.
1: Yeah.
0: And they're taking them on tonight. Okay, they better win, because sababu Croatia will be playing Panama. And you know how that one's going to go, unless kuna upset venye tumeona zikifanyika kati. Of certain goalkeepers.
1: Yeah.
0: I think this has gone a game. What are you hoping for and what?
1: Nataka win.
0: You want a win?
1: Win for Ghana.
0: Mm-hmm.
1: Ikwe like 2-0. Mm-hmm. Ama 2-1.
0: Ah, okay.
1: Yeah.
0: Talk to us, Tombe. What do you expect for tonight's game? Lakini kabla sijafunga, there are reports. According to The Guardian, there's a former Yugoslavian and Atletico Madrid striker. It was Rade Bogdanovic. Whom selling ya kwa TV? Akasema hivi. Okay? He was talking in regards to the ile game ya Belgium. Kuna uja malipewa red card. Ulimwona, eh? The last man alipewa red card. Aitwa Nathan Ngoy. Bogdanovic went ahead to say as follows. Akasema hivi. I have always said those players, and I'm not really racist, but black players lack the concentration to last more than 60 to 80 minutes. When we played, we sometimes had to protect our own players to stop making mistakes. I'm a messy racist. I am not racist. But black players, you have to maintain them. They cannot play 60 to 80 minutes or 90 minutes without something happening, without them committing a foul, red card, kupeana own goal. Nikweli, is there an element of truth? I mean, is this guy is just down racist? Kusema black players, we have to coddle them, protect them, because they can't play a full 90.
1: Ata siende mbali. Tuende tu kwa ile game ya kwanza ya Mexico na South Africa.
0: Yeah.
1: Having two red cards for South African side.
0: Ata Mexico walipewa red card?
1: Yeah, walipewa.
0: Yeah.
1: Lakini having two, because... ya pili litokana na frustration. They were already down. Walikuwa shapigwa. Kiangalia Belgium. Walikuwa shashindwa kucontaina wa jamaa.
0: Yes.
1: And the last man doing such a tackle.
0: No.
2: Wawekezaji alo! Nani unapatia kichwa? 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

0: Yes, yes. Who else but Popcorn to wrap it off for us today? As we finish up on a Caribbean Tuesday, I hope you have felt it. I hope you've grooved, you moved, and indulged at the end of the day. Such a beautiful, beautiful. It was cold. Like in a 2 minute, and you're okay, don't go.
1: It was cold.
0: It was quite cold.
1: Still is cold.
0: But it's time for us to bid you an adieu and say, all good things must come to an end. Sadly, just for today, it is the end of today's show.
1: Yes, yes.
0: I've been your host, Harry Araka, the Pasa Pasa Papasa General.
1: You look when you boot to the Duchess of Basungo.
2: Gaza King.
1: It has been amazing hanging out with you from the start up to now. We are leaving to Tokocha Kwamikono Shatanamunga all the way up to midnight.
0: Mm-hmm.
1: From us to you, it is good,
0: good night and God bless.
3: 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Another hour of heat on Nation FM. Jump, jump. 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Your voice.

0: man, bless us, defend us, and guide us, Jah. For the sun shall not meet us by day, nor the moon by night, nor the pestilence that lurk in dark places. And when the wicked Babylon come upon we to eat our flesh, they stumble and fall. For the conquering land of the tribe of Judah shall deliver them kiss. For our light is in the laws of his imperial majesty, Lord of lords, King of kings, Jah!
1: Rastafari,
0: the creator of Zion, and holy sons and daughters of the Most High, other mean them enter the be. Long side.
1: Selecta Munga.
0: Yeah, man, Rockers Nation taking over Nation FM. Kayudanu.
1: Now you know.
0: Kayudanu.
1: Now you know.
0: It is a teaching sting and thing.
1: Yes, I.
0: That day you take a pen and a paper. Tukupeleke na mutr.
1: Na mutara tara.
0: We teach you a thing.
1: Or two.
0: To make sure ukobe.
1: Go best.
0: Na ukumbuke tu kuteach someone else about it. Sindio?
1: Yeah, man.
0: Manake tuliwambia aje?
1: If you want to remember something.
0: Yes.
1: You got to teach someone else about it.
0: Yeah, man.
1: Wagwan.
0: Teachings in session right about now. But before we get to the teachings, we got to talk about the beatings.
1: The goats.
0: Anyway, the goat as Messi did what he did yesterday. Isn't you?
1: Mentor polite, Leo.
0: The goat as Ronaldo has to respond today. So, nakwambia. 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
0: 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I have said it.
1: Finally.
0: Oy.
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0: 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What a goal, what a shot.
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1: 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Anyway. 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
1: 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Iwezekani. 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
0: 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And Portugal have a free kick. 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Let us tell you how it goes. Then we talk about other games.
1: Yeah. Bruno anaweza finya ndani.
0: 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Atana si Ronaldo? 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
1: 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Antoka ni
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0: 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What a free kick from Nuno Mendes.
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0: 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Yes! Okay, imetosha shata. England Ghana prediction?
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1: 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England kichwa.
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0: Yeah?
1: Cheza na ganji.
0: Anyway, let's get back to music. Now, ladies and gentlemen, hizo ndo updates za World Cup vile inaendelea. 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
1: True that.
0: Kama kuna mtu understand around of 32 inapanguaje, I think we do it tomorrow. 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
1: Itafanyika.
0: Sindio? Yeah. 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
1: We ready.
0: Are you ready?
1: We ready.
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1: yes,
0: down.
1: Yes.
0: Him zote ziliandikwa kila culture, kila spirituality.
1: Yes.
0: Ye upiga kani doba ni doba.
1: Yes.
0: Noma sana.
1: Au sio?
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1: Ronaldo.
0: Hello. 3-0 to Portugal. Ronaldo with his second goal of the night. Hey, hat-trick is loading. Tutishia hapa sijui mtu alifunga pena 5. Last World Cup atia kwa na bao 18 na bado we are getting
1: ngelelea hii World Cup
0: ndo hiyo
1: kwa
0: World Cup ndio we are getting
1: the story last World Cup
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0: Unajua si tukigrow up. 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
1: Yes.
0: Iyo tu Zaburi 23. 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
0: Hallelujah.
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1: Na kizungu.
0: But I just want you to master Psalms 23. 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
1: Yes.
0: Yani just memorize it. It's very easy. You can even sing it as a song. Vile hii naimbwa. Okay?
1: Yeah.
0: Wale kidogo mmezoea kuongea shake. 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
1: In English.
0: In English. It says, the Lord is my shepherd, I lack nothing. He makes me lie down in green pastures. He leads me beside quiet waters. He refreshes my soul. He guides me along the right paths of his namesake. Even though I walk through the valley of the shadow of death, I will fear no evil. For you are with me, your rod and your staff, they comfort me. You prepare a table before me in the presence of my enemies. You anoint my head with oil, my cup overflows. 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Hallelujah.
1: And ever.
0: Hallelujah.
1: Amen.
0: Pull up that tune from the top.

it is also well and good. Let nobody pressure you. 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Talk to Jah now. Because once you read the Bible, if you read Malachi, Malachi from chapter 3, yeah? Unapali hapo Mungu wana promisigi. 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Na anakuambia, test me in this. Wewe ni jaribu. Talk to Jah. Talk to Jah. Sasa, that promise you made to me, I have come to claim, Father. This is that moment. Lord, zimeniandama baba. Sasa, come through for me, Lord. Ngoje uone.

Soma Luke 9:26, yeah? That's where Jesus talked to people. Nawaambiaga kitu very important. Nakuambia, if everyone is ashamed of me, if anyone is ashamed of me and my words, the Son of Man will be ashamed of men when he comes in his glory and in the glory of the Father and of the holy angels. Luke 9:26, yeah? Read your Bibles, people. I tell you, I tell you, the code of life is hidden right there.

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Talk to Jah now. 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
1: Kamisha.
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1: hapa. 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
0: 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Anyway, when you take the Bible, yeah?
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0: Usome Esther chapter 3 kuanzia verse 8 hapo. Okay, just to understand it, read it from chapter 3. Yeah, from chapter 3. Mm-hmm. 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
0: 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Yeah. 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
0: 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He was the king.
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0: 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Once you decree it has become ni hivyo.
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0: 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Do

kuwa ni mwema, kwa maana fadhili zake ni za milele. For those that have English Bibles, it is Psalms 136:1 once again. Wale wa Zaburi malizana. Psalms 136:1 says, give thanks to the Lord, for he is good, his love endures forever.

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0: Then he goes ahead in verse 13 and answers. He says, I will lift up the cup of salvation.

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0: We do hope you don't have to pay you. 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
1: Mungu wako.
0: Zindio?
1: Yeah, man.
0: Bas. 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Okay? 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
1: Kimuita anaitika.
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0: 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Mm-mm. 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
0: 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Kalbo, kalbo. 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City Guy Fresh, I see you, same way. Good to know you listening. Aya. 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
0: Ukiwekelea please do it responsibly because betting can be addictive and betting is for 18 years and above. 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
0: The way game ya Portugal iliisha 5-0. 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

0: Hold it. 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
1: Lulu.
0: Yeah. The Yosasa. Rockers Nation, teaching sting and ting. 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Okay?
1: Yes.
0: Those are very important words. Have them in your vocabulary. Tell God, hide me. Hide me from my detractors, from my enemies. Protect me. Lead me. Guide me. And show me the way. Okay?
1: True that.
0: Manage Mungu akiongoza, utakanyaga step wrong aje.
1: Aje.
0: Just follow in the footsteps. How see you?
1: True that.
0: Anyway, nijikupeleka na yuhara kumbuka na mkuambia kutaka kuwekelea, unawekelea pale Melbet, ya? 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
1: True that.
0: Na ukishawekelea tena unakimbia Instagram Melbet Media KE, kwenye DM unaandika radio, wanakupiganga offer zikitokea, unakuwa ndo unapelekwa na mbele, si ndio?
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Yep, each and every father out there. Thank you very much for being who you are, yeah? You make this world feel safe for very many people. With compassion and with love through every sea. Just can't understand the security you provide. Because it is never told to you. But people around you just feel comfortable knowing you're there for them. Whatever thing happens to them, they know Daddy will handle it. And for being that man.

0: hold it, hold it, hold it, hold it. Yeah? Let me talk to fathers.
1: Yes.
0: Najua, nataka, I don't know if I've said this before, but I want to talk to fathers. Fathers.
1: Yes.
0: There's one thing that you need to know. That wherever kwa dunia is a father, you are a representation of God to your child. Let that sink in. If you are a father, you are a representation of God to your child in this world. Okay? Let me give you an example. Mimi leo, nikitaka kitu. 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
0: Sindio? 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
0: Mungu wangu. Ebu come through. Sindio?
1: True that.
0: Mtu hui saa hii, anataka bike. Anaitisha Mungu bike?
1: Ndi.
0: Anaitisha nani?
1: Mzai wake.
0: Unaelewa? So the way you call on God is the way your child calls on?
1: You.
0: Sawa? Therefore you are the representation of God to your child. And don't take that responsibility lightly. It is a God-given responsibility and no one can ever take it from you. Carry it with pride and honor it. Okay?
1: True.
0: Carry it with pride and honor it. And that way, surely, goodness and favor shall follow you for the rest of your life. And I pray that it happens to you. And remember, favor is not fair. But when God favors you, people will know God has favored you. They will point and say, that man is favored. Okay? And it is because of doing one simple thing. Carrying the God-given responsibility of being his representative on earth to your child with grace, with honor, and with love. Okay?
1: True that.

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Yes, because they play in the La Liga together. 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
1: Mm.
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1: Mm.
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1: Dizzy.
0: Vizi,
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0: Una get?
1: Mm.
0: Una shanga, hey, my God.
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0: 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You know?
1: Mm.
0: It's the same way. Sayo kwa nyumba mwanza kufuruga wife. 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
1: Anatuwaza udu.
0: 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Una shanga, yani this is the supreme being they know. Uraget?
1: Mm.
0: Because I've told you this is a God-given responsibility. Awa toi, wanaona yani Mungu hao. Akiwa very cruel. Okay?
1: True.
0: You'd never want to see God being cruel. Sindio?
1: True.
0: Mm. 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Sante. Sasa, now, let me give you an example. When you're dealing with family, because there also a lot of families are breaking. Okay?
1: Mm.
0: Now, wajani kupatia cheat code as a man. This is what you do. Jipate kwa situation kama hizo zina involve wewe, familia yako na watoto wako. Si ndio?
1: Mm.
0: Jiulize in that situation, what would God do? There and then. I'm not telling you are God. But you are made in his image and likeness. And I have told you that you represent him
1: to your child.
0: To your children or to your child. Si ndio?
1: Mm.
0: Now in that situation, sasa unasikia umechemshwa. Wewe ni mara ngapi umechemsha Mungu kwa hii dunia? 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
1: Mm.
0: Mungu amekukulea pour down his wrath on you. Si ndio?
1: Mm.
0: He's a forgiving God. He forgives you. He's like, ah, I know. Mtoto wangu huyu. 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
0: Una get? 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

0: all of us, let's put down the weapons and praise Jah. 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
0: peacemonger.
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0: Mm, not a warmonger.
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1: Napita tuna mabuba Esther.
0: Mm-hmm.
1: Mbamba kwa sana.
0: Amen. 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
1: 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Selecta monger kila mahali.
0: Mwofa. Same way, make sure you follow Nation FM everywhere. And follow Shatterboy, ladies and gentlemen. Kisi tumeondokea. Please remember, like we normally tell you, tukianza show tulisema the best way to remember something
1: is to teach someone, is to teach it. 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
0: Sawa?
1: Yes.
0: Do you mesikia teaching za leo, please? Zisiishie kwa masikio yako. Zitoke kwa masikio, zingie kwa mdomo, waambie mtu mwingine. That is how we change a community. That's how we grow the Rockers family. How's it?
1: True that.
0: Si tumeondokea kama kawa tukiondokea. I pray for you, for Jah, to guide you, protect you, and defend you. We out. Somebody say, more life.
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1: Child of God, speak that which you want to see today. I know maybe there's a bit that's a bit overwhelming, but just say, no, I am lifted and I am strengthened of the Lord today, so I can face this day in the name of Jesus Christ.
0: Wake up blessed. Walk in favor.
1: I declare once again that I receive the joy of the Lord. Every heaviness is being lifted. Whatever it is that has cost you that heaviness, maybe it is a loss, maybe it is just anxiety trying to figure things out. 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
0: Praise Break with Barbara Koinange brings you soul-stirring gospel, devotionals, and divine vibes every weekday morning from 4 a.m. to 6 a.m. Nation FM, your voice, your vibe.

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1: What's good? What's popping? What's rackin' lacking? Welcome back to the Pixel Pulse. Here's where we dive into the latest and greatest from the world of anime, movies, and gaming. If you've been wondering what deserves a spot on your watch list or gaming backlog, today's episode got you covered. We're taking you on a journey through some of the biggest and most exciting releases from the latter part of last year through the end of this year. Without much ado, let's get into it. Up next is movies you should watch out for. First up on the list is Deadpool and Wolverine. The highly anticipated team-up finally became a reality. Wade Wilson's chaotic and unpredictable nature collides with a gruff and battle-hardened Wolverine. Together, they become entangled in a multiversal adventure packed with action, humor, and countless surprise. The film celebrates decades of comic book storytelling while delivering irreverent comedy fans expect from Deadpool. And there you have it. Whether you're looking for emotional storytelling or thrilling gameplay, there's never been a better time to be a fan of entertainment. Thank you for tuning in. Until next time, skadoosh.
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Tiwa sana Freddy Kitonga Biga Munosel, among other Arsenal fans. Gotewa na Sivos Finest, aka Okuyu.

0: Football Fix.
1: You see, when guys speak the opposite of France and they say, this France is full of African players, yeah. I wonder why they don't say that about Morocco. See, it should be the opposite. It should be this Morocco team is not ours at all.
2: True.
1: Even the one in 2022 was majorly not there. Even the Cabo Verde one, majorly Ninauko. So I don't know why we don't say that the other way. We all quick to say, you know, Dembele is African and Mbappe is Cameroonian and I don't know who is where. And, but when it, we, how come we just say Morocco?
2: It's a matter of perspective.
0: Come join the crew, Jay Wolkabi and Teddy, and be part of the squad every Sunday from 11 to 1 p.m.

0: SMEs. 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
2: 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I am the fish. I am the stone that the builder refused. I am.